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1: What makes Emory special is that it has very rigorous academics, but a community that is willing to support each other. People are always willing to study together and work hard together.
0: Learn more at emory.edu.

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In the name of Jesus. What is missing shall be found. That was what I hear. What is missing shall be found. What is missing shall be found. This week, may you have more than enough. This week, I prophesy over somebody. Begin to have more than enough. I declare you will not know how. You will not know when. But this week, the Lord will settle you too. The Lord will settle you too. The best is coming into your hands. In the name of the Lord Jesus, I declare if any power strikes around you, may fire answer them. May fire answer them. May fire answer them. Whoever is not happy with your progress, whoever is not happy with your life, and is contending with you at every step, fire is the answer this week. Fire is the answer this week. They will hear from the Lord, and it shall be fire. They will hear from the Lord, and it shall be fire. Let fire go ahead of you. The way is clear. The way is clear. The mountains are removed. The breakthroughs are happening. In the name of Jesus. We charge our communions with fire. Zigo, zigo, zika, zaka. We declare miracles. We declare miracles. We declare miracles. Through the communion. Right now as we take it. Our bodies cannot see weakness. Our bodies cannot see death. We walk in strength. In the name of Jesus. Take your communion.

0: It is happening for you.
1: Amen.
0: It's happening for you.
1: Amen.
0: Whatever you have written,
1: Jesus,
0: we declare answers.
1: Amen.
0: We declare answers.
1: Amen.
0: Mercy.
1: Amen.
0: The Lord show you mercy.
1: Amen.
0: A prayer is answered.
1: Amen.
0: An angel has arrived.
1: Amen.
0: A prayer is answered.
1: Amen.
0: An angel has arrived.
1: Amen.
0: A prayer is answered.
1: Amen.
0: An angel has arrived.
1: Amen.
0: A prayer is answered.
1: Amen.
0: I speak over your point of contact.
1: Yeah,
0: I charge it with fire.
1: Amen.
0: I charge it with fire.
1: Amen.
0: I charge your point of contact with fire.
1: Amen.
0: The water is charged with fire.
1: Amen.
0: Yes, the communion is charged with fire.
1: Amen.
0: Yes, everything you have lifted,
1: Jesus,
0: is burning in fire.
1: Amen.
0: There shall be a wonder.
1: Amen.
0: There shall be a wonder.
1: Amen.
0: There shall be a wonder.
1: Amen.
0: In the name of
1: Jesus.
0: Creative miracles.
1: Amen.
0: Miracles untold.
1: Amen.
0: Strange things are happening.
1: Amen.
0: Through the point of contact.
1: Amen.
0: We charge it with fire.
1: Amen.
0: In Jesus' name.
1: Amen.
0: Amen.
1: Amen.
0: Begin to speak over your offerings. In the name of Jesus.
1: Amen.
0: I pray for you. May the fire of God,
1: Jesus,
0: give you the light of life this week.
1: Amen.
0: May you receive light that darkness cannot stand.
1: Amen.
0: I curse every plot of miscarriage.
1: Amen.
0: You shall keep your baby in your womb.
1: Amen.
0: You and the child shall be safe.
1: Amen.
0: In the name of the Lord Jesus Christ.
1: Amen.
0: I release the blessedness of business growth over people right now.
1: Amen.
0: I pray whatever you touch with your hands is blessed.
1: Amen.
0: I anoint the brain of children.
1: Amen.

0: you will excel in academics this week.
1: Amen.
0: And even beyond, in the name of Jesus.
1: Amen.
0: Thank you.
1: Thank you,
0: for
1: Jesus.
0: The speaking blood. In Jesus' mighty name.
1: Amen.
0: All right. You can joyfully give your seed and offerings on 262561. That's the Momo Pay 262561. That's the Momo Pay 059-739-3440. 059-739-3440. 059-739-3383. 059-739-3383. 050-6597-542. 050-6597-542. Those outside the country have PayPal, Cash App. Every other means you want is there. Flutter Wave is there. God richly bless you as the Lord touches your heart. Begin to speak over their life. Favor, favor, favor. I hear favor.

0: In the name of Jesus.
1: Amen.
0: I'm just hearing a favor.
1: Amen.
0: You are surrounded with favor.
1: Amen.
0: As you step into this new week,
1: Jesus,
0: the voice of favor is going into the heart of people.
1: Amen.
0: Things will work out for you.
1: Amen.
0: Things will work out for you.
1: Amen.
0: If you are not born again, you want to say this after me. Say, Lord Jesus.
1: Lord Jesus.
0: Please come through for me.
1: Please come through for me.
0: I believe that you died and rose up on the third day.
1: I believe that you died and rose up on the third day.
0: For the forgiveness of my sins.
1: For the forgiveness of my sins.
0: Forgive me.
1: Forgive me.
0: Wash me in the blood.
1: Wash me in the blood.
0: Cleanse me from unrighteousness.
1: Cleanse me from unrighteousness.
0: Make me a new creation.
1: Make me a new creation.
0: Let all things be passed away.
1: Let all things be passed away.
0: Let all things be made new.
1: Let all things be new.
0: In Jesus' name.
1: In Jesus' name.
0: Amen.
1: Amen.
0: All right, this is Alpha Hour. Every day with God is
1: every day in victory.
0: All right, we are in chapter 15b.
1: My God.
0: Of our study of God's word.
1: My God.
0: If you are not reading with us, I will continue to do the work of the Lord by encouraging you.
1: Oh, yes.
0: That get the book and read with us.
1: Oh, yes.
0: Something powerful.
1: My God,
0: will happen to your life.
1: Amen.
2: Amen.
0: Chapter 15b is God will not use a sinful believer. God will not use. I believe this book is the totality of what the gospel and the kingdom of God represents.
1: Yes, Lord.
0: And most of the questions you have as a child of God concerning sin, righteousness, and all, that is what we are dealing with. And if you miss it, you've really missed.
1: Oh, yes, Lord.
0: Chapter 15b, God will not use a sinful believer. You can pick up the flyer, number, call, try and order the book.
1: Oh, yes.
0: Try to order for it. By God's grace, we have, I believe, in miracles.
1: Wow.
0: Now,
1: wow.
0: You can also order for yours. Alpharians, God is raising not just a prayerful people,
1: oh, yes,
0: but a wedded people.
1: My God.
0: People who are versed in God's word.
3: That is it.
0: And that is how come the enemy. So I

0: I love strength, overcoming Satan, and being a carrier of the word of God. So anybody that the word of God abides in has two characteristics. They are strong and they handle Satan well. Satan, we are on a legal ground. And until I'm a radia shemi amigo so a pushing yamiasem me be Bible na be mu renewed that is why I'm writing books. Opening those scriptures up.
1: Yes, Lord.
0: To people. Ebe ya wo kan ya wo be hunu de wo hwa wo Bible ma wa nti ase.
2: My God.
0: Be hunu bibi wo.
2: Amen.
0: And look at

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The Lord is the strength of my life. 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

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The Lord God Almighty is gathering his people from every tribe and from every nation unto himself. 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

0: Sol, Mr. Sol not actually, Kaneta, oh, let's see. 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

0: Sol, Mr. Sonatanchi, Panetta, oh, Missy, and the Dano Fekade do who found a pay into Mwaba, but we got to smell the bow damper, and we buy your kumo, and we're as a present light in Mazachi. 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
8: 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Yeah, no one number. 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
1: I'm a pet. 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
1: 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Everything at the chipa with Anthony in Shira every

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Mahinimra, your penny was so sunny and was so. My entire Janina for young from us watcher. Sunny Richard, 1 hour, the young account of Fire Uncle Anson, young free bonimo. Now, only a Hindi, too many a hoarding. I need any as you know.

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2: 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Don't touch that dial.
1: In the name of Jesus.
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0: 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I'm a new wedding won't come on. Sabana's a protocol, a year, Trinity, Ajin, quire, Quamma, and Quacapua, and as I am Quacrua, I am no more noir, and come a new million and Kahubi. I'm saying, young Copano, or young Sabuka, young Kuan, and as I have a new meal. 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
1: Sing it again, more, my mind.
0: I can count messages in Nadia Mao 0247786841.
1: And you
0: say, who I met that was you. 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

0: 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One your castle, croon crooning. 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
0: Now, one our boy, yeah. 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
2: a moment like this.
0: I'm a baby.
2: Yet
0: now, yet, I'll come across. 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
2: blessed is
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0: yanga jo nyam group ano pa ya ba wani mu wate abra ya ba wani mu enim sa mara to ne mfumo so wa ye ho Abraya di asna abrawi ya honto Abraya di mpeja abo nyankrupo wani mu ya honto papa Ya honto 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
1: I love you, Jesus.
0: I am Kukumunya and Krupo.
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1: Singing again, him my mighty.
0: I don't feel a child of cartoon, the cuckoo, or child of cartoon, the cuckoo. The kind of some perception, sir, or child of social media handle, and so
1: a new song to the most high.
0: Somebody, I told me, I told you,
1: Nano.
0: I didn't know you, friend, I come among. 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I went to an awoo, not a China a day at
1: the
0: home. Naturally, I'll be business, and then I say a chan we buy. And I'm an inch, and I'm a year, grow to a boy, and I'm a horror day. I was all cast out the Achawo, you know, if you can answer, or be beside the side. And then I owe now we are, and I owe one somewhere, and I say a chan we swear. A walk of art in some way, see, yeah. I was a second kind of back about what you actually need, Pacrono. The Pachawati has yet. And a young group on it, sir. And I'll be catching you, Randy Watson. Sam Ratunum from Zoho. I'm following you, Banjo.

0: Dini pound which it to na mobi. 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About any man of Pawas. 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
0: On your uncle for 2 4, the 1 hour, no one in a salmon and channel. 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
1: Sweet me,
0: I need who you want, Uncle Fonumu, and your day.
1: Let's praise the
0: boy. I am for young Hunina and show open as a crack. See, the only show young group open as ya,
1: like
0: a bonafon into me, my answer. See, the only show young group open as ya, and Kundi India. The only show young group open as ya, Yari Janet. And a pay, but met you for in a so young group of ones.
1: In time,
0: oh, woman, Catawan, son of pay. Why, yes, Christo,
1: I will glorify the name of Lord. No weapon that forms against me shall prosper.
0: We ain't ready, yes, Christo.
1: No weapon that rises against me shall be
0: Jesus.
1: In the name of Jesus. Hallelujah.

0: Sego, Majazo, Abusia Fonkan, and more infuma, my 32 for my chicken wing on a pie. 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Sister Delali, Nebusia Fonkan, and I'm your soon drink as young come up. 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My name is Yasuke as young cow. Praise the Lord. Yabo Cordia, the devil at Yasiano Pewati.
1: I will let
0: her. If Mina Magdalena mentioned our devil at Yasiano Pepa,
1: I will let her.
0: But there would be answers I can't do for a bar, copper. Now, when young cropper, I can search a bush from the June. Uncle to Nempana on the message of an ambium, the patches of what he has here. Stand up for the Bakupo, any Jew Edin Quanta, as he chia, he and Selfie and Sayam, a cracker, you want to say, the message of Shabium. 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So young group are soon more, or in the bushia, Mamu, Madu Etra, was me every
1: year.
0: Jana Safo many na wife ya.
1: One second.
0: Jana Safo ma.
1: Singing on the
0: line. Our Church of Christ.
1: Jesus.
0: Singing. When so free. Madam Elizabeth in chain. Elizabeth, hey, you do. Oh, the free. I was not there, Bramie. I see a young group on you.
1: Singing on.
0: Never hold over.
1: Sing once again.
0: I'm your man, Quan, and

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Indeed, he deserved to be praised. Wait for your suffer. Kabana is in China, de Bramia, but that would add the answer. So when young group on us who cranny moon and the bush in them. Oh, catch on young group on in answer or suffer as the answer, Mano.

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0: 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Sanya Echimusham from a petty Ariana, a chaffer, the I a very, very happy birthday.
1: Let's sing it
0: up. I'm on training. I'm on training. I'm on training.

0: moment like this, I will sing a new song unto him. I will glorify his name.
1: And the new Yams of
0: Adam
1: and blessings. And open the
0: making
1: we every sister Grace and Chana de Bramie, Quaukuman Obutu,
0: rise against me.
1: Sing young Kupundi because Adam and Num,
0: the name of
1: Yamibasa the chair at Jawabani Hong Kong Chrono. Oh, dear,
0: sing it,
1: son. I don't know why I'm saying, I don't want to bring a bomb.
0: Hey, sing
1: it. I don't know why come and abamu. I don't know why I'm so managing. Don't mean can I know to me. Mammy Grace. I'm so glad that we are the answer. What it? I'm saying, I'm saying, oh, yes, so Christo Denemo. When so as every way, come on,
0: sing it, sing it.
1: Front of him, I
0: give.
1: I said, rather, man is so. The chairman is so. They are slow on my chin. And Yama Udo, why are they mean in a room free bag? Man is so.
0: I love you.
1: It's not me ready. They are slow on my chin. Why am I mean in a man is so. From me, I give you every quick man. I made a better one up.
0: I love you, Jesus.
1: Better one, sepa.
0: Send it in a man.
1: I don't pay trouble, I want to trust that. But I want to trust the Wadiasa. How much? What I can't one day

0: Good morning, Mr. Preacher Man. 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
1: one second sing
0: todo na frano mame hana
1: I love you Jesus
0: oda urade asema na nkwapa Radio Sima Prophet is in Kwapa. That's what I'm saying. What's in Hey! Where every cancer city never mentioned you. Uncle Ben says you're a cancer city man. You're a cancer city man. There's no question in my mind. You're a cancer city man. Abraham, you are called here. I'm your subject as young cow. I see an opera, no radiance. I'm an opera, but no radiance.
1: A moment like this,
0: we share our young group on the other pay.
1: I'm singing,
0: but the way free cancer city, not the Abraham.
1: I will lift his name high.
0: I just wait your cancer for you now.
1: I will glorify his name.
0: A sophomore, Machiawan opera.
1: In time,
0: but I won't know what. Host and ninja in Kansas City, host and ninja in Michel Messek, host and no girls, host and no
1: wonderful
0: one on a Ubutu. Upon a young swim drink as young cow, we also for penny.
1: Any tone that rises
0: up in my bum once in the amount, Machiao, Maracua Farama.

0: I thank God for this brand new day. Every new morning is a love according to Anglican hymn number 4. See from a second prime minister. Apostle Johnson Suleiman so a crowd one and to make one in chain chakra. Yeah, from the preacher man Anthony in Shira every year. How much in the old so men no what men cannot my body body.
1: I will sing
0: DJ Hans the Mescala
1: to the Mosa,
0: Mr. Albert Nyako,
1: the Lord,
0: Mr. Swimmer's technician on duty. I'm going to group in Shiraw. Now on your cashier, so we choose to connect 97.1.
1: I will lift up.
0: I will then sacra. No answer, son. One Samuate. I must store an answer, Samuate. Another day, a man, the pan, and Michiao. 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Our Jesus Christ, the devil.

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0: Meka Apostle Johnson Suleiman and Jamie Bametwa nyina so dia ma. Fire crowd was studio B. The name still remains the preacher man.
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2: In Psalm 73 verse 22, he said, I was ignorant, I was foolish, so I was like a beast before him. Ignorance reduces mortals to the class of animals.
1: Spread the good news. Your time has come.

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1: Hello, people. 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I believe, God, that the word of God is coming to your life. The Bible says in Hebrews 1 and verse 3 that God upholds all things by the word of his power. It says in Hebrews 4:12 that the word of God is quick, is powerful, sharper than any two-edged sword, piercing to the dividing asunder of the soul and spirit, of the joints of the marrows, and is a discerner of the thoughts and the intents of the heart. I want you to stay back. Call your friends and loved ones. Get a pen, get a paper. Open your heart to receive this word of God. It will bless you. It will not just educate you. It will renovate you. It will mold you into what God wants you to be. I'll be right back to pray with you after this time out. Happy viewing.
2: John chapter 11. We'll read verse 3 and verse 5. I want us to read it together after the count of two. One, two, go. Verse 5. Can we take verse 3 again and we take verse 5 again? Verse 3, one to go. Verse 5. Hallelujah. I want to share very, very quickly and briefly on I know he loves me, but I am sick. I know he loves me, but I am sick. Most times, for you to get results and get answers in your walk with God, you must confront issues the way they are. The love of God for us as believers is not in doubt. God loves us. The love of God is not in doubt. And there is nothing we did to merit that love. 1 John 4:19 says, we love him because he first loved us. There's nothing we did to merit that love. Romans chapter 5 verse 8 says that God commended his love towards us in that while we were yet sinners, Christ died for us. In John chapter 13, verse 1, it says, having loved his own that is in the world, he loved them unto the end. 1 John 3:1, behold, what manner of love the Father has bestowed upon us, that we might be called the sons of God. In John 15:13, he said, greater love has no man than this, than for a man to lay down his life for his friend. Jeremiah 31, verse 3. He said, I've loved thee with an everlasting love. God loves us. That's not in that. That's not a question. But the place where we read, verse 3 says, they said to Jesus, him who thou lovest is sick. The word sickness in context is not bodily affliction merely. Anything sick can be turned inadequacy, inability, inconvenience, unease. That is why it's called the word disease. Disease is not only a bodily ailment. Disease is anything that takes away your ease. Whatever makes life uneasy is disease. I know that God loves me, but I am sick. I know that God loves me, but I have inadequacies. I know that he loves me, but I have a limitation. I know that he loves me, but I have a confrontation. He whom thou lovest is sick. Now, if you read verse 5, you see something. The Bible could have said, and Jesus loved Mary and Martha and Lazarus. Or Jesus loved Lazarus and the sisters. The Bible could have said that. But go back to verse 5. Jesus loved Martha. What do you see next? Comma. and a sister. And did you see that? Why? He's trying to let you know Jesus loved them individually. To show you how precious the love is, he loved Martha personally. He loved Mary personally. He loved Lazarus personally. Who was Martha? Martha was a woman with several matters. Yet Jesus loved her personally. Martha was a complicated woman. A woman that believes that anyone not doing what she is doing is not right. A woman that believes that she must always be everywhere. So anyone who is not everywhere is nowhere. Yet Jesus loved Martha with all her matters. It doesn't matter how you see me. Jesus loves me personally. Your opinion of me is immaterial. Jesus loves me personally. Who was Mary? Mary was a very spiritual lady. She can fast and pray, but cannot sweep. She can wait on the Lord, speak in tongues, but can't cook. Who was Mary? Mary was a very spiritual woman. She can lock herself indoors, wait on the Lord and be fasting. The husband is knocking at night, she will not open. Because she's waiting on the Lord even at night. But Jesus loved her personally. What I'm saying is that no matter your inadequacies, God loves you. The problem is that if Jesus were to be in this world, if Jesus were to be married, there'll be crisis. Yes. Because if Jesus was to be married, the crisis would be that he's too spiritual for you. Imagine somebody waking up in the morning and says he's going to the mountain for 40 days. He comes back from the mountain and he goes to the mountain. Imagine you're walking with your husband, the next thing he stands and starts looking at a fig tree and he's talking to the tree. He said, thou fig tree. You would look at him. Am I being honest now? What has the tree? You are talking to a tree. It speaks to the fig tree.
3: I prophesy. Logodosh. Somebody say, Father. Say, Father.
2: Then the next thing, you try to bear that one because that's manageable. The next thing, he puts you inside a boat. He carries you to a cemetery to go and meet a man in the burial ground. And you see the madman, and he's with you in the cemetery. You could manage fig tree. Now you are with your husband in the cemetery. If Jesus was around, I'm telling you, we will have problems. Because we are in a generation that tries to understand everything. I know that he loves me. I am aware that God loves me. I'm aware that God cares about me. But there is something in my life that's making me question his love. I am going through something that is making me ask myself, if he really loves me, why is this happening to me? We are in a generation that thinks that love always connotes positivity. But in the kingdom, it's not so. The love of God does not connote positive experiences. In Job chapter 5, verse 17. Job 5, 17. Look at what the Bible says. When the Lord loves a person, the Lord corrects that person. Happy is the man whom God corrected. Therefore, despise not thou the chastening. Hebrews chapter 12 and verse 6. Whom the Lord loveth, he chastiseth and scourgeth every son he receiveth. What an irony. God loves you. God cares about you. God is interested, but there are inadequacies in your life. Let's listen to this. You can be anointed and be afflicted. It's a hard truth, but it's a reality of life. You can be anointed and still be afflicted. Because there are many things God will want to teach you or let you experience in the days where it appears life has become so hard for you. One time David said to the Lord in Psalm 119, I believe it's 71, he said, it is good that I was afflicted, that I might learn thy statutes. It is good for me that I might learn. So there are certain things you won't learn until you have become inadequate. Inadequacy is a teacher of men. Inability is a teacher of men. Limitation, scarcity is a teacher of men. When you pray and you believe God, you are waiting on the Lord, you are fasting, you are seeking the face of God, and you just expect certain instant answers, and they are not coming. You know, one problem we have when it comes to the department of needs is that heaven is never under pressure. God is never under pressure. When it got to the department of meeting of needs, God is never under pressure. Nothing takes God by surprise. He sees the end from the beginning. There's no searching to his understanding. His ways are past finding out. God sees the end. So your pressure does not pressure him. So that's why we have a problem. We have a problem because God is a spirit and spirits have no emotions. So God is not emotional. That's why we have a problem. Idols are emotional. If you do not give goats and cows to a Majoha, you get angry. Someone was telling me a story last night. He went to the village and he came back laughing. I said, what happened? He said he started a poultry opposite a shrine. He said he didn't know it was a shrine. They abandoned the shrine, so he started the poultry. He said he had about 300 birds. He said the next day, all the birds were dead. And I said, a shrine has not seen chicken for a long time. You now brought chicken face to face. The shrine has been hungry. He said the birds were dead. He was asking what happened. He said the notion that place is facing is a shrine. So he's asking me what happened. I said, you don't need to pray to know what happened. The shrine has been hungry. Now 300 chickens. The shrine invited other shrines that have been hungry too. And they came together. And they had a good time. That's an emotional shrine. Very emotional shrine. But we serve a God that is a spirit. All power is in his hand. All power ends at his feet. He is not emotional. So when you are reacting, that is what faith is. When you are reacting, you are wondering, can this happen now? Because he sees the end from the beginning. He's silent. Just imagine what Joseph would have said to himself. He looked at the baker. He looked at the butler, rather, and said to the butler, I have interpreted your dream. You forgot me. Yes, God was behind it. God was behind it. Because if the butler had remembered Joseph immediately, he would have given him a position that's beneath him. You don't follow what I'm saying? He would have given him a recommendation beneath him. But God waited for a strategic timing. Sometimes you are going through challenge, but God is waiting for strategic timing. You are going

0: 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That is why when a man is married, somebody asked me and said, why do we do better for best? Would there not be worse in marriage? I said, you don't prophesy that on people's life. On the first day they are getting married, for better, for worse. You are incurring worse. But there is something we must add in all conditions of life. Shakings will come. I remember one time when I was in courtship. I was pastoring. I started a church in Agbo that never grew. That church did not grow. I will tell you the truth. God didn't send me. I went. Yes, I went because pastor, I was an evangelist. People were insulting me that all these evangelists that don't have a church. So I wanted to start a church to reduce all these insults.
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0: The enemy of a pastor is a pastor. And there was so much insult. All these pastors that don't have churches. In fact, Mama was in a meeting where a pastor was talking to me. You just know it's me he was talking about. She was just looking at him. Some of you sisters are engaged to pastors that have no base. They are going about calling names, prophesying here, they have no base. And she told me, she said, look at what this person said. I knew he was talking to you, but don't let that bother you. I was angry. I went to Agbo to go and start church so that I can cancel that. When I was in Agbo, I started the church in a primary school. They called the primary school Good Child Primary School. A bad child started the church in a Good Child Primary School. Because God didn't send me. I didn't hear from God. Trust me. So I was in that place. And I was there for 5 months. 5 good months. I remember one program I was doing one time. And I was so shocked. I did all the handbill. And I saw it by 11 people. I was surprised. You don't need to pass through the door. Just raise your leg. Pass through the window. And just sit down. So when I saw 11 people, I was a bit happy. Only for a woman to come, just cross her leg like this, that she came to collect her children. She collected 4. All of them crossed their leg, past the window. They were left with 7. And I invited somebody to minister. As he was about to start, the voltage just went down. The light became very dull. Everywhere was dark. She was telling me, he said, he can't see me. Now where am I? I can't see me. I say, I'm here. He said, but I can't see you now. I was there for 5 months. I had nowhere to stay. Mama came to see me with one of my friends. I remember that day. They came. She was asking, where are you? I said, I'm in Agbo. What are you doing there? I said, I'm doing a church. He said, can I come? I said, yeah, come. Don't come alone. Come with somebody. She came with a pastor friend. As soon as they entered where I was staying, I could have managed that, but the pastor I had a very bad mouth. Because before that time, I was an evangelist. I was preaching. I was, at least got little popular. He said, look the place.

without the anointing. Now here you end. I said, you are not okay. What's wrong with you? I was trying. Mama brought out provisions. She gave me provisions. She gave me. And I said to her, let's walk. Because there was nowhere to go. So we just strolled and strolled and strolled. So we got back about, after about 20 minutes. The pastor was there waiting. When he had entered again, he was waiting. I said, I should come out. He came out, met me and Mama outside. I said, let's walk. They were wondering where we are going. We are going to the park. Two of you come and go. Went back to the park. They didn't stay up to an hour. She said, ah, are we even sitting down? I said, sit down where? Sit down where and do what? Went to the park, entered the vehicle. I waited till it got filled up. I couldn't give her one naira. She paid her transport to one naira. I couldn't give her. So she left. As she was going, tears came out of my eyes. Because I was doing business. I was doing business. And the Lord told me, stop and first ministry. So I began to imagine all those days I was throwing money around. Now this one is going. I can't give her anything. I was just looking at her. And they left. When they got there, I was so angry with God. Angry at myself. And I said to God, I'm going to close the church. Later, I started laughing. Which church? Which close what? This generation of women and young ladies. Listen. You say men has come. This generation of ladies are responsible for this generation of men. If the birds decide to fly without stopping, the hunter starts shooting without aiming. If you trust God, he will bless you. But if God can trust you, he will make you a blessing. Trust God and he will bless you. That's a pedestrian kindergarten level. But if God can trust you, it is higher to be trusted by God than for you to trust God. When God could trust Abraham, the Bible says, said, I will bless you, Genesis 12 verse 2, and make you a blessing. You must, and you can never get to the point of being trusted by God unless you go through adversity. Adversity is what builds God's trust for you. Your days of adversity, your reaction to adversity is what makes God trust you. How you respond to adversity, how you respond to challenges, how you respond to limitations, how you respond to the issues of life is what builds God's trust for you. So it's elementary to just say, I trust God. Can God trust you? I know he loves me, but I'm sick. Until you are tested by God, you can't be trusted by him. Until you are tested by God, I know he loves me, but I'm sick. Lazarus was going through a trial. Jesus, the Bible says in verse 6, he waited for 2 more days. He abode still. Verse 32, you see what they said? They said, if you had been here, our brother would not have died. I know you love me, but I'm sick. If you had been here, our brother would not have died.

0: Hello, what a word of God we just heard. What a word of God that just hit our spirit. You see, don't just hear these words and relax. Hear these words and put them into practice. It's not just the hearers that are blessed, but the doers of the word. As you make God the standard and the reason for your life, He will bless you, He will keep you, He will uphold you, and He will uphold you with His right hand of righteousness. The word of God is so powerful. So tell somebody about voice of fire. It's blessing lives around the world. But in case you have not met with Jesus, you don't know Jesus, you want to surrender your life and say, Jesus, become the Lord of my life. Direct my paths. Wherewith that shall a young man cleanse his way? By taking heed to thy word. You want to know Jesus? Say these words after me. My heavenly Father, I come to you today, just as I am. Have mercy on me. Forgive me my sins. Write my name in the book of life. I believe in my heart. I confess with my mouth that Jesus is the Son of God. Today I'm saved. In Jesus' name. I pray for you today that as you have made this decision, God will give you the grace to stand and stand through to the end. He will help you by His Holy Spirit to live a life of godliness. In Jesus' name. If you have made this decision, it's the best decision you can ever make in your entire life. First thing you do, get a Bible. Begin to study the Bible so you know God for yourself. Studying the Bible is God speaking to you. And look for a Bible-believing church close to you and attend as you hear the word of God and helps you to grow. I'll see you again next time. Don't you ever forget this. No matter what the matter is, it will matter when it matters most. God bless you.
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1: It's a full meeting the Isaac Showboy. A retail at the Chipa with Anthony Inshira Efri, the preacher man. A warfare.
2: Yeah, the Apostle Johnson Suleiman as a baby. So then I'm here, somebody I've been knew me, you know. You just buff our course, you know me, and Sunday. Because I come in, see, man, I'm a Marco, I'm a sorry for this work. Good morning, the preacher man. This is. Men are swallowed away from race course, not there, Bramia. There would have the Ashen of Papa, so young group on. As I saw one of the Munina. The Dean as an anchor. Kena busia so afi misme busia ko nyankrupon anim obompa ya de ma sister Salome first call on the line adi chipo
3: me kwafu ya mi na wae
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3: 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You don't want to see. That is China saying, when you're awesome, the Muslim are to them, the Ochad Nalumba, Yangupan, at the end of the park, or Jimamahin. Yaminka, Wandum, Yaminka, Muna, me too, collect your effort, Wabazi, in the main days, Amino, Amin.
2: How did you vote?
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2: Maybe I should go another evangelist.
4: I'm too kind of me again. So, and then, can you talk about that? You radio here above a copy. They say, in Shaban Tony, let me keep by there, not chat about the Haji Debia. And okay, in Chanum, you didn't come up to see that fish opposite. I didn't chow out on the street. Most of the new cooperative was very easy. Mama, my dad, some fun come up, Mr. David Atta, all your more TT, good time for by four blue. I'm going to tell you about Papa's come on. Master, Alec, I want to talk about the Baba Kope. I'm going to tell you about the infant. I'm going to tell you about the infant. I'm going to tell you about the infant. I'm going to tell you about the infant. I'm going to tell you about the infant.
1: I'm
4: going to tell you about the infant. I'm
1: going
4: to tell you about the infant. I'm going to tell you about the infant. I'm going to tell you about the infant. I'm I turn for so many fam. If they are yet free, they will be an agent. I can acquaint who are you in character for the scene. It's a Quambia Adam, a daughter with your unions at the head and that's a challenge. One more year with a Jumeo with me. You boot chapter 13, this or that will enter in part and pan and inform. My dad's also paid 200 years or you 50 years soon. And the police party is in 3 feet at the moment, Captain May, be possible. They require fam. I turn as a challenge.
2: Amen. Adichipo.
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5: 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Nina Bushina Mamba Naya Chasa, Madame Sidia, my Shimidum Concomon. Uncle Bamba and Mamba, you may be freeing an infidel. Mamba on a school inquiry, Mamba the boarding house, Madame Shanansa. To Jim, when I'm in a million, non coming down of me, no school as me, Jim, I didn't see. Amen.
2: Amen. How did you go? Hello? Me pa chuma pick you. How did you
6: go? You know what you.
2: Me pa chuma pumbo ko de.
6: You know do.
2: You dey ready as. 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
6: Itu sego.
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6: 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I think I'll treat. I look at me chill. And the thing, you and I are not the other one. Young call, young man, if you are thinking. adejipo
7: no kwa mi na wa ye.
2: Hallelujah. 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
8: what
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7: the prophet be your last call and one on me for cause be him maybe na here piano sa
2: me da munyina se when me tonight no nine about no minute abi anai pepe
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2: 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He serves technician on duty. 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

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Say I throw one out on many means says a fool. 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Aka, Smedun, Muabunus, ya. Ning now will connect 97.1 megahertz. 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

0: fa wonjuma nyina ra she razensa na wadwen betim fa wonjuma nyina ra she razensa na wadwen betim commit all your works into the hands of the Lord and your plans shall be established. Commit all your plans or whatever you do into the hands of the Lord and all your plans shall be established. And a pay ye on any yen razing yan coupon or so sorrowing in a bat and a power when ye obrim pan and not some. In see Jordan a yabadi or ye Jordan for four free and coupon as a share. Ama adasam bing yen around a pay say is sorry ye. What touch from another what the war bodrinum? It means see Boja Urizuma Fusana. Nisen soon I get a young coupon ammo another chance. U send the binuming yen at them. Obi an yer okran den wan sorry be you. Owo nyankopan ebe usrun tukran nabu or trader was san ammo another chance. Intended a me chance and a nyankopan zam obi when a bay wagen a day in disappointing nyankopan. Oye dem rewarable ball. No coach on your waka first 11 ho on you obi akat na bench or trade or wo gezu wo mu sending nyipon nozen na catch na benchin. Anampen, it's a bench and I was a Sunday Bema. Or to rather coach in him a day. Oh, Bema, I bain ye as an impan or as a sonnen. Into one more damn chance and Nessa a disappointed coach in a. Many sure day, what it will be a wa, or better we use with them. Inti, the more can you day and a pay, young copan am a yenning another chance. So some para day, yen it take remain or die an abo jim, Mobuja or is in him a full sunny, one may another chance. 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Aye. It's a TV Connect FM. Wafen shrubba park with systems and nation. Aye. Mm-hmm. Ye usual man sana yaka. 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Na yaka. Na was on yanoko de. Be ya nyana double ha. Nsin fida your holiday. Fasha wo plans him. Samakan dama. Oye afina da otodo oha edochi. 180th day of the year. Okay, chimney, you're 49.3%. And I don't work in a year, we have 185 days. 185 days more to go. 185 days more to go. Okay, chimney, you're 50.7. It would have been a banner. You're 49.3. Aka 50.7. It would have been a hope of papa. Or throw the affin ya pay me. Ya pay affin him. Yetcha 49.3%. 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Inseno so far. How far? So far. How far? Alright, insenana pen yaning yan kopana summon. Ya fun. 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And your plans will be established. Your plans will be established. Bibiara reye. 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What is the kind of fashion young copper and sa? 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Did the yard be all yet and sunny yabonizen? 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Also, all your plans. 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Abisama de. Was a point angina wuzi second. Was the 3 points. Kivede wano machi sa wabwe ni nara. Wano machi sa ibasa ni nara wabwa draw. Kivet, what about World Cup and group matches in Nara? What about drawing to look at the 3 points? And the what is the second one group? Instant one, damn 132 stage year we. What can we be? What is the second? But Obisho or the 3 points in a Kivet in Yenibi? What another group was the Kofie? Yes, Turkey. Turkey near 3 points. But on the group and on a madea point in Winyana Kasaka Saka Saka say, Instant no, taking that 3 points and when 2 minutes on Yena on Yena in the Teddypo. Or we one group into no being a 3 point or that qualify when him another team in a 3 point to another group or look in fact kevin net 3 point now or this is second and obisu in your 4 point or this is the third and so no one now our tournament in a man on your crew no on your 4 point including Ghana and 4 point now yes I can any man yes I can any new Sunday best third place teams in the account but Marocatra would there the man abrabanity. She said, as a wound yaming in a rush, a young copan in say, in Zamabis, a young copan, or you woof him, na selebi su wo kwa ozu wo shema na wo radwe no ho nta ase kevia de wona ze ne bi na american o 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
1: yes you couldn't you miss a sunny pasha bread I don't know about your mahala kuma chuchu yeah you did not know kuma chuchu chinepe chinepe kwa wani nunya metia sinafina.

0: 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watso ano When you host nation Canada ball you will buy 90 minutes One show be around Simaka Krena was a children or your 92nd minutes. In a Canada fee what two at an occurrence in South Africa. On one knockout stage in under the water one and with the canoe coffee. Say Sierra Walker Timson and Cockro. 31 who send the South Africa. Walk home warrior 32 in.
1: Yes.
0: On one walk with you. In the show, I can't send me back the above for predict and win. What predict and win will hope. Down you see inside Africa. Down inside Africa, so you have a predict and win. Oh, yeah.

0: enti meme ne da esie mo donkrum pem 130 meme ne da esie mo donkrum pem 130 Ghana against Colombia 130 esie
1: gentlemen and ready to show rest yourself

0: It's a done if you didn't know when I say it's a na doctor Isaiah Sikaya na and the area analysis ye capo de and Brosma Kinson Rukwanansha one of our best third place team sena. Team sena win ya 3 points and I'm sure quote saying or can or ye best third place team sena obim. Wanna win ya 3 points and a quote saying no can or ye best third place team sena obim. Oh, and a player won't go burning in Aranati. And see what cup and a pen no analysis, Papa. You're young, conscious on your professor and a wababab and obia Richibin.
1: Yes,
0: Professor Bissia Babuan, some Richibin. And no one was wearing and copper numbers who were Richibin. Joker Kubun, some Richibin. And no one was wearing and copper numbers who were Richibin. She says here, young Papa, no woman. Mazen on your prophecy or your analysis. Or you two no book who near the year. Many doctor Isaiah Yisikaya and a pay more bunny bill before one son or yeah final group matches and a bad rest and a yeah yeah the man analysis on your prophecy or your two no book into your dining in Arababa Maya special statistics on your za our internet do. He is a Mitsu Nabuku Namajanaye. Or your custom made statistics. Group staging in a worry again, no statistics. Or your interest. And it will interest you very much to know. Or your homocadro. And a payment zinning in Ababra. Why? Uncle Fing and a dub Debbie. And a yen defo. And see, my Adamazining and Aramazaba bro, or your custom made, make a custom made church right down Yaza Ogugum, Equana Koto, Yamara Damatsin Homeye, custom made statistics, painstaking statistics. Mazaba bro, why? All right, internal make a connection on UTA, Mr. Albert Nyaku DJ Hans. Well, from in Shiraba Park, we system some young combra and a paying summon no dorsal. Oh, where it's him, Wagana, Naman, as a young copan and Kawati. Obey, aye. Never more you in full Proverbs 16:3. 4 BB rushing and copan as aye.

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1: we've done some outreaches somewhere, I think somewhere last year or last 2 years at Amanfo. Very interesting program. We spoke to the people in the ghetto and we actually, they warmed up to us and some of them reached out to us that they needed help. But the problem was where to actually take them from here. We can do our bit as a commission, but the main services to provide for them, we need a rehabilitation center in the Western region. Rehabilitation centers or treatment centers are very concentrated in Accra, Kumasi and Central region. So the worst we do sometimes is just to take them to some of these places. But that's one challenge we have that we are working at. At least we'll have a treatment center, especially in Western region, so that we can be able to receive them properly. Now we have indications that people are moving away from the traditional drugs that we know, cocaine, heroin, cannabis, to prescribed substances. So it's something we also need to look at. I'm hoping that people who are on board and people who are interested in actually setting up some of these things can call on us. I think we have the blueprint, but it takes a lot of resources and manpower to be able to bring some of these things to fruition. We started in Accra. I mean, in Accra it used to be very few. Now we have about over 28 of them that are thriving and doing well. So at least one in the Western region will go a long way to actually help us resolve the problem. At least when we get them from the ghettos, there's a place in Western region we can take them and follow up by, I mean, with their recovery process.
0: See, yenya bako, yenya mia mia no tete sano, nkren. 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
2: 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harbors and then the land borders because regulators are there to see and ti omo fa kwan bia so de ba na e wo say ansa na wo be ku etia sa niamano no wo say education eko and ti ene a ye wo ha no ye the education no ma St. John's school no na other schools no so beti because the youth is a target. Na say yes say omu with the drugs and there ochina omu ni when we are old na I was say omu take you over no omu say omu ho and it's a problem and yen na I was say yen come boom na yen kuntia sa robone now recently we say enye drugs nkwa na omu abuse but substances other substances grana and what say nipa it should go into the system of a human being like the glue adhesive glue. Nah, the sniffing. But they inhale those things just for the euphoria they will get from that. And some others, now the most popular one, mimicking tramadol is red. That's a nickname. Red no. Now Moody Afra energy drink. Nah, omu num also. We have taken, the FDA has taken from the market drinks, alcohol, ni cafe ni nyina wo. And see one say alcohol adwuma no. Well, what you need to know is different from caffeine. And see, active pa caffeine, no be ma kri na alcohol, no be ma wa ye better. And see, when you na we mienu be shia na what you need ni na aye basa. And see, ye yi sa products ni na freedom.
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3: 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In Tinama who be all to the man or say, you who are no more former no more. 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The unknown, a drum one inquire. 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Was saying that ye better in tear one. Into yes, sir, our funny day. The me bring up more family here, the ye better one or do. 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
0: 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And any amount where I can come. And walk away, ya. What do you call you to papa, as I make a say, dear? Papa, one can't at your phone, who a be me. Now, you can go to you in Samuel. Said your call, ye. I will bother you as a word, maybe.
4: Boy, if you are a child, maybe I need a new town hall. Now, none of 4 days, no start to say. According to West Normal Chrome, was starting to also be Kumipa. Obekumipa, I don't know so be Kumipa. In time, I knew Yamuno crossing a boy near Yamun in half if he said one that you. In Tobacuimpa, Kumipa, no, no, if he say beer, or something can walk. That's all in there. What's a party beer? On so, or the Gaka can't also deny me, Kumo, tell him I'm being beachy. Na wa wa tu ma nu fo anso nja ni ma ni nja mo di ni mbi ko wi anso.

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2: When I wake up in the morning, I brush my teeth.
3: Oh, Fabia, now what you will say, and now who did you know?
4: Mom, Pa, Charles, I toothpaste not that the buyer no. Semi dish chimney, see, I'm not me, shame, and I'm able to know me.
3: Wayne, yeah, excuse. Abo Fratia, what's sorry, I know, Pa? And what's that what the tree will say? And son, where did you? Now, on also, Edna, yes, sir. What you true say?
5: Yes, ma'am. Medical kits toothpaste now, or the buy and run. And it's true, miss you.
3: Why, dear? Kel kits toothpaste, dear. Yeah, yeah, ma'am, or frat is someone with the infirm, you know, opium fiancy.
5: Nay, I'm the dead, that's a strawberry. Now, you've been semi dimple.
3: Debbie, any, eh, your toothpaste, and your toffee, why? Eh, yes, sir, yeah, the Kel kits toothpaste. Be ma'am, or fra, with the infirm, you know, opium fiancy, and the true one will say. Every say, eh, boy, eh, sir, in one bottle. Ana ashe e pamumwa wamwa e hase ne mana wode mapa me bomo de se medical kids toothpaste be mama metutri wo mo se abribia kel kids toothpaste e mama fransi tutri ye ni jese
6: kel happy smile.

0: Pick up all quantities of Lizzie tomato mix and Lizzie Shito by calling the hotlines 050-168-3344 or 050-155-0998. 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
3: Oh, where ye Aito smart TV a abedrama so. Shaka less no, channels no so daso kama.
2: 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O two baby a. 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
3: Sa pepe, u bet to me ash Netflix, YouTube, bibia daso kama. 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
2: Oh wow, and I thought smart TV, and we answer when you decoder be, and a bibia sa.
3: And no one is out of the bema wife, as sa, and ya kasa tintin bia.
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2: Our Father, who art in heaven, hallowed be your name. 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
5: mbapa akwesi anu shi ya medao nti ona meni nti na yame aya madum mama aya mapa akwesi samsam maye bia ni station wo wa from me na araba bipo da be biara mo mpa mam na anu nsi ya medodo do
0: so far no groups are wabo boning in around African country biara odom group na men the only group are African country wo na one advance anchor 32 stage in on in Tunisia doc groups in Kenya na raze we wie na matches bo na African country wo African country ozi second in fact when the third ozi second group biara we wie no group match bo na doc say siara Aurochen or Yanka for na wakon Yanche Group A. South Africa was the second or Group A. Ibe Group A in African countries or Ibe Sia, African country, Morocco the second. Dog Group D, Yeni African country. 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
3: Wow.
0: Yes. And F, on any Tunisia, or we, on Ochado or we, Porto, or when we need be. And so far, no groups in a wab way we're in our African countries won't be around. African country needs the second. The only country, our group of where we're in a match is not already running in Tunisia.
3: Yeah,
0: talking to no African countries anymore are likely to qualify.
3: Yeah, so far, and you were three,
0: yes, three teams.
3: Yeah, the 10 now, you're the quay.
0: Yes, Egypt is the top one group.
3: Egypt will definitely
0: yes qualify. Country. Yes,
3: yeah, we need that. Waka, Algeria, Ghana, yeah. Kivet, DR Congo.
0: Yes, Cote d'Ivoire
3: is already yes. gone.
0: Senegal, we're hearing the bar.
3: Yeah,
0: we said when you be until we're hearing with more goals.
3: Yeah,
0: no, we're talking about Kaka three for now. We would do even know,
3: of course.
0: And the Senegal, so we'll qualify. That would mean on what's a Iraq, Iran, Papa, Iraq. Iraqi papa, the American so Algeria or three. When you draw with him, yes,
3: yeah.
0: We send us so far third place in the fourth and why a four
3: exactly.
0: And so, you're lacking in your four, I can four for
3: go,
0: one.
3: You yes. go, you go, yes. But PK, who say this World Cup, the African countries,
0: yari yaz, pa.
3: We are doing well.
0: Yari yaz, yari yaz.
3: It tells you, say, football is, growing in Africa. Yeah, the only thing I hear, kakra, you have policy, you have infrastructure and sponsorship. Obetun Wama, yeah, football. See, you cry, you're raising to the Gulf states,
0: yes.
3: you know, one day in a level cry. I think that one day, very soon, an African country beating Waji World Cup. You know. In fact, in Kofu, we estimate the African country beating Waji World Cup need to take the next 100 years.
0: This year,
3: last year, Tunisia, Echo,
0: semi-final. Yes.
3: So, and Eshe, the way I was born, no, this year, Ghana, so you ain't shy, then. Obi over be shy in Biano, this year, Osro, Senkrofu, Eddie, I got work on low blocker.
0: Yes.
3: Into me, Shahon. So, I am happy with the contribution African states, you know, one performance at World Cup, you know, it's not that bad. Now, what I see in say, especially third place teams,
0: yes,
3: edi agro in your trade I want to win your trade that I know all honor
0: yes
3: edi agro won't qualify
0: because already you're four
3: you're four oh.
0: And your team be so number four but or the second
3: or the second
0: obi be bobo team not so I be your third place
3: exactly into no say me find the Ghana wash and cry five
0: you have a third place for
3: why five
0: with 4 points
3: exactly and now Algeria were four okay
0: even DR Congo okay to Omina
3: It's possible say one of which are 3 points or the count is just one or two.
0: Thank you.
3: Now
0: three points for European over.
3: Yeah, so
0: that is true.
3: Our 3 points, it is not safe.
0: That is true.
3: It is not safe.
0: That is very, very true.
3: And I think that one six teams in our cana will be to Wabono in America, African countries, you know. Or I say what you want. Especially Algeria, there is no way they should lose. They should lose their match. 1 year they do what to but draw.
0: Yes, no, we been your 4 points.
3: What to work for? Senegal and Misru, Edimahon. They need to. They need to score about 4 or 5 goals.
0: Yes. Do you want to be say Iraq?
3: Oh, we too much say Iraq. But one performance, I don't like tactics in that coach, you know, or Bono. But I'm hoping say so. We better we qualify. Them 1 slot or 2 slot, you know. Then they need 4 or 5 goals.
0: Doc, the American, America to Wuzido, just as an addendum to what you are saying, and only there. And with the Yehe, them best third place teams in the table now.
3: Yeah.
0: Three funing in pa, other three fun one or sorrow. Three funing in a nipa, other one or sorrow, yeah. Croatia. Croatia get a 3 points minus one.
3: Exactly.
0: And so now Senegal, Inibin, it was minus 3 goals. And so the Sebastian Iraq, Russian 3-0. Neza cancel what three no
3: exactly
0: and sana ba zero
3: of course
0: 0 goals because the Croatia three for none another throw with 3 points minus 1 goal. Nasa yam fan de Ghana Osha Nupa Ocha okay or minus 2.
3: Yeah.
0: And so now
3: the way I cannot check the Ghana version on 1.
0: And to Senegal, don't win emphatically.
3: Yeah.
0: Or win on you don't concede the goal.
3: So not at all.
0: Because them as an Akayan, I get three from a group and Oboko.
3: Yeah.
0: No smarter than Boban, I get three from.
3: One chance, you're very slim.
0: Three from one chance, you're very, very slim.
3: One chance, you're
0: very slim. And see, three from what do you?

This is what he told me when he met with me. He said, my son, my very, very own son, you always have to take advantage.

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What disadvantage on your local? On any what disadvantage? And now, Cocrera Cade, say it will be your tin damana. How could see a one? Do you do more for break? Quenimo, you take advantage of your disadvantages. In see me, you're dumb, Pepe. In fact, in the group of Yam from the Yering and the crew when you talk radi. Of friend of Mr. Dro, you will waffle. Nanyima, the whole gun of Warwick and one was a king. Was a young Ken, send a human Naza. The whole gun and you perfect from Mr. Drunk, which other way you. Oh, when they dare on to Munko police. Oh, when they don't on to Munko soja. Oh, when they dare on to Mumbobo. On to Menyasam Wajan. When you don't on to Muntum Rikan, your same boat. Incident damage disadvantage, you know who. Oh no wonder a child that no son one in sound. Into no shame, Rosem was a king. Was a young Kent and Nazanazi. Not Paperia. Those days, and almost cool for the Woban Inch and Obosia. I want to worry your practicals and the Woban Inch and Obosia. Taking advantage of your disadvantages. So no wonder the Mazar Trade. As anyone in sound is an exam one. Take advantage. You crumble haram and pet a mobile zin. You were bred a bit waffle. Oh, your shoemaker, Juma. Number connect, it was the one in Zama. Come on. Oh, one down when you know was a banan to Akaya Damanana. Was a nan to Nejumani. Shoemaker one son. No, she a shoemaker, Juma. Crumble haram. Oh, when you mean

Taking advantage of your disadvantages. And those way orphanage. And no orphanage in the Ajizenica Sogana. It's a Suru Kwana Waka Chaz Amin Janka. When you mammy in fear. So when them Benin Fuba now came and I was disappointed. Benin Fuba now came. Was an adjunct now come and a baby above one. On do baby on the way, son is a queen. Listen, then you want you from one home. Knock at the look. Mamun Kobe orphan. And orphanage, you are a cassay. Wagana. And pay a summer for credits from another man can when you have to take advantage of your disadvantages. That's taking advantage of your disadvantages. Eben has an oil disadvantage. You're rich with you, Abraboni. You want to make the others are going to cross the member control. As any more people to which you are brabbing, you bottom in the Diano Creole Sudo Nazako. What is your disadvantage in life? Take advantage of it. Now, I'm saying, I'm Regina Dro. In the Yana Jordan, a pay. I had the last but one day of the month of June, the sixth month of the year 2026. Messi Amawa Quab. I'm beginning in I hear the morning show.

as we go. Oh, in the area, wanna be a not snatch on as it. Uncle for when you go on in your name. On China, when you're in the house. The no work on our bets and not on as it. In your mazo, yeah, yeah. Umbra by ya, Abba. Obi around Kenya, Hammond, on your name, and see. It's your dinner, was he? Abba Yan and Zaman, where says he be a good group. And the wash is the name. Up on Chow and the wasa. On your demo plan, you know. 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Nne ninzama nye ninkano suno nte demu. Taking advantage of your disadvantage. 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Mirike onye damasa mna otwe na nchoti. 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

and the pay bridge, you know what we say, Uncle Furite, Papa, or Thomas and Danny, pay Papa. Echo Bank is a man can throw a day. On your pay, them could send a second move or second or move a bruby around. In Sierra, say, Ahanamachi Robia for Trotro Taxim Wagin is car. Sike move will be Ahanamachi Robia, a mumuzama and a mammy and a papa. Obi, I be Amawa.

Saman Kentron, and Canon is a rotoconne if you gonna have. And now what they eat, would they to send them? A man now record and tell us a lineage more. What's the Mazan YouTube? Says here, the whole world countries and Cochrane 100. In fact, African countries in Yanaka. If Quadra tell us all. When you get a yage more, listen, tell us all what plus roaming bundle. 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It's an Ecuador Cronoda. Eregon, a corner about the car. 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Says here, on your halibut. On number the wood that and the Domusidon in Sino. You Google it. Google map and watch for beer accommodation. You go to Meneza or the rider could be a pedal call. Titi biere nyime bio Atiti biere nyime ntene sesiera no ikita wotale sona ekko amane foforo da indume detan enginde bia maba man foforo de ntena wada masasamasam moto amane de semini bi no yechum tale salenda yawo tale sawar plus roaming bundle awo dial star 5959 hash na bosun yazino star 5959 hash ai yam kwai. 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Ghana Association of Banks. What's the main control with that? 419 for now, your word in Senegal, when you shine your eyes. Shine your eyes. Shine your eyes. In Senegal, when a bank you be say, what's an email? But when you're not here, you'll be on your bank and now. You send a word for what bank and the colors and logo and zinging around. You buy your own bank and it's in all those and sister Krebiaba. Or the figures and Nazar for letters in it. Or the letters and Nazar for figures in it. It's an oya nebe when you're with someone and one. And now from bank will be semi. On your demo with the best woman. What fast and local school, a question that we kiss out. It's an oya to see your yaguzo. Or what that in the middle only one. Go call number canning and our woman's son here. No number that calcium woman's in. I'm over fast and singing in Yahoo.

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Ninga nanya de empty and wing ya 30 years. And send the wardrobe browse. Wardon a fire course. 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Yazo de Yankopanase. 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Was Roden Yanko Panasi, Bakan Yanawan, Wankano Planters Lodge and the Afro Palms by Ego, Oyatakra Daha Renubro 5, Fido Rubene Yazata TMI, you white white, I want a yellow Kakra woman who send all your yellow affair, Menyonko Vasti College, Vasti College. 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

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Ye wa track record. 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

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Fascinators and on your chowas or twin in a rack. Brennables, young bros, my way and I. Now, so are your boss. Oh, what in your bidden? You're fresher, you're beginner. Yes, the 3 days is one more from 20th to 22nd July. Woofie sending you 1,500. Material say was a bachelor. Certificate was a mamma is a benevolence in Debbie Arana. Ning in a ration war. If you saw where as the ones a man I and Rukufi, or your 1,500, 3 days was actual. Also, I a bida. Na ipe de wara e master e use wo material says ya wara na nanka ka woni nyinara or ya 3000 master send or ya 3000 one year 28 to 30th July na beginners na master send nyinara wo shi woni zene wiye en na nzama na wo be ye ni

also in Brussels, why are the Mitchell not fascinated? 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Fascinated, no business in Oshanana, we too. 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

Iko sekendia enyo nam ne newspaper vending point ho bia enyo otondo bon krata wo oyɛ sekendia a lorry station confessor one ibenye bidodo your number is 0244 848777. 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Mamanka wode connect Western Best Brain Challenge so good rokodo who of us Virginia High Fund Grace are cancer connected from Yashisham on good rokodo oh do me na dan apa nine be betie bia on your radio 11 Zikas 12 Sunday, say, oh, TV. You want your mind?

Betches one as me. Ibrisam da Mr. Simpson. Iban as in a Duchess Waya. Duchess singing your tonne ties. Your tonne car and the battery. And your tonne floater. The Padaya overbalance and necessary oil. The Padaya alignment to bring your bayamo professionally. And the Wasan is Abade. Or if you obey your bayamo attendant. Asake when they sued the hall. Bar attendant. Over one or your bar hall. Obia or Bano show. I you may be double advantage. I'm a wanty. I could yen in your bar to cry. I'm a catch row. But to me now, 0024 969 2789. He a baby, see a bar, he paid you man. He paid in your bar to cry. Or your 0249 69 2789. You know me, I'm from Abu Nomi, Penny Bassam, Tombarabo. We are Mopotomino, Yena Massimbiara, Madassi. Mamma no crunk 0249 69 2789. Duchess, when you be on your night, you go on a bar. One wire alignment and on your balance and Nazi. What on the car, the ties, the battery, the photos, Nazi. I'm a more center of a bar. A wire of Macado. Number numbers are to board. Prestige shopping. Oh, your World Cup a peak promo. Oh, I see your kakram was a baby. You got the World Cup. You're about 104 matches so far. And your matches are Waba. And the South Africa Zeneca one. Waba 73 matches. 73 matches. Out of the 104, Waba 73 so far. And so non your World Cup and the baby. You in the other man, Quenje, your prestige was a baby. And Kajosa. Steven has in a water so the number say Jawa. Prestige shopping. World Cup a peaky promo. What to do? TV set and on your fridges and on your air conditioners and a washing machine and a gas cooker. Blenders and azidu. Kajuzo. World Cup in Jamara where we are. Your water credit Sego Junction. 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

Na bring him wara and a ye be a phone see a wall. 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One more scratch card and a scratch a drive. Number na Ibenyan Nazaka Master 713*27#. I'm one more cash. I you do get the one. Tatimazi kiss the middle of next month. Lucky hair back clinic is a main country when done a pay day. No question in the arts when is the name I am lucky. Lucky Heba. Heba Professor Nara Nobu Steven Yabon Ode Henan. Yes, a stroke, arthritis, malaria, typhoid. Also, Coco and a Yaraba Rupi. Who's the canon so mean stretcher, bruh? Yabo, your name, Tietchen and Kakanka Kratzen.

0: 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Was the World Cup group stages in the baby in Matsuno Ho and Amazon Crater and Arjun? Aye, custom made statistics. Aye, dawd, and we are dawd. Mazaba bro, aye. You hear your best enough for all predict and win. In the match, or you're crucial, or you're very dicey. Brazil against Japan. Brazil against Japan. You're about for all predict and win. Brazil against Japan. Scoreline, it's a done. And take a care, you bet some. Down in chair, you fight the most scoreline. You. Down in chair, you fight the most scoreline. Ghana against. Ghana against Croatia. You find our inside Africa. Our Ibochenebenya will footive and onye Jojo. Now, scoreline in Yemedo, you're 2-1 against Ghana. Uncle for Canada, Yente. So far, no. Groups are what we're born in Iran. African country be all the group in them and the only group. Okay, in Senator Warren, a young for predict and win Nembra. Nay, you hear, I shall no good.
1: That's only Leticia.
0: Leticia Baze.
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1: Mbasho biale inti.
0: Inzi. I'm a mekede inza. One nye.
2: Isaac Eshan Kujuku.
0: Isaac Eshan. Na, what prediction?
2: Senegal 2.
0: Aha.
2: Senegal 2.
0: Na, Timu Kroni Iraq or Bashangin?
2: 0.
0: Okay, 2-0 for Senegal. Madasi. What flower done?
2: Echo Vanessa.
0: Echo Vanessa, uncle. What's going on? Hey,
2: Senegal 2. I don't know what's going on, this.
0: Okay, 2-0 for Senegal. Uncle Vanessa Medasi. One nanya.
2: Echo
0: Kaya. 2 for Senegal. Okay, na Iraq, where you are?
2: I want to tell you.
0: 2-0, 2-0, Medasi.
3: Samuel
0: Achal. Kofi Achal, Achal, Punching, Ekek, Samuel Achal. Achal, you. Na, scoreline.
3: Senegal 2.
0: Iran.
3: Iraq. The other country in the one.
0: It's Iraq, what's saying?
3: Okay, Senegal 2. The other country in the one.
0: One. It's 2-1. Good afternoon.
4: Hello, good afternoon.
0: What flower then?
4: Senegal 1. Iraq 0.
0: Senegal 1. Iraq 0. Okay, one then, yeah.
5: Esther Smith. What's
0: on your own or it to you know? Yo, what score line?
5: 1-0.
0: 1-0 for Wana.
5: 1 for Iraq na.
0: Iraq versus Senegal Wana.
5: Eh.
0: Inzi.
2: What's
0: the money for?
2: Alexander Kofi Kosinji.
0: Aha. What score line?
2: 2-1 against Iraq.
0: Okay, Mankafi. One nanya. A war.
2: The mother began.
0: Bobo for Zen and Minimum Daisy be back still. A qualified Bobo for Zen.
2: Alex Ando.
0: Aha, score line.
2: Okay, Senegal, Benin. 2-1.
0: 2-1, eh?
6: What's your friend Grace Ahimfo?
0: Grace Ahimfo.
6: Yes, please.
0: Any more guests than Ahimfo?
6: Who
0: be here?
6: Oh, see them this and papa.
0: Miraba, what's call line?
6: Bocho 1-1.
0: Inzi.
6: Oh, Uncle Papa.
2: Uncle
7: Anthony Yanni, top rate.
0: And oh, sorry, bro. Anthony Yanni, Anchor Tony, what's up?
7: 3-0.
0: Yo.
7: Yeah.
0: Anchor Tony, Madassipi. Okay. One nanny.
8: Sophia Dublin.
0: Okay, no. Sophia Dublin. Wow. Sophia.
8: One.
0: Inzi.
8: But I'll be 2-1.
0: What flower then?
8: Helena Kwetu.
0: Helena
8: Kwetu.
0: But so, obey 2-1 against one.
8: Bolivia, 2-1.
0: It's a Senegal. All right, into the month, we'll be around 2-0 and honoring a summon and there. Match a year for predicting you in the Bay Brazil against Japan. And no, Shasta the roof of plan and as was about it. Mamma Fanda say, Mamma Doma Minori, a German, and Pim Pimming in and down. And another not to your president, Waff and you got some under the technician on duty, your DJ Hans. Mamma Fanda say, more why, any other journey retake show you be in there and a pair were Ghana. Na brichun emi amrutsu na mahwe na mezin summoning and arabra one. I am the true authentic certified son of the western region of Ghana. We're from in Shiraba Parkwisi.

0: 500 Ghana cedis, 1x games. 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
0: 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That is about may a happy birthday, Mwati.
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0: 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What does a das, what yam or yef you? What yam or yef your papa? Nan summoning can only tree, but come awesome. 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Nana, Yanko Panin Shrow. But you rather Zosi, you are a good person. 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Nana, you're a good person, that's it. Yanko Panin Shrow. Yanko Panin Shrow. 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

0: man. A drummer was which what begging each other and a good man. Yoboko break, yaba, guzman, some of the normal card and pay my special statistics. Was a group matches in the baby World Cup and a better thing in a rundown a pay and then some binum see Comra.
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6: And can you know near Maminum DBD 3 years? No, I say a baby mo. 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And mana wanting. 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No one no me yam. 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

0: 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Taxi drivers and mama for who will go me now by now, we'll be at that to connect. 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
5: Hello, I'm Kwanta.
4: I want any.
5: It's a kuwa meat pie.
4: A kuwa meat pie.
5: Yes, uncle.
4: A kuwa meat pie.
5: Ma jado.
4: Come on, Sam.
5: Ma come on, Sam.
4: Uh
5: huh. I'm Kwanta wawa.
4: No, ha. Asa mi titi ubi wa.
5: Ati se mu papa.
4: Come on, Sam.
5: I'm a blast. I don't want anyone to woo. I don't want your menu and so for.
4: Hey.
5: Or Sunday, I don't want it done. No, quite a menu. Even when you work here, you. Or be the one you bought, no ball. What the work for one for one. What the one I have policy. So instead of that, I want to move away. No one saying you may be. Sikana, no one saying, I can't watch man. So Sika Wallace said, so ball, but down to be a wall ball. So I didn't send you a wall ball. What the wife was saying, what I'm on. What the wife was saying, what I'm on. Even when you work here, you. Or the wife's to form. Men so many been in them could you come over ball. If you're in a mempiasam, if you're in a mintaban, equa fan and back and good thing to say over ball, yeah, but who then makes them over ball? One someone. So you have one mate Mawaye. She's two mates Mawaye. No, so that's the time then. Every place is so why is one more than one yet? I mean, how many years? No, first can open your pipe in
4: you.
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0: 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Hey, what up? They call me Aiso Man. I did not that sick, Boko. Minima na di bano. Connect phone wa di mamu. Minima na di bano. Koti connect phone wa di mamu. What's the mean tune into Sports Flash? You me yellow, Boko. Hey, what up, my check? You know the system. Sports Flash Connect. Mankasa, I did not that sick. They call me Aiso Man.
1: Okay. Yatina say and I pay on Ghana's biggest radio station, Higher Connect 97.1 FM. And I pay so a Sports Flash a good year munsem and a made bro in seminal say and it's here. Unim said the FIFA World Cup 2026 a remo award a knockout phase. And run knockout phase and a shasi a match back a to that results and our coaches name you know after your poor game new year. Among common as well, ever share net matches and on ever bustle and matches me, you know, and I will whine and whine cry and a bepo, your own seven in our hammer bemo. Sanso, anyway, we are on him, sir. Memen done on the Black Stars of Ghana. He see a kind. Your poor game, you need a dincho. Your head coach, Carlos Queiroz, on no Akasa Sanso, and a former Black Stars of Ghana striker, Abdul Majid Warris, on so then come out Bejaya, SM for life, a Benjamin Asari. Ononso nkomo ewa ha, sanso ena other related conversations ni nina ewa ha nti tiewe mami. 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
1: 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chairman are correct and a power to minimum a we ought to minimum and a joke to minimum and half is so more muku jumano I'm here one day for fro and they are calling mujumana dear and on a cowboy coffee and I'm here into cowboy coffee with you every moment. This advert is vetted and approved by the FDA. Now my main country was so choosing and a pay was so choosing so I feel now sorry ya chairman I'm all rain few now I'm feeling my can't kind in pee there be. Also, you're very disciplined. Unza me kwa bonting. Obi oni mi biye ni mse. And I know me nam krum. And I'm not saying this to brag. And I say me nka na me fund. Yes, me nka we fund na da me hana me fund to me ho. And I know me nam krum. Me tadi. No, baby. I think I was at a bank. And me kwa transaction. Me wiye ye. And I say me do tell anini me start say me na neka. I was yo. You have a very nice teeth. O catch em zo. Lady ne catch em zo. Me like me sing efe. Enye bibi anti. It is because from Mkwala Brim, I am very disciplined with my sister. And my kind words, it's just so, sir. Give me kind of deep, my friend, Augustina Texan. Aha, no, no, go holy child. Yes, Augustina Texan, no, go holy child. And maybe you share my kind and say, ah, Barak, you're a very nice state. And to me, I'm a three one, I'm a big man, I'm a me e kaso ni pa bedu ma me mfari mi nsuru because me numu mpampa na e kama I have been very disciplined with me se from me nkola brema bepem se sia e na World Cup na ye bonu so no World Cup unze sia matches no I started from 5 p.m. enyumre na akwa kopem 5 a.m. the following morning nti o hwe matches no wo be dbb wo be ri bbb be ku wenum wo wi a eja 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And until I was all very disciplined. Now we use Pepsodent. Pepsodent even can show us a World Cup, no, because of time. Any abony idea into no, or the limited edition World Cup toothpaste that yaba, or the limited edition World Cup toothpaste or the yaba. 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That's World Cup season. Pepsodent, I mean, can't just say, you're in your oral health, you know. World Cup and all a pep student home come after you so nyame adoma Friday a holiday Friday a holiday no e wose ani abusua fo ni pie e wose ani abusua fo ni pie wose ani baby girls no e pie e wose ani 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baby a akoy your team building activities o pese akoy explore nature and aso pese akoy explore kind of saying adventure o pese okonya you know that nature exploration experience na chairman baby bakwe o Ghana ha eh the groove is upon beach resort until your banks or your educational institutions or your corporate organization like there will be upon beach resort or bibi ma ati ase wo to kwa be do chrome help e bi ada adwodwo ho ni ade AAC Palm Beach Resort in Kuala Lumpur person mo excursion sorry for one person mo excursion canopy walkway ni se sia enye ka kum nkwa na bi wo e bi we AAC Palm Beach Resort o kona ko fa canopy walkway no so ati ase na AAC Palm Beach Resort na de you know your acre your the canopy walk team building activities and nature exploration experience de o pe bi a e bi we AAC Palm Beach Resort o they also we yarn say o their friend number way for reservation yeah 050-861-5340 and I say 050-5410 and I say 031-200-7000 and the groove is upon beach resort old mutual say men can show say what you are saying so you are I was out to me a day a dream that you that's an idea nini never between you that's in the nini never between you now do say men can't say my money and that you but me meti ha me say money and that you what you say now that's in us all game that you want it was say utumi see see which no chine be uni asa see sui which in kwa ya basa basa nya fe ni ebe ye ye ni ye ni abe ya kope bo siya waha ene kwa kwa ye se ene kwa kwa ye se debi abra oma meti ya siya wankasa odi wenisha onza debi Mami, I can't bear 5 years or beko. Also started so then. Oh yeah, mutual life insurance policy baby mano. And it's an old mutual life insurance men can't say. Omo di bibia a friend of the legacy transition plan aba. Or say you know life doesn't stand still for you. It doesn't wait for you to be prepared. It just moves on. The best you can do for yourself is to prepare for life instead. How? 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You also get to enjoy the flexibility to update your cover every 5 years. 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Nti yanye ya da chan hon, yanye ya brabo hon. 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And semena se yina tiye. Yebe sha siya from the FIFA 2026 World Cup. Put him se. And ano Sunday and ye bo the group stage games in ewe. Now, ye bo the group stage games ewe ye no. Amaya omotumi qualify ye no munye. Countries are going to qualify and join them here. Another day, 32 countries are going to progress here out of the group stage. Mexico qualify here, Canada qualify here, Brazil, Paraguay, Ecuador, Sweden,

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Wofi Croatia boy, you're watching and a Caribbean Yetu Mukronum for Yanaba. And a watch row in your realtor start with Colombia. We're quoting a new coach, Carlos Queiroz. We're sending a new coach in Akade, a World Cup and Ankasano Shasi, who are group our friend then, around 32 weeks. And send a damn angle in a daily graphic of make sure there. Barack Obama puts in one Samaba. Oye Barack Minta Brown. BMBs. BMBs. Nancy Barack, and isn't as a friend again. A friend, BMB. Barack Minta Brown. It's in the BMB. A friend of a short BMBs.

And send a one up on and narrow not so good today. Man, no, what some the American you're from a phone today. And say, Benny, why you want to reason a cracking is a marabe? And you're that man you go to a cassa and narrow from a phone do. Why you reason a cracker eye? And since some of the dross won't crack in, if you're sitting in a bra, why? Oh, yeah, some old Paula Foku. Then someone now does rough as a shut up not a front page, because now someone the new publishers Abba, the supreme Ozaba, the Accra Times Ozaba, Ning in Araso was a name for Unica who in the campaigner on Suzaba, the Source newspaper on Suzaba, the Chronicle Ning in Paula Foku, hey, in the Informer on Suzaba. Enti no chwe den krate yen nanyim aye Paula Foku dama ende ane pay obi baby said there. And what is it about Paula Foku ibana sam kran ofa Paula Foku we care na pepe in care na imemakeo no one sam won krate nim yezening na rubber bro ende ane pay ati ma mensha so hin mensha so graphic da na de mensha se awo oye Ghanaian Times na ibana krate nanyim. Anyway, I'm brought to you by Masha Sarah. I'll send there in summer no Dawson. Anyway, Yarusha Krata, you're able to meet the Yasha Suwom. Na Yivya and Kenning and Arasodo. Right. Mama Mfano, Adjua Safanensa and Samane. Na Yomfono Nshasi and Sane Yaba Paul Afuku. Nesan, na Yako South Africans and Samano Sunday. South Africa say, what injury still? What's the demonstration ne kasan ankasan demonikasan ochina oyɛ 30 June ena orobado nti na wo be yɛn hyase owo adwo safo ne nsansam ne do marofa no the new publisher ne nyim adwo safo demands high court trial in shooting case. In fact the masami ya mabodi enkrate pizza ba but then me yɛn gi na democrat yi do. In fact the

0: Ghanaian publisher says, Abba, Adjoa Safo to Attorney General, that is Abano lawyer opinion, move my brother's case to High Court. Iye da Ghanaian publisher, neze. Ena, oye, the new publisher, yo, the new publisher, ena, yo, the Ghanaian publisher. The new publisher, neyen, Adjoa Safo demands High Court trial in shooting case. 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Into the Republic against so and so. Into the Wakaya the Republic against the Munkrofo Nina, Adjoa Asafo, Nunia, or your beginning Kahon Inseno, Nipa Bakno, na Bano lawyer, or you want to see. No, no, no, Adjoa Asafo Dano yo deyara. Watch your crater, Zakama. A Bano lawyer pingina, or Bokwe, during the day, and your Baya. Case in a worrizi, or a denta circuit court. A Bano lawyer, ye are summoning fee a denta circuit court. Na one phone call a cry high court. 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What she knows in us some ye when you need anyway. And crat and zaba young call or ye Paul Afoku instant summon a day. Hey, Paul Afoku, no one summer draws on the paper. Papa won't crat in him. Crat be also as an assam the baban and was a noon for you in a famo. Now, Moroccan cratting and now on a brofen, you ye are. Numbers in church room, Sabra, much a true matin. Fee coffee, damarati. Mamensha se wada new publisher ninyim. Machinations against Afoko hit dead end. National Council rejects moves to ban former chairman from race. Good. Yembra, the Supreme newspaper name, anti-Afoko plot explodes in plotters' faces. It's Rafona, sir. Anti-Afoko plot explodes in plotters' faces. So, one gas and what for Pamana was as an cry then, she opened with the CNN. What's that? Some now big one in you. And crats, I don't even watch for from why the wool. Okay, Yambra, the Accra Times name, and also, or the Paula Foco, no forgetting about to Osha Blue, Enna, Jama, Ozzy Red Album, and to know your NPP colors, no she. Anti Afoko petition dismissed as NPP National Council of Elders clears former chairman to contest. No son of Brofa, Ozzy Benningen, and then the campaigner. The campaigner, NPP chairmanship race, petition to block Afoko falls flat as NPP National Council okays bait. Hey, Paul Afoko, who you doing? And a pancreas again, or try to Afoko newspaper. So, the Ghanaian Chronicle plot to disqualify Afoko fails. Council of Elders shoot down petition. Okay, it's normal for Yengi Nahara. Who send them crat any pizza, but who yengi nahara, namun tobara, memphin chich, roman and bre, eba na samana wapa. 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A capake forms in between 10th and 14th August now. Na the chenyim oye August 15. Zikesi August 17. No so oye 3 days. Na waba to wade. Forms and say begin am goteza. O wade. Ezoko. Submission of forms and again. Oye from 15th August to 17th August. Wo yene damana. Unwana. Waka ye forms and wa submitting in aran. Waba vet one. Wobe bi sebi sewan and sam. Na wahe. There was suffered all the way in Ampa on any vet in American vet in the by 20th to 23rd August. 20th to 23rd August. Now, will you vet in an arm? Oh, will be a rab, yeah, what disqualify you? Na answer once a peda a appeal in the so was in there being a was this war 28th August to 29th August. And so, no, oh, no, no, be a rab. What disqualifying? If you cry, be a obi cry no woman or condo bottom in our contest and a still. What's the moment? Send a per day. I appeal and I ye. Oye 28th to 29th August. No, we ye appealing. We ye appealing and not ready. Unwana wabo waka da wa qualified wo begin an ye huwan. And se not ready game in time and also. Ono, ena wabo ye national executive election sent from 18th to oye 20th September. From 18th to 20th September. Ena wakwe kaya wanin shimeka sen. Walk on one national delegate conference na we diado na was at Waban a one national executive since national executives are ban ofi bro kaka pick forms na the case bro over to Waban but nanka said over to Waban here between 18th and 20th September and na NPP bo to Waba a one national mpenyimfo wo manangim oye into says here region na so ye wo July August September waka baye 2.5 months na NPP 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Petition and Abbey Ringham sent a wabwigu. On an a brothel, and an a pay, and crater and a zabana, or no, and a was Seneca raise the issue there. If your MPP, the Minchi Chamana, or ba, the year 2020, bury out to abandonment to understand, or quit see a one and on your pinna or son Abbey Bayer, or send there is on to tow or ye, Kennedy, your ponson and son, some wash as who came one. I've been for a cadet, I'm sure, or back out NPPP. 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
1: efet ye ni o me se me ye beta MPP4 we couldn't find galamse because majority of executives in mina no me ye galamse and no so wo mon control e wo mon platform misro wo na mo go country ni sa Yeah, more number be blame will be. You mean a bitter? We are bitter, said the other. I mean, some equal election, you see, making me lose. And I really don't care. But I'm not going to work for MPP. That means I will have a cajam 10 cents of Canadian Japan. And now let me talk. Ami uba pebisa mimi ni abronye enko jina platform sinye campaign mimi ni atachia enko jina platform sinye campaign mimi ni address apo enko jina platform sinye campaign mimi ni chairman sa enko jina platform sinye campaign mimi ni koka enko jina platform sinye campaign. You don't put a next year makasa. You see what will happen in this country. You think I'm afraid of you guys? As I'm not afraid of anybody. I've decided to keep quiet. But if you push me to the wall, you will see some power. Please. You can't put a law. Nobody can scare me in this country. Nobody. We have more of my better. Oh, you have more propaganda. More mistakes you want to say parliamentary select committee on health. Ranking member, I can say Mukoye, Nkura, and Yeyuho. What in the 8 years ago? Well, Musa Nkura, Ebebao. I didn't do the number to your country. What in the 8 years? Well, Musa Nkura, Ebebao. And now we'll be about 15 months ago. Ukoye di Nkura. Mommy and Joe, my gun a year. That the youth of this country, a day will come, they will rise against us. One hell, a near my bestie will grammar. If you ask what Tunisia, I don't know anything. If we are politicians, now peace out here. When you scar, Monfoso, Namia Bita. This time, oh, you better tell me, I'm a Tedia Cherub. What do you mean? I'm running a woozy. I'm running a me. The money is to come and call it a campaign. Or say, Bawamia, Ekofa, SMU, I'm not the tunnel, which I say, I'm a demon. The man, car first. And you know what choosing I know so I was stationed. Masad Almighty. Munya me say from June 2027, MPP for minimum action will Ghana, you will be surprised. And you are one better be. I am not afraid of any human being. I am cooking me what body mammy, I'm the mammy, I never was something. Nobody can intimidate me in this country. We will speak the truth. Anything that is not good for the country. I can hear Japan. I will speak. If it's good for the country, I will speak. You have a bonny papaso. If you call, now could defend the LPP, Mr. Sapo, I respect you a lot. But you can't call me a liar when you don't even have your information. Whoever tell parliament, I can meet in the Diana. Please, I respect you. I will land here. But next time, Mr. Feru, only reading in Mr. Feru, Ibupa. And please, I urge you, information you need, and say, and what the and yes, I cry out the first one, because I'm missing my casualty. Miss Robia, Ewa Gana, Piazo Mobra, and Chen. Oh, God, who two crying, said, you see, I respect you, love the doer. Who will be to say, cook and send me, you're crying with you. When you need a better room. And before we are ready, Miss July. June, July 2027, minimum action, Ewa Gana, you'll be surprised. You think I'm stupid? I'm stupid to come and follow you guys again. I'm stupid, but I can't go and 10 cents of credit at the pump. No wait and see what will happen. Miss Romo, me catch Romo, Miss Romo Capital. No wait and see. I've given you the time. Say June 2027. You see action in this country. Dina, my yenyano, me. Omunko Ridi, Omunko Tia Kenny Rogers. Minyum, your friend, the gambler. Now, I'm going to tell you something. I'm going to tell you something. I know when to run, and I know when to hit. I'm going to tell you about what I'm saying. Now, this is a miserable. I say, I'm going to tell you something. I'm going to tell you something. I'm going to tell you something. I'm going to tell you something. I'm going to now I will deal with him at my own time. Be a member of the DBA, chairman, sir. Upa, chairman, sir. Upa, in there. And the Kumasi, apari. Come to me, Anya.
0: Useless people. Abotaro.
2: On a warm summer.
0: Abotaro, and send a kind of road, yes, and a gambler, and a reckoning.
2: Met up with a gambler. We were both too tired to sleep. So we took turns to stare.
0: The gambler.
2: Out the window at the darkness. The boredom overtook us, and he began to speak. He said, son, I've made my life out of reading people's faces and knowing what the cards were by the

0: 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You have to know when to hold on, when to fold them up, when to walk away, know when to run.
1: Knowing what to throw.
0: You don't count your money when sitting at the table.
1: Keep, cause
0: there'll be time enough for counting when the deal is done.
1: Hands

And send your China Canada Japan, Debbie or Cassavios one chan next year, June, July. Minima Zapatio is special about that date and Danny. Namely, be some producer, then send no Canada Japan or Cassavia Damco Connor by the one chan June, July 2027. And what is special about that date? No, see, be at the time and noble launch and our new cool, Mr. Wall. Because or Cassavios one chan next year, June, July, it won't over. And I'm going to be sad.

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Gana for being all South Africa, Gudra, Wolusun, Afragan, Aban, Ninchroman, and now abandon him, senior one is Aban. It was here for Yarohomodo. Yaba, Yabo so show no do. It is the biggest morning show, the whole Ghana. Young comrade.

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2: 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Transport for Papa. 500 Cs for Saturday's funeral. 2,000 Naira for the cousin sitting jump in Abuja. Because we don't just move money, we take care of people. Money moves in every direction. Uncle to nephew, nephew to uncle, sister to brother on Monday, brother back to sister on Friday. And it moves together. 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In Africa, money is rarely one person's transaction. 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That's how money moves here. And there's one bank built for it all.
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2: Ecobank, the only bank built for the way Africans move money. 34 countries, one screen. 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

0: Jaho Duomu, etu fonfo 0207805398 ana 0244525908. 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
1: It's Pakwisi, the main man, Pakwisi Simpson. 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
2: What them why is no one you mind you? 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Wakam and Zama Kasabe Basa. 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What they know on your mind?

0: Alright, into the TV, Abakamansono, can you check the watchdog committee? No, into the TV. Good morning.
1: Good morning, Agabab.
0: When we
1: are, Epa.
0: Easy and Chang will send down the pay, Mansam will go upon the donor draws and the young fair. Eben a burr na a wing out punch and will sit the ninja and maybe not so defeating Yentil.
1: I last two to the moon. It's in a minimum of room for your co baby. Name one there, Padia.
0: Radio Beno, go radio on the Kakra. I, where I met one day, I was at home and send a good radio when Pochopi.
1: Okay, the most of the Messina on 10 and a one. I know what you call baby. We are the Indian channel or the branch or monkey bush in the moon. And I'm beginning up our grants one about you. We're in our one man, though. Let me see me doing it. So, what's the man in panel? Na metchen dim metchen na ne bazan wo yim no mumpa wala ba from na me
0: wana you wuna mo wala ba from
1: and wana wata na mbo wono
0: wala ba from wara
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0: 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Oh, okay, good.
1: Oben na na mama ni mpa na ja bona mo fuku gae no na mese you be sending that point, you know, the thing, and also, but if you dear been none another,
0: and see, also, if you dear
1: been none another, and so on, and then the idea. Our main could dear been in the inquest, I want an idea, born with Jim Amos, and I want an answer.
0: Wonderful.
1: And a young Hukana, and on Buffalo.
0: Wonderful.
1: Only a bit, media been, only an uncle Fabia Lim. Now, yes, and then a baba, if a far born a couple. Now, it's a chin is a boy, and a motor. Send us so I see you as I have a door. That branch of police station, why you want to know who if you move to him?
0: Hey, what to me not to our man?
1: Or to our man?
0: To Egwan?
1: Oh, when it is, I am. Nah, you're back. And I'm one of them, and I'm one of them, and I'm going away.
0: Oh, I'm 1 hour.
1: I'm 1 hour, who to a crew?
0: And to Waka one, and I'm in Ankasa.
1: Waka one, my men, and my men, Ankasa.
0: Whoa. Inti, no, no, also, I am not a Nazawa diabene, and I am not a diabene, a wind to man a one trend and a crew.
1: One chamber,
0: inti, no, inti, your best name will be up at Yaka Fab one.
1: Inti, inti, uncle, was a car imping in front of one of my boomers.
0: Wonderful.
1: Yeah, your announcement now.
0: Exactly, inti, man, better.
1: And this car,
0: exactly, man, cab one a color because, of course, or by Yandu, no be a claim that no snap wire. Eee, or you're going to annoy a punching.
1: By appointing
0: good and see young kakalan nimpana on the
1: sauce,
0: yes, nimpana sauce and the sonabua or yet no na punch a bill while you are with him. Oba, a bobo, a punchin, na color. Why describe you with doy and ara, be a baka de, be a fufu, kakrete, mu a hard dum, it's running with doy waza, niggas wazamo. And so no, Terry young charo for one number to body. Na obia, na punch a bill, you know, suspected doy and isn't wabana wabajanazi. And then Yimpana or Cotanaman, and none of the Yakachra one a day. When get them, if we are the turning some puzzle, or a buffer to be in Arapo, Saturday in Arabenho. Watch it, we, Wajaboy, 1 year of police station, Wodrigan, watch it, no way to a walk or woman we go. And so now Panchanao, away being, you create walk a crona, a Panchan and Ankasa, or your waza, number 0540-7924-20. Terry, may you fence a hara.
1: I don't know what you're saying.
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0: Miss World Cup started sessional bro after the group stage. Very interesting start. You hear what predict and win. And then the stars in the beginning by 10 minutes. What about 9:38? By 9:15, maybe. Na ya for course and 9:55 you pa. Yes, 5 minutes in the before course and 9.
1: My darling, you.
0: 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Ija, auto totem, Bambia running in a row. 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Rocotta woman as I woof ye jumana. 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
0: 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Wa frang an XML shipping. Ye ya kwantam brantam. Ye ya sumoko si yan charopa. One zaman on phone do work a crabby pie as a baba. Who send a year baby abroad for customer your friend consolidated shipping. He is a crane is a crane as album. It's a non phone one zaman of Dwai. Yanan number is 0544 143614. Ibegin is a kinita crane with Yokma new site. Coco Village Junction, you're a free kick. I mean, she's my brother free kick. Monkota crane, my cast, I come in here, dive your make my finger and a ride. 0544 143 614. We'll always love you. I will always. On your spices, a real banana. So many your hina yuri. Oh, yes, it's raise a banana. You could go my name to my boy and American is an hour. On your name, your name, daily pod, the name to my boy is an hour. It's a on your name, your name, pod, and it be was a mama. I or Tazim a comma. And so, no, your moquez banana, your hina yuri. On Quanario, Froyenario, Jolof, or Yabazo, is the Benibia Rebellion Nasum and I. It was Team Azoria Bribia Room. On Yanagari Spices. Nira number one and number, or your 0207 805 398. 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
2: The first time I saw you.
0: Dube, good morning. Dube wa Afram Test House. Who were all new supermarkets and now buying water crowding. 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

0: warm and clean. All right, it's an young share World Cup statistics and name. Down the era, na was a group match singing in our baby or FIFA 2026 World Cup or Rokod War, USA, Canada, and the Mexico name. In Senaya, yes, the Canada catch for the teams a World tournament singing in Ara, a young Kokro 48, matches a World One, a total of 104. Was the group stage in a baby in, and the matches a World Bunning in Ara Ikeboma, or your 72 matches. 72 matches in a World One. Otrade a tournament in a total of 104 matches in a Warbon, Warbonum 69.23%. Match in Kokro 104 in a Warbon, say as at the end of the group staging, Nasa Wabo 72 matches as that. And now non Ojinaho, 69.23% of the total matches or the Warbon Wafi World Cup in them. Yanga 72 matches in a Gosa Opeim. Gosa Opeim was 72 matches in Nara. Year 215. Not rather a strike average and also that's a sir. Match Krubiaran when you buy three goals. Wow, very impressive. A Fianja group on goes to wash with them group in a man and now odds of a papa on a new group. I group goes to pay more them group and groups and cocro 12 from A to L and group goes to wash with an odds on a new group. I the group of France, Norway, Senegal, and Iraq. Goals and Koku 27. No pay what them group I name. Yanko group one record the goals in the P. Yakatro group or record the goals in the P. Afi Yanko group goals no payment and no Oshakra or your group H. Group H in Spain, Kivet, Uruguay, and no on your Saudi Arabia when you group and one year group matches and na match goals away payment in year 11. Wow. Is it a total or your group I and as an one or your 27? Okay. Afi yanhwe tima ono omie no ho ose goals ni pii wo group stage oyɛ team so nkokure baasa na wobodo Germany, Holland and then France wonye na group stage no biara nya 10 goals. 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Now no sebia. 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Wake team se nebi enara. Oye Mexico. Host Mexico. In Spain. 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Into wana atinem. Mexico and Spain. 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Into wana atinem. 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Omanfu oye team se ibasa. Owan. One group stage matches in a winning in a 9 points and what you're there. When you know one match is about sending in a Mexico, France, and Argentina. Them three teams your man for you watch out for them. Obiara Tron to her. Mexico, France, Argentina. Miss Obiara Mark one on to her. One group stage matches in a row. One more draw group of what 9 points in a row. Young Queen and him. Afi Tima. Oba tournament and point. Point to Krupo, Wenya nozu Krofi, 1 point to Po Wenyebi. 1 point. Timon, 1 point to Po Wenyo, tread the net 3 matches sending in Allah, Olusi. Obirin and net 3 matches sending in Arono. Demetim Samabobo Bay, drop one Bobby, Olusi one a match, Obirin in Ara. Why young Kokresia? You were Haiti, you were Tunisia, you were Iraq, Jordan, Uzbekistan, and Panama. Why you 1, 2, 3, 4, 5, 6? Ball and our buying group staging when 2 men now one more drop a womb, 1 or 3 matches sending an era will you see? You're okay, and him. After you and your team are no, what's the wire attempt to pido by your goal? Our many attempt at goal in chat, I say, Tima, up my ball, also your polo, my day in Chorakashe, no more yelling in our Nawakishim. The whole team is now what about a wire 48 in Tima on a wire attempt to pee, Belgium. Belgium kita 73 attempt at goal. 73. Why she number 6? Why the most attempt at goal 73? 6 and a waka da ebu onim. Enteno 3/76. Oman for yen go king racing eh. Oh yeah, very very interesting. You will love it. Yen go king racing. Go king racing so Messi. Eh, World Cup now a big boys won a World Cup because someone okay tesning in a war shine. Messi no kita 6 goals. Mbappe, Anonye Dembele, Vinicius Junior Anonye Haaland winning in era wokita 4-4-4 and a 4-1 why a 1-2-3-4 no wokita 4 goals. No Messi nankasato no wa wokita 6 goals. Group stage in yenye red cards on Kokrotan. Red card on Kokrotan. Well, group stage in red card open group stage in me on Kokrotan. Yellow card open me a 180. Or draw so rough. Yellow card on Kokor 180. Na yellow card and umwana waje or ye yellow card debian. Why are 10 players? 10 players and a waje. 2 yellow cards. And the players on Kokor 160. Umwana so waje yellow card on Kokor and Kokor. Into no amount for Iziboma or Trade players in Kokor 170 and a waji yellow card. Players in Kokor 170. Obin is any ya card debian, one with 10. One is any ya card debian. And now, oh yeah, one 160. One is an ya card on Kokor and Kokor into no Trade. Yellow card on Kokor 180. In the wash on a group stage in the morning, we send the players a warable or ya boarding in a year over 1,100. We send the team crew here and we use average of 23 to 26 players. Into no, it can winning in a robo ma players are about tournament in general. It's 1,100 plus. Into the man crawl over 1,100 and one 180 and the win your card or group stage. Okay, young question any man. Afi young share oh yeah 32 teams in now working young gonna buy confederations and also they buy continent. It won't be with the African yebo. Africa ya ya za papa Africa ya nye 10 teams ni ya nyo kray ya numu 9 ina wa advance wa kro group stage into na Africa 9/10 nto chwada nyane success rating iye 90% the highest so far ya za other continents ni baba mese Africa ya za 10 teams ni ya za wano kray na ya yen oye success rate na 9 ya kro yene nyim owo oye 32 stage ni nte no one pen of him Tunisia. And sing any success rate in a year, 90%. Yoko Europe and also the UEFA. Europe okay 16 teams in a wasabay yo. Na 16 teams in a wasabayan. One number 13. No one's walk over name. A bass and a walk of Europe for no one walk of here, Turkey. Czech Republic in a Scotland. Europe for a bass and a walk of Turkey, Czech, in a Scotland, no walk of here. 13 in a rick womb. And so no one's won a success rate, ye 81%. Yanko Asia, AFC, Asia. Asia, when you 10 teams na wasn't one to buy. Two piano walk over name, 132. In Kenning and Alcofi, Asia walk rayo. 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You were for 83%. Market rather African and 90%. It's in Asia, work it out. Oh, yeah, 10 teams na wasn't one to buy. 2 p.m. in Wakum, in Kenning and Arukofi, and Arukofi, and Iran, Qatar, Saudi Arabia, South Korea, Uzbekistan, and then Iraq, Iran, womb, Iraq, womb, and now, oh yeah, Jordan, a Bianipa, and a Wafi Asia, Wakum, Australia, and Japan, in Kenning and Ara, Warukofi, and so no one success rate in 20%. Yanko, oh yeah, not Central America and then Caribbean, the North Americas. The Central American and then Caribbean. You're from CONCACAF. Omanfo, CONCACAF for the phone so kita 6 teams na waze bay. And you made one area and a warable tournament in be a good. One area and a tournament in Orokodren. Now one area and a tournament in Orokodra. And change your day. What to work with a crew? And so no one more 3 call. Waka 3. Training in the host nations and your training in the host nations and in Kenning and Ara or your Kurakau and also the Kurasau. Haiti in the Panama, the Moncrofon, Waka, Oya, Northern Central America, in the Caribbean, for no Ben, once no 3/6, Wokofi, in the 3/6, one success rate, ye 50%. Yanshia, Oya, South America, and also the Latin America, for no say, Latin America, coming a ball, no, from one beer, coming a ball, we're coming a ball. Oh, one of so was the sex and I was a bayo, a manful. Oh, one of so was the sex and I was a bay. A croupe and okrof ye. A croutin sing. Sex and I was a man, Uruguay pet. On okrof ye. Five inning in our womb be. Dama Latin America fun was the six teams and I was a bay. Uruguay pet no croof ye. In carefuling in era, the womb. Brazil, Argentina, Colombia, Ecuador, and Paraguay. When you know what the womb. Only Uruguay. And na ofi South America na so da Latin America ono wankema okofie amanfo yanhwe team awase ono okita the highest minutes of possession or you Spain wase wono possession and if an minutes ma wokita the highest minutes of possession Spain wokita ball and achare papapa team awase ono obeyen wanya corner kicks and nododo papapa ono in Canada team obey when your corner kicks and no do do papa on in Canada fi yen hwe goalkeeper was why you save CP on in Senegal one goalkeeper Mendy was a Brent and save so why e yan kokro 38 into the Mendy obey na ba obey why you 38 good save so was ono ni goalkeeper we two mana why you save CP well statistics and do so na move your timer so I can buy your 5 minutes meshabo dama for predict and win nche wenyu waje ho mami ubia ate de biru kebi ubia good 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pack and just 30 seconds here yeah. Na ya fanya no course na me raba good morning
1: uncle PK. Who ya mfacha mi huye pa okay into pasha pasha good morning once again to our game pack customers and a pay pe kwano result of benny at 34 and after 34 no jinawo for baby a pick good no white boy and your good boy finna ya start today into hopefully you be your good boy them robin you betting ya multiply 100 times 28 times you can do a easy play for pick one game na for pick four numbers na ya 1683 into play 9 a.m. drone on numbers near 1683. Congratulations to you. Say a bonus straight numbers are 5,400 times Kadodua. As you play game, after you say a fan mixer on 225 times Kadodua. As you play game, the pick one or 28 times Kadodua. As you play game, the hour 12 p.m., 3 p.m., 6 p.m., and after 9 p.m., and Sunday, the end of draws Nina Abbey into NK Chabadal star 946 hash star 946 hash. Now, let's either pick one or pick four. If I pick one, or a one number from 1 to 36, and after pick four, no, or a four numbers from 0 to 9 into an pay draw results ni into your he lost so at the end of our grand drawing in August ni wish for yeah the car ne betch into the more you play a game the more you any sika the more sorry any second certainly any entry summer and then grand draw on the time you draw was a team na African is a coffee and I chad no see a kind one or tree you any year the crown one say and I chad no one to say play a game ni be da nine se baba has a net the wood message na betcha na at the award ne da coffee into any result for this morning yeah that's it.
0: Good morning.
2: Wangara.
0: What's call line?
2: Yeah, Premier, Chevro, Brazil.
0: Ese.
2: Brazil, that's a play.
0: 304 Brazil, Medase. Good morning,
2: remember the decay.
0: Awo.
2: Remember the decay.
0: Go, bro, for Zen and Nayanko.
2: Alexander.
0: But your prediction?
2: Japan, 2-1.
0: 2-1 for Japan, eh? Inzi. Inzi.
2: Messi.
0: 2-1. 2-1 for Japan. Inzo.
2: Mezo.
0: Yo.
3: Hello.
0: Good morning,
3: Mr. Johnson.
0: When are you?
3: Thomas Jojo Aqua.
0: Thomas J. Aqua. What's your line?
3: Brazil 2, Japan 1.
0: 2-1 for Brazil. Madrasi. Good morning.
2: Good morning, Uncle Parker.
0: One name, yeah.
2: Uncle Parker, you knew a kind of a watch. You supported that.
0: Me, okay, me?
2: Uncle.
0: Mom, what's going on?
2: Uncle. That match is indeed there.
0: Mapocho, score line.
2: That's 2-0
0: for Brazil, Madassi. Good morning.
4: Good morning.
0: What name ye?
4: Anthony Yane.
0: Oh, who's that, bro? Obey, aye.
4: That's 2-0.
0: 2-0 for Brazil. What about 2-0? Akwano Jojo, ube zinibia. Get that warehouse and sending in Osa. Good morning.
5: Hello.
0: Good morning.
5: Good morning.
0: But who's in that? Yente, who's call line? Aye.
5: But they are moving.
0: Who are you from? Who's in the menu with him?
5: Ese.
0: Anchor, where you from?
5: Brazil 3.
0: What flower then?
5: Japan 2.
0: What flower then?
5: Kwamensa.
0: Abazamensa. Abazamensa. Jamon Peda, no soft food or a prediction. May you name him. I am making a few. Good morning.
6: Good morning.
0: Mopocho, one in
6: here. The two of Aquan.
0: Joseph.
6: Ako Aquan.
0: Joseph.
6: That is the second part.
0: Aha.
6: Baby, three.
0: Three, I hint.
6: Good morning.
0: Maxi. Good morning.
7: Good morning.
0: One in here.
7: That's why I'm going to ask for the William.
0: Thomas.
7: Kojo Williams.
0: Kojo Williams.
7: Yeah.
0: What's
7: going on against Brazil? 2-1
0: for Brazil. Medassi. Good morning.
8: Good morning. Good morning.
0: One name.
8: What's Regina Osumu?
0: Regina
8: Osumu.
0: What's call line?
8: What's a 2-0?
0: For Juana.
8: For Brazil.
0: Brazil. 2-0 for Brazil. Matsi, on a Miss Mayman to tune in for Robo, I pray, or the better was in the Palmer. No warehouse and sending an Osa. One's in the Pa, 2-0. Good morning. Good morning. One in your reading about Frema. Good morning.
9: Good morning, Kiki.
0: Mopocho, one in ye.
9: Atu Mahami.
0: Hey, Nashawa. Atu
9: Mahami.
0: Good morning. One name, yeah.
10: I'm talking to Stephen Nana Akumeni.
0: Stephen N.
10: Nana Akumeni.
0: What's the call line?
10: I'm talking to Brazil 3.
0: 3, I hear.
10: 3-0.
0: Oh, yeah. Young face Sahara, my mom for last one. Good morning. Nayan Soder.
11: Good morning.
0: I'm talking to Radio 1. Good Radio 1. Dumen. Radio 1, Dumen. May you wait for you.
11: What's up, guys? That's a 40. What's up, George Mensah?
0: George Mensah.
11: Yeah.
0: George Mensah. 4-2.
11: Yeah.
0: 4-2.
11: That's going to 40.
0: Yo, Mati, you're for course in Sahara. Na, yafi biare ye. Yaro kone ya kafa the news at Tanoni Chiren. DJ Magnus. Or the Ijumapan Berber Brengen. 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Oh no, shay. Ni ye streaming live on Facebook. 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
1: 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I away into advice and not more for fire service for emergency workers. What's them a public and your best. The best repair de won't say no one fan you man. Let's say it's an idea you man. On continue your first step towards one kasa or bambo or safety. And would I share the moon komoyasi January 2026? 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One. Debe bia seso nasa anapane entum anya. Ade asana yoko dane debo modernity update. Weather update. Very, very important. Weather update no. Say if you met you for and your radio station si be a wafa. I am not more for suyen social media handles are kakra ye creating. Eya, ye so eye do to war. Echin and suboto, and I de oban dumbria, whether no obey this, so that also to my shisha. Wo abrabo, wo ran sebe, na waka today, kania, your timetable, lay that program yon. And you there, we would do light in 12 PM, for example. At least your OBBI and Tam Nashon. So, this same aim, so I'm a peda amount for you now. One more, we pay attention to a education on the weather and weather update or call. And if you so, so Warren Cassa swinging me there, baby, I'd say, and then I add the moon problem one, and then a pay my catcher would there. But more than no five, no 50 the madam no more. Because here, Paris Square, and then Obi, and down in there, the pen crop per Monday. If you and a tenant now, what if you on one would be send the pictures, the mum, and so started all to feed and the way a was asking why and would you pictures? No, you audio director, dam yefie dwomosuaye eh no sro ye de fie no mpo a na ye tete sound bi nti okra chama odumam no dam fie de na na reply in the ehon no mosuaye no ehon ne ye safe from ma hon dam 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Ono no ye better than there in Sunuba Fow and Asamboni Bibaba now back at the Nadmo Fumbra would relief. Likewise with Takrade and his Kadukatan submetros. Assembly Hano and Nadmo, yes, your three constituencies. Yes, your Iskadukatan, your son, your Takrade, yes, your secondi. In T. Ahano so, a human dorso, through such media, medium of communication and a PR framing, and then so you to me reach out to the masses name in one call. In T. Kokobo. Afutu and a sabi yet the bay juma on nanny pay more wadima a month for one thing.
0: Yo, and on no, I can hear Nemo, sir. No, maybe a home on ma and print pay us will be here or off for a while with my friend. What would that to the man?
1: About one from Allah. 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
0: Yo,
1: Mendoj, you call Libiara. A human and me and a month for and a year 7 a framing number 0244. 112242 0244112242 Sir from the man far, Ebia, na me ya son, me a cramony, Obompe 5 times a day, se me ya son, no call no ba mon far, but me a maritain no call. Apart from that, be bearing you are, Oma, monka for being call, because we know that we are serving the public. Office in line, oho, but the Ebia kept for office liner, because your emergency a time. 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
0: 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Eye ye interview be ye nyim senior narcotic control officer aye Godlove Van Den Bosch. It didn't come on no opia chede. Wa rehabilitation center na cho oh homa southern sector no. 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
2: I think somewhere last year or last 2 years at Amanfo. Very interesting program. We spoke to the people in the ghetto and we actually they warmed up to us and some of them reached out to us that they needed help, but the problem was where to actually take them from here. We can do our bit as a commission, but the main services to provide for them, we need a rehabilitation center in the Western region. Rehabilitation centers or treatment centers are very concentrated in Accra, Kumasi and Central region. So the worst we do sometimes is just to take them to some of these places. But that's one challenge we have that we are working at. At least we'll have a treatment center, especially in Western region, so that we can be able to receive them properly. Now, we have indications that people are moving away from the traditional drugs that we know, cocaine, heroin, cannabis, to prescribed substances. So it's something we also need to look at. I'm hoping that people who are on board and people who are interested in actually setting up some of these things can call on us. I think we have the blueprint, but it takes a lot of resources and manpower to be able to bring some of these things to fruition. We started in Accra. I mean, in Accra, it used to be very few. Now we have about over 28 of them that are thriving and doing well. So at least one in the Western region will go a long way to actually help us resolve the problem. At least when we get them from the ghettos, there's a place in Western region we can take them and follow up, with their recovery process. So something like that. And issues about stigma, issues about the new trends now, because they are legal substances. So we have to find a way of, managing it properly. Like I said, we are in deep collaboration with the FDA and other people who are involved to be able to bring their thing to a proper, understanding.
0: Godlove Van Den Bosch, Ninze, Nietzsche, no. The man, Western Regional Director of Food and Drug Board Authority, okay, Food and Drug Authority, on say John Lai or Died Titi, on so there, or there, education, and other, and Chechen, and Tetano, or the Wara Kodo, and Madame Zamini to my brother.
3: Every day, no. Omua, Omuton, and Robonin, and Omuya, Omu distributing, no. Omu Fakwine, Fufuso, the Adenu back room. Now, because a illegal entity, who say omo di befa right channels, it's approved ports and harbors and then the land borders, because regulators are there to see. And see omo fa kwan bia so deba na e was say ansa na wo be ku etia sa niam no was say education e ko and see na ye wo ha no ye the education no man St. John's School no na other schools no so betty, because the youth is a target. Now, say a sale with the drugs and there. Ochina, when we are old, now I will say, I'm going to take you over. No, I'm going to say, I'm
0: going to say, units of Oluwa Kofi, only Esma Mensino, the mental health coordinator, and also the Afutu Ama, I offer the Oma Mazan when you're on Bahu, now say, in DAB, look at the mother, or the Oshet, no way, you need for them, you imagine.
4: Sir, may your wofoa order me the menu to form. Make sure the way I'm a banitano. Definitely. 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

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So I'm not so be so be. The sound of body, I mean, that's so. We're waiting our buoy. Emma, they pay all heads in a pie as Saraba. And people are happy. Habit. Bepid we are sound we na no woman said. And they say to Munga Homa. Oh, to our genum. Maybe in our aqua. And on the page, my pamper now was so goody. Oh, what do you mean that so? Watching and crying made a quiet yassa. And the payasi radia than I see Sunday. So young man can pay and tiasi. And the pay, we're buying our woman that so. In Sutobri mu. At a tea or how the baby in a nature know. And the quiet yassa and the payasi than I see. On your nanka and the pay and tinkum. The baby will be as young cadet. Radio that was you. Oh, Sunday. I don't know who my boy Bika Kenta. And I'm a fan Jessica. Oh, yeah, the debut. And cast up a baby in your position. And it's my pamper. No, you're up on a 12. Oh, Sunday. What company are that you will cry? You know, and I'm no case in the Brazil and Japan. But 5 p.m. your kickoff. In there, would you make you over 12 per mapon? We catch him. And in that no, on Chebia, I bet it. Motivational man, the other Jew, they be a. We produce a misty, only about 10 human or say, I brand a jig, and it's a fun catcher. And the motivational man, in fact, obey the pa, mid the womb, was who the womb. Yea, I am from 2 years ago to Jimmy. If they are able to be a near son, Cacre, Ababra. Our boy and pa. Information we ask about and pem hin in the nature to your babbits from Nazi about nature. No, my me predicting in the Mef and Netherlands in Morocco. March in here 1 a.m. kickoff live commentary on Connect 97.1. How much you want? No, March no bobo. The best PR should be an and should be out a commentary name. Sandra Barack, Minta Brown, Coach Benjamin Kwanzaa, Francis Emma, Ewa. Emmanuel Kwesi Kumsin, KK for short, Babbits and Anna was the live commentary number. The moment they march, I am bashassin here. Brazil and Japan. On a Bianca Park with Sifa, they predict and winning. Now I'm the milk of marching. TAC Penetrib. The busy personate commentary in Zubia. Marching in Netherlands and in Morocco. 1 a.m. Ahumachin or Boba Marchi. And I'm predicting winning match Yarafanin. Morocco. And then Netherlands and Holland. If you park in Holland, or you know what's working on Netherlands and Holland. You know what's working. I want a Morocco no more. It's about for me predicting we will be. I record you can about New South 12 or Park Ojo Peters or if you had that. Or if I took him to Naba Kansa, when I check back and I yah hand take good job about in the form. Then so I want to watch the New South 12 now. But nature no more wanna. Then I go out at the young coffee baba. Until then, March no chapter 5 in inti. And the drive time no baba from 1 to 4 ho baby. No asora ma Coach Benjamin Kwanzaa be take over. That's the baby day in Iati and was in there. Mop on the 12. And then the pay.

I'm in Shananda, my motivation on Monday. Moon crunch has some kakra. A foot to some kakra. Ye, you know, do joda. Yadadanda, yamu abrabumu, and a payment share. Naman Fambraway.

last week Friday, we are predicting you know Senegal and Iraq will be in the eye. All right, the more I do, we be in the man of Wartop. We be out to be close by you, Greg. I'm pardoning the. But don't do that. What do you want to credit to my family? I predicted Senegal 4. Iraq is 0. No more match now, 5-0. It will be a rindy. You go in over close, pa. 5-0. But on us, 4-0. It's apart from one in Kefinia, 1-1, 2-1, 3-1, in Ambim. But the man, I'm some credit in Huaton. Connect 97.1 was good on the payment for my motor.

And I pay even motivational man, they also believe in the best. But prepare for life's unexpected turns. Believe in the best. But prepare for life's unexpected turns. Abraboy ye pa de. About your papa quitting over Abraham, name of Selection Hodaman, Albon Paddy, and Company Raddy, Tonsumum, a Raddy Tonsumum, name him that would done him so. I want to buy a teacher, and she be teaching Daco, a danim. The man Abrabonetti, tell Albon Paddy, and Company Tonsun. All the Tonsun in him, they are here, pa. 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

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This year ono ye boss wa akoma FM. O kan media general team ho. As my name is na osi asare. I'm the regional boss for Connect FM Media General. Wa na me so etna mpado. Magnus Matisse Sisiya uni Spice FM bia no kreme se boss mpacho an mpacho send musivi ni mam Sisiya eh ana pass 630 Sisiya mko for one oda me kika bugbo me kama me send man oh mo contract be me share sika na wadi mam na chana why times 3 of what I was getting at my last job I mean share them story in chira na me feel the oh I say Sisiya da bra body bibia ya kama bibia ya fine. 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Now I'm joining Nanchebiala 2022. 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

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Moon crash some kakra madam bruni. 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And now they are prepared so they say sunu tope bay and which are wita. Yad bada nem in sunumu. Ne de pay or sanda yababa yen yenfi. 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That's a poor top about off on a madino. Baby baba. I'll buy you ready the busumana. And as a baby did a yankupon why they tunsu. Meanwhile, we have done that. I can dare a shoe woman too much. In the uncle promised to Zukakra. What the name you cool? What the name you refresh on your camera? And I pay the Church of Matter is the bosom of the monkey. Say, we see me team circuit today. Yami Aduma. Yen 25th anniversary in a grand deba no abado. Now this year, no, you do 25 years, no. 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

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But you need to be with the yes, I've rented the margin or your young for the maid drink count. And I do clean up peace inside and wash it. Police station, I pay more. Fire junction on your right. Now, once I back a fate homeopathic clinic, Dr. Boatin or Dano. And I pay Mr. Baby, I will be a young tone for way. What's on their honor? Yakaji and I are a sanwati. Yakawa, yepe, massaging machine, a baby. Watching a Zibanifine, a Insufine, Mojafine, a Fien Munoso, Nina, Yansabaka or Hokama, and a pay young co baby for a fair to me, your party clinic, Dr. Boatin and Dano, and I do clean up peace inside. I want a Yabafa, but I frame at 0547 578494 0547 578494 and at 0269 00.

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If you pay me and ten tema munko Chacho Industries, open your power down and pay metal and catch it over Hikma. Hikma Uya BBI Boko Hikma Yada Echo Osis Yanesi and let me tell DJ Magnus L Connect FM. 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

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Better friend 0261 22 23 47 0261 22 23 47 and 0244 48 46 82 0244 48 46 82 0244 48 46 82. Wafanyi ni Chocho Industries Western Region and Western North Depo Kasapani Kroman Owo or Israel between Potters and the BU Junction and a pair of water Guinness in Ibianoma. And as I didn't change, Mr. Quarter be fetch a free deal. Was on a World Cup on your baby fee. Saturday, me catch on the mobile fee. Maybe I'm more taking this in you into my quay. It's love, my media debating. Oh, new Takradi. I didn't tell membership me t-shirts in there. Any more taking this war freedom. And there to be a maba. To be good freedom, my auntie. I should have my mouth free, Gwen. Fred, you gay? Mom, one of them. I 12 gun as the pet. Baby, I will be our second attack right here. I promote from an wape, in painful wape. Boys, boys, and a guest guest sitting. Oh, for the Mota Guinness. I come my more cross station. Oh, what do you need to be at all? Mota Guinness. Proudly made in Ghana. Sir Stamp and Moa, Mr. Monto. Afis, a premium badge in a Bohonsa, Mr. Monto. Sunday. Ghana didn't yada, is it you? One or Chadoy, Ghana, the power, no snobama. 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M.2 mu party clinic. M point no. And now you clean up piece inside now. What share one? Ultrasound scan. What be laboratory services? Now dinner. Why in a camera? Physiotherapy. ABA accidents. Mama no case. Sabi. Muna no crawl. Ya watch ya kakra. And the payment. Mama me man. Now I'm man. No unsidu nchiya preko. No ba na man. Share na muna nzo na sabi wasasa. And the payment. Mr. Ko. M point to mio party clinic at. Or doctors. Papa ba jo tata. 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Physiotherapy. No. I wonder why in a papa pa. 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Anaju Queen of Peace inside police station H1. Fourth junction on your left na wonsabaka. End point to Mio Party Clinic e hono. Ye ndagro san na yereba no waya kran kro mebusuafo. We tu kwandem nda wadzo na ma. 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Mesra ko end point e. Non fedru nka na kama. Na waso ho top a. Pere frying na 0547. Ya butero. 0243. 0543 0543 0543 0543 0543 0543 0543 0543 0543 0543 0543 0543 0543 0543 0543 0543 0543 0543 0543 0543 0543 0543 0543 0543 0543 0543 0543 0543 0543 0543 0543 0543 0543 0543 0543 0543 0543 0543 0543 0543 0543 0543 0543 0543 0543 0543 0543 0543 0543 0543 0543 0543 0543 0543 0543 0543 0543 0543 0543 0543 0543 0543 0543 0543 0543 0543 0543 0543 0543 0543 0543 0543 0543 0543 0543 0543 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
pay me na na get your information we asem run echi no my me predict and win kama and a pay prospectus Ghana edu pack I want to wash my former one trunk and a troubles na pillows na mattresses na dinia 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is this one trunk and a trouble is this Etrano how on ye trunk o suna do pe chede kwa hospital and a pay edu pack when ya buta can dam yemini na abum kama what the plastic what da ye on ya kwa no ya kwa do and a pay be an epede register echo edu pack gh.com ebutu my register fee echo ADB branch biala wagan habi biala
But to make a quote to Sika, and Bernos, someone's about coming Yaman and Kama. Mount Rush and Coco Kumpi, Kalechan Abasna Quad, the Kupi, Ochanan and Patado, Nina Mofama and Yamana, and a pay Fredo Pack 0507 0007 752. Everyone a pay as a Mofama and Yaman, my friend, trunk and troubles and that. 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Dabum. That's it. 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

97.1 I'm here from the camp of Lord Kenya. 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Oh, Kojak Pino Kojak F mouthwash and some more kama. I'm out who when you come up and I'm a cacao mobbing if you abra boom kama. I say to me, Didi, and Musu kama. Hey, Bibi, I kama. It's a yassi jollof water bro. Ah, Missy Moon to me in the crab. If you are Akokonongo, as an abo in Dumin, this you sign a wussy a couple of you will pass some abba. And a baby and a pet. You drew papa pa saw your painkiller papa pa. Kojak phone no pro code na ma kan for ma demo it your unti. No get your bishop pim. Oya na hwe onye yi an pay me sekaji. Kojak pro code ni bi na nonom ati. Bibia ba e kama. I put a friend in 0531 069945 0531 069945 and 0531 070020 0531 07 0020. Or find a Kojak farmer. I need the pro code. Yeah, the Kojak P, Kojak R. Yadaba. Apart from one, yeah, the taco toothpaste, papa. That's Yadaba. I call for a shop and a supermarket. SMP Kojak phone. 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Afimene baby or inya medical supplies nibi. E krom hano. Hey, peramadzen do bibi kekiri amuko kumasi u. 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Wabra yoko kukumpi waha. The same thing will be PP is at us Moko Akra. Nama to be. Na Laura Fen or Yahin. And a pay may baby will be a home bus stop one. Offend a medical health hive, medical supplies. And a health hive, medical equipment and supplies. I want a yakato, any PP is the nose mask now. Gloves and guns and Adina. 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NGO and out the lab, it may be nay. So I know what's up with the name of the India. Consumables and Adina, I want to say, baby, health hive, medical equipment and supplies will be a home bus stop.

more the tests and test kits and damn you mean I won't say be keep you health high. Medical equipment and supplies will be a home bus stop. I go and tell road you do an wash. Mon to Kanati and the mesmen suit to take it to Kanaf and Crown Road here and Crown Road is here after that 10 hours and send you through. Ebako babano na onyankwa asabi oya labo hanu waje o customers ni usa na incumbent ma mi sha obo ese fa pon wa hanu heyala ina eduru e bia ho a nka won sa kanye mebi ana pe kwako to bi ati epe otopedic 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Bus stop one. I'm going to go and tell Rudy.

0: 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No. Yaris 2006 to 2012. Fortuna and another Helix from 2006 to 2015. RAV4 2006 to 2010 and Avensis 2003. Adibo 2008. Next day, the team I'm straight here for Sunday. Toyota Ghana Super Process our airbag inflated was more free. And your one Ghana City. 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

0: 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You mapambre betting company mpa. You be kakra.
1: You mapambre.
0: And I connect bet.
1: Yeah.
0: Because yes, I predict and win yasi. Mkofa wedi and won do 10.
1: Hey.
0: But
1: much is bebre bey. But zanka e scams on ebo account to manka bebre abi gumo.
0: Bebre bey. Can say nkamo be 2 billion.
1: Hey.
0: Nti de bey
1: dwe. Ngomo mo de won do 10 pe.
0: Dabi won do.
1: Ah.
0: Won do. Because Blasters match, one would need a casting for 7. And then Kenny now 1-1. It's why I bear 9 weedy.
1: Hey.
0: Kenny now, I won.
1: And apart from Blasters match, no more medic account here trip.
0: Bear 2B.
1: Ha! Hey! But if you're moving off,
0: Friday, the match, I have a first Senegal.
1: Ubiendi.
0: Iraq match. So you have 5-0. Ubiendi.
1: 5-0. Ubiendi.
0: Ubiendi.
1: No, I'm busy. No, I'm not match. We be better fight.
0: We be about close. Pay you guy. It will new tackle ready.
1: 4-0. Ah, we do.
0: No, no, do. We do 5 points. Can't jam on for man.
1: Hey. Now, and number five, there.
0: And number five, Morocco.
1: Morocco.
0: And Netherlands match. No?
1: Yes, yes. Critical. I'm one time. Man.
0: 1 AM. I'm watching.
1: Hey.
0: 1 AM. I'm watching.
1: 1 AM. Saying.
0: On any match, I'm alpha. Say, yes. Anki Piki for Brazil and Japan. Then.
1: Yes.
0: I'm some Pedemuku Minim Kakra.
1: Yes.
0: African interest.
1: Yes.
0: And I'm for Morocco.
1: And
0: Netherlands and Holland match. No.
1: Yes.
0: 1 AM ya kickoff.
1: Yes.
0: And then you read information. No match and I'm for course.
1: No, no, no.
0: And maybe be a kama.
1: Sure.
0: And then you do wanna, from my mistre, you made the share of one day. Fra, but we didn't know Ghana card. Do.
1: Yes. Ne predict.
0: Ne predict. A winny pe. Once I can.
1: That's no credit at two accounts.
0: Nah,
1: trade.
0: It win all.
1: Who already know?
0: Yeah, the normal out to go. Afre. I don't have Ghana card now. I am a misty. Send a picture. Ni I confirm there. As we for Eric, imprimprim him in the negative.
1: Me na mi di.
0: 1 AD. Ti compare. Pepe. I send no credit amo.
1: Nah,
0: simple.
1: More sponsorship and I say.
0: Yeah, ne. You
1: pay ni biya.
0: Yeah, you pay ya.
1: The about last week. Erubin mo ya mo di.
0: So Otu yankada ben 24th.
1: Hey. Erubin mo ya mo di.
0: Nara. 24th ne pay ni be na ni date 2090 na bi na ye dey
1: here ya san
0: oh so when dey here obi andi nti obi
1: ah okay still obi andi
0: so obi andi
1: dey mo to one da ho
0: mo da ho na na da ho budget no da ho da ho nti no obi andi here
1: no obi super sponsor mo e obi mra no mema musika kakra se or dey to so nti mo nje
0: na yan fan ya
1: 10,000 ni and e bia 20,000 ni Magnus ne Misty Munye na Munfanye
0: Predator Winnie.
1: 1 month here, the World Cup, 20,000 in Munfanye.
0: Don't find us a sponsorship package.
1: Sponsorship Munye na Munfa.
0: Oh, banker, not so bad. Fine.
1: Look over there, Mamma. The World Cup, New Year, so you see me 40 cities.
0: No, no, no, no, no, no, no, no, no,
1: no, Now, where are
0: you? Oh, Muye.
1: I'm so good. Dunk, and yard the papa crown or
0: picture videos, no, but Bob and
1: so all the 4 1 crying and patch all friend, people have my friend, you are there. Baby, I want to hear nothing more tackled. Oh, now one cry. Oh, my move from me, maybe some more tackled as me, baby, I may want to hear. As I'm Benzin.
0: Sir,
1: no one else is all way.
0: But 10 years, you should be. I
1: have 4 days in soon toy.
0: In soon on toy.
1: And I'm a boy.
0: We can have woman a pano.
1: Eh, still I want to.
0: And a pair of supermaceman soon I style and from Madame Bonard.
1: I'm guys about 11 and can soon be a toy and toy.
0: Yan share.
1: So I'm trying to. Oh, 10 crying. Mimit is a crowd. Oh, from here besides I'm
0: trying to over 12.
1: Eh?
0: Them time them happen.
1: Oh, you know.
0: What about 12 dancing about tomato? Them time they made you feel.
1: Yes. Ah. na dia ka dia we kira sem
0: ah no minim hore
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0: 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Atele be 2-3 bi.
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1: Yes.
0: Yine tifu ni yada wongi hene
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1: Oboyen try.
0: Ah. 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Misre bibi ya litim bi ala.
1: Yes.
0: Be safe. Cause in soon yes. Down the time ani.
1: Yes.
0: This year you do July impo.
1: You
0: do August. In soon this year topa. Cause this year you no boy. For information.
1: Na na me shawo. Social media you soon I mean say interior minister di abase.
0: Stay home now.
1: In soon I turn. Wow into baby I wanna men call baby I stay home. Mpa mo chawo. Echna na na ochna na ochna chinsu be talk takrade. Mr. Ma. Mon fa the same statement emra.
0: Now when says you to boy baba.
1: Statement no insurance start ya ho machi a.
0: Ah baba.
1: Mon fa statement emra ho machi.
0: Obey, obey. Tay. I mean how are
1: you
0: today?
1: Baby, I want to if you can't go to work, please. Stay home.
0: Tay. Tay. The man some catching native man can't jam in how are you today? Because I mean how are you today? Is your time we here boy baby duma. Anamba.
1: Sir.
0: Catch am that
1: sir. Sir, sir, sir.
0: Na obose PK the be remember. Baba, nti no anyi nkofifo wo pio wo mpio.
1: Nti en nkan fo na o ma di holiday na naka ho.
0: Oh.
1: Fridays o ma de be kan ho. 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
1: Yo.
0: But any soir doivent subir in the town, in the community, where they work. And any dog without any certificate. What would you say on any certificate? A vast nature, a more certificate. Any certificate to swap.
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0: The time on ba, I can come on the FM station.
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2: 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Ye frano doctor osay from pong. Doctor, we need him connect FM to you, my hand.
3: Yeah, me am Joseph.
2: Get over there, see, get over see. Doctor, me patch woo. Yes, ensure you to Jamona, my benevo upon Mudimu. Possibly, ensure you are able to meet the type for Nicole Rabba.
3: A patch of it, don't show a tearful, you know.
2: A tear for that.
3: I mean, I said, it's sooner a bassia, a diary, bibri, never.
2: Oh,
3: the yarena, it's me de bray, you know. A B, any cholera and a typhoid. It's a show a year say na at a tatty areas is it's me desire you move.
2: Hey, Doc, you are a baby. Apart from typhoid and cholera, a business on the day.
3: Oh, your overcrowding diseases be a Yaribio Honoma say, Nipa bo him so. Omo ye overcrowded in an area says you said the matis and crofo bebre to two from mufi
2: ane
3: ube ane do makugu bebe wa so moteta so kakra na sefo arebi ti said tb ene na sefo so itimi dosu pneumonia ene respiratory tract diseases itimi dosu ye wo yare ahodro bi so ti say malaria say itimi 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A dead cellulite, say ye who be. It is you know, a yes, say, a check a cry, it's me, I drink a cry.
2: Eh, yeah. And the dog and patrol, men van the same, me, one for a time, and no dim come with me fee. In Suato, I bet for a farming chance, any my dina. Anna, Ubisa would hear me when you are similar issue. Dog, young again.
3: I do as I said that I think said the best thing is in KBA and soon you better come back. But in soon it means train a taufi hodoma. The obet me I had is a was so free for you. It is a bia over bush and ebia or no so baby on the insutai and I got is a flattening call honum now. On the at least a bia bit me a cotranca crass and the bear of fear no best out to ye. Nasa over back, awaba. And when I was any first and I was here. na

0: said the yeka cholera semi. 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And one adoso and the toilet ma to the stands eh. One re naka crabby crack of flower be an ausia, na uko nyebi. Ye who see ye memo as in perform. Eh, abonting so near my so home. I get so near my it's my first will be a coy BS baby. Next, you need to say no. What's a joint to me will grow? I eat a janining now. It's maybe I could be a net desire and one a war a janining neco. And in a ma, a sweet to say a ma cholera and a typhoid nasty for back casino. A insuna and a war on the co babies, auntie. A sure to say ya. Yeah, there was here, and they say, and yeah, I was here, room ye bar, not 10 beers, who's your bonting qua. Also, to me, very good cleaning, hand hygiene, who grows up very well. Ube did the booby, I was a room ye. So, home, ye dear, be an air shaker, and a bebwa. They say, and so fear ye affected that. The best thing is, Ube will be out any air finds, old browse, old bush, and you were down for pay beer. Move call more. So, only be able to be out, so I may assure say, only Nabu for Nicassa. That's almost all access to. Places are only mankro for temporarily. If I'm on, and soon call for my son back. Yes, I are away there, and yes, I'm get to a bit to anticipate.
1: Dog, not just a woman, I say, beer. In sure, you abe a family fee, make a question at drugstore market say. Possibly, mean per se beer, may I call it a night for the night, yare was in tea. Moon pedro be num, and call me nippy, dear mamma, yare and a bakra, and timmy, and I be a buckle hospital, panny be any horse I won't.
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2: say say aye ka say driver mate obi asie fika anim ene nsuo na betena ka anim
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2: we ya dubai o dubai
1: one na aso one
2: eh dia mama yeye your friend in dubai
1: I wonder where you them na
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0: I'm not a fatty, you know.
1: 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I had to tell you, Abyssia. I am a hoe. The doctor came here by and suit to him, Nazaba. Once yesterday, oh, hey, fear not. No, snap for no, you friend of you. I'm a friend of a president's account. I'm more hot as woman.
0: Nina,
1: what as water now? I am a way so soon.
0: I am.
1: Was Abyssia may I can you now? Yet I have been sent the air can. No, for you in the Facebook. Video rank as a poor brand of him. Oh, Razumi, my boy is mama being drew her. His mama being drew another man. Oh, yeah,
0: I have been to me, drew her.
1: That's what you need by what far. Your daughter, your brother.
0: You bet you had drab because
1: your brother.
0: Sooner by me, I had done a deep crewman.
1: Your brother, what far.
0: You bet you had drab.
1: Oh. You say, and they are one day.
0: You
1: bet you had drab. And now one of them Sunday, you breed. What kind of work, what chaperon pie, what kind of boyfriend, what?
0: Hey!
1: Who's a better way to pay?
0: I don't ask him, no.
1: Where they pay, they won't.
0: Because.
1: You may never be so, what be fear won't pay.
0: Mm-hmm.
1: Because although we pay opera, our mansions won't pay.
0: Mm-hmm.
1: Since you see a pay, we won't understand every fear.
0: Ah!
1: I pray they grab your watch with Trinity.
0: And to Amaba, no, Mr.
1: What about what she won't pay?
0: You show that to him.
1: And you're in town, my chin with the barber, and my chin pay on you. You fear a bone that sound ever.
0: Then who pia basically pia?
1: Unko afuso yu yu wuhun. What for the wa asoro wa what the car ba ba for what?
0: Pa, one more wa asoro ni nebe yu hunu. You see di asama bu.
1: Ah, how are you?
0: Anyway.
1: Eh, mu siya wudu take kwa that, wafa, eh, yi. Is it
0: Game Park.
1: Is it yim na?
0: What di biya baka hon?
1: Enjoy. Oh, is it wa friend to pick one?
0: Hey!
1: Of an eye, you came in when you are a pick one, or the ministry so was in when you be a
0: bad.
1: And everyone was a son, Zamano. What's a warehouse?
0: Yes, almost as a warehouse.
1: Padiaba for cylinder. Okay, open away you have biscuit.
0: Ghana for
1: now, ma, a you box a cordo,
0: tears,
1: no, other correct.
0: I am a who. Obi warehouse, and then sure no aqua a moon your main.
1: Hey, Wama, Ewa, Wama box a cordo.
0: Yeah,
1: I think they are drink. Oh, yeah, I don't want
0: to. Pa, what's that? So, I'll say, in sooner than your money back.
1: It's about cabbage in it.
0: Yeah,
1: no, I'm not.
0: Yes.
1: Eh, one my zero box of crazy do. Pack
0: of crap. Where by warehouse, Nura? Bear of Philly.
1: No, well, it's not about
0: Philly. Aha.
1: Got no muscle in that. Don't know you may. Your muscle in that. Do
0: pa, and about Kusuja hand to you, or Taman or Trotty.
1: We are to you. You're more
0: by all means. Young couple feeding him.
1: Free shopping.
0: Mm. Where do you free shopping?
1: Asamo.
0: Obinu warehouse. O. Power. Warehouse. No so. I wait. Chiro.
1: Nenza. 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
0: Pa. 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
0: Unimia mfumu takamubara kasu wa semra sebe jifio Openi oda onmano na Mwa ufadi oche ina anane se Sedi insuyonu e yene Sedi ya meti ufo aboye koko Dia insuyonu baye yendeno Yambo mwa dense ya bayo 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
0: Fridge. 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
0: 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There you be by a cook, Ibi.
1: 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Chest freezer.
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1: 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Na ka o care truck be so into amada and ah fridge no dey kwai.
0: 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Ah fridge no ni no.
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1: iti ain no be good bear
2: Aha, good. I'm back. It's it's true. It's true. But then, game park, yende, yejina yendo, whether rain or shine, se kanu kudi no se make sure so at least obi anya ne dia as about known for the day ye net 12 p.m. resort na pick one number ni ye 28 and 28 mi na mama kokro ko
1: na na brain pop your brain na a dwarf
2: farm for church it was a for yes or na afi pick four numbers ni ye 6350 It is a player pick one for any 12 p.m. draw na I multiply 28 times sikadodoa as a player game the marathon a pick four no, so numbers me 6350 na say e kono straight on I multiply 5400 times sikadodoa as a player game no say e kono mixer e be the 5 ni bed is 3 bed 0 na 6 na on I multiply 225 times sikadodoa as a play game, you are 3 p.m., 6 p.m., and after 9 p.m., and Sunday at the end of the draw, no, I'll be in the bed. *946#. Now select either pick one or pick four. Pick one, I for one number from 1 to 36, and after pick four, no, I for four numbers from 0 to 9. Inti insurte ye chef ye yada ye takra da fin ye ni sunor ye beto. Inti make sure say at least abo game ni bi enye mule bi di ato hon. For in mbe wo rounds bi e ja. But what did Benny Bianca say? The game park resorts need to be second. As the Akotay Divani Bina, it's a natural nonsense. Or that's so a home will say, a play game need be that. Never around pipe and run. Yes, sir. Na about around the woman said, I bet you now. I bet you are what near the quantity. Pick one. Number near 28. And I pick four. Numbers near 6350. Yeah, that's it.
1: You answer, but that's it. Cook, no bro, fear.
2: Cook. Coco, what is that? Oh, Coco, crow.
1: Sorry, I'm sure. Tell me, see, I pick one resort and game park resort. Yeah, here's our broad. Pick one or the bed. Yeah, but that's it for Papa. Offer young comrade.
0: Yeah, Daniel, I just got credit with me about it.
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0: in $500 cities. 1X Games. 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
7: 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Game park agree. And a lem rat tree. 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And you want any if you do watch it.
8: At this year, Sam Homina Quaba, Henzi, a friend or a quadro, premature burkasia born in the Yoda. 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
9: how new on Facebook
8: and then some no atete bro Facebook
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8: etwase yeah number 9 etwase
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8: mo ri no ta kwa atma so hwe
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9: nti ne ka cha
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9: 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Na watching ye, ya to de siwa, ye she ni ye bibia. Na ose said na watch ba kukrana sa won ken kanya. Eh uba mixi bibri. Adjensa, we say 1 week without reading makes the mind weak. Friend 0508-230-188. After 0245-901-802. Of friend Adjensa. Porter's College School of Nursing. Porter's College School of Nursing. Anese for ne apomodem for suku yatiti wumuno. Siyaka siye boso wada ajiba boye. Ye muye bri yaso wada. Porter's College School of Nursing. Say yesan... Aje a school for diploma in registered general nursing program. Yenye sebi afe na woba na ansani ya kwa kwa pebe biya register. Udebi National Accreditation Board. 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Wajin ya tum. Ena Nursing and Midwifery Council. Wajin ya tum. Yasanya di anwa bata University of Cape Coast. Porter's College. Yedaswa ye training competent healthcare professionals. Yedema wama ingana. E tu ura institutions saudo bibri kwe fiyan kwanta kwa henefa. Yewo. Mbebuna ya atiti umu, ewo ho. Dea obe yeni, yeah, I sure 100% success rate in nursing and midwifery council and sexual examination. Uber trap passy, crudging affordable school fees. Na payment also are very, very flexible. Yeah, said about yeah. About time be a new beer and energy upon within Edmund Hono, which may be quality teaching practice material and a cost of hope. Na Seunia A1266 in Wasi, yeah, Joe, opportunity near any. The other in ye, bra, yes, sure, yeah. There will be Nizah Hill, so could you crumb secondy? Could you crumb ya, Ebenezah Hill secondy annual? One my home money is 0555-940389. 0555-940389. After 0551-001-717. 0551-001-001-717. Now, when a Potter's College of Nursing in Dinkomo, your pathway to a successful nursing career. Yenye wa yira. 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Well, who ye mea Gordon Ishen, Francis Gordon Ishen, baby a wubiano, Catherine said, yes, Shano. Nana said, said the situation it in to me, Ama, a be more sumu, ne pussy for be a ben wubia, or my woman, sir, as so ye near baby.
8: Tis best to a hewa. Offer I have room cold room, na Minchia, or ye see you, Zuma, or ye male gem beauty parlor, or no a Greek, or ye Millicent or Pokujima, we have been cheer papa, or a Greek, one a Greek. Junction when I will agree to call nobody. Millicent of Pokuji, maybe I bring him there was so we are not see Michio P or Mel Jim Beauty Palo. Good afternoon to you.
9: Hello, young crown.
8: In your any name,
9: Debbie.
8: One and the Mokoya program. See, yes, Bessie, now you're the Homas, may end up with the Nas. I wait to me now. Okay, I always message the bay. I will take and yes, and now say uncle, now on from my OBBI, but the Homas CP newsroom, my boyfriend. Abraham Mensah Damara and Afe Nana ya Ahanta Eguze Ebenezer Kwame Abaka na Ebenezer Kojo Atiemu na Afe Eric Papa Yeweje yes amufu peni ya mame Shelley Rama Smith yenda oye Ishmael na Afe Nunia Nanadu and so ACP okay
9: ba wewe ki
8: ame mwe nyonyonyo da kwen na
9: roba da kwen okay
8: ofa
9: ey
8: yeah fast na yanko
9: ey
8: yeah fast
9: Yep. Papa, when we have started on the band,
8: yeah, remember what I'm saying.
9: Okay,
8: sir. Say, yes, you ever can you see that? Yes, I'm from Pa Kojo Peters. Me, you're Benin.
9: Wafa Atu
8: Amuko.
10: Hello there. Kindly permit me to share this fact with you. On a day, school and I and more from Rukwan. So, what on your by accident and not on your magic. Or you share Pana who was from Ku and normal but from the success. Iban and Western region, ha, and even beyond that. You will be a cross saying, ha, no, you say, see, and more from the package one, no, your position one for greater success. What from your Varsity College? 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You run a private SHS with uniqueness. You're a pre-SHS school. Mambo Fra, where we be, see, Rich and Resort in our Sodo. And you send run vacation school. Yes, my SHS far. Wama Kwana Bifi. Shanyan is an insult. Or your vacation school. On your vacation classes. O Sunday. Yanya Bofranaba for full school system. Yeah, your courses in Yinabi. You send run a remedial school. Mawana, where a catch loan of deck. In a general February private assumption. In a yes, I'm proper student. Where a cassette SAT. ILET. GRE. Nanaka. Counseling admission wa bro children. Bravasti College. Mayem position won't send more chance there. Ibenya scholarship za cool school. Uwa gana na manazi. Varsity College. Ibo wanyan takra di Sego Junction. Just before AD Motors. Fraya 0578-187-000. Varsity College. The citadel of academic transformation.
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13: Menanum contractors, if you run them, tilers, and I want to watch your blocks. 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A chawani, fit foundation concrete, footings, oversight, blocks, no to toy, lengthen, the question flow, making sure there as a damp proof mesh powder, but from water and now concrete in him, or do plastering, for be frame, or stop leakages, cracks, rising dams, and no armor, a dano yes, or your pumpy. A dano is a beso, the damp proof mesh powder, and over my dana char, man. Mr. Tyler, so what you about your son? No people can form mobia. No, no, for damn proof powder mesha. For tile cement in him. Not for 2,000. In sumo, baby, why filo? Any problem? That's on the betching. No, why isn't? And so no, in so room from or betcher or send the damn proof mesha powder womb. Serial concrete won't suma. No, so redistable. A be here chemical libi. For concrete no. Or best stop in one time. Came with there. No more of cement able using the same number of damn proof mesha powder. And now, Ezibe frame. 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What people watch your blocks do do pino? 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Obama blocks in Ajazin. On Bubu, insurance from a da. 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Not for to blocks no. No be your pumpy. Blocks in the Bayazin. A bomb that down also waits in Nando. Mopacho BBC wagon. 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
17: 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Of transforming lives, yes, sabrabo, and serving humanity, yes, some other summer. This is our story.
16: Join us as we celebrate this milestone
17: on 4th July 2026 at Methodist School Park, somewhere at 9 o'clock a.m. under the auspice of the Right Reverend Emmanuel Kwesi Ansah, the Second Lead Assistant Bishop. Brother Dr. Justice Amo, the Diocesan Lay Chairman.
16: Very Reverend Solomon Sobain, the Secretary of Synod. The Very Reverend Richard Kwido, the Southern Minister, Kwesimintim Circuit.
17: And Charles Marfo, the Circuit Steward. Our guest of honor is Honorable Joseph Nelson, the Western Regional Minister. Don't miss this historic celebration. Kwesimintim Circuit, 25 years strong, working in the world.
16: Yetia, oya mri dukunu.

0: makes your afternoon worthwhile. I want to be the one who put a smile on your face. I want to be the one who makes you believe in life again. I may not have all the answers to your problems, but I just want to be that one.
1: No more will you be the one. That's what you tell everyone around you.
0: Who actually inspires you. I want to be the one who makes you forget about your problems. Maybe in the next 3 hours, or 3.5 hours, or 4.5 hours. It doesn't matter the number of hours or minutes. We're doing this. What matters most is I want to make sure that you're okay. And if you're not okay, I want to make sure that you will be okay. I just want to make sure that I love you, treat you right, like the king or queen that you are. Keisha Cole, heaven sent. 40 minutes coming up to 2 p.m. Good afternoon, your queen is here. And this is the early hours. We're bringing you the show today. I'm sure by now you know. You know, we've been doing this since last week. It's been on and off and all that. And it's all because of the ongoing World Cup 2026. So we get to spend the afternoon together. But today we're here with you till 4:30 p.m. Good afternoon. How are you? How has your Monday been so far? I know you're saying that it's cold out there. Yeah, it's cloudy. It's been raining in Accra. And it's possible that it will rain today. So if you have friends or loved ones in Accra, please give them a call. Find out if they're safe. If they're okay, show some love. Ask them how you can help. Especially if they are at flood-prone areas. 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Ecobank, the Pan-African Bank. Come on, where it's been. It's a brand new week, sweetheart. I wish you the best of the week, but this week, make sure you go steady. Never last. Step by step. There's no rush. It don't feel. A steady rain is the best kind. For it fills the rivers and wells without overwhelming the land. In the same way, a steady, focused effort is the best kind. For it brings real, lasting value in a dependable and sustainable way. When you walk somewhere, you don't attempt to cover your maximum possible stride with every step. For you would actually quickly grow tired and then you give up. Now, doing your best doesn't mean that you must do the most you can possibly do in every single moment. By all means, be ambitious, yet pace yourself to that so that the ambition reliably comes to fruition. Now, the way to reliably get there is not by taking the biggest steps. No way. The way to get there is by taking enough steps to a size and pace that you can sustain. Now, the important thing is to keep going. Keep going, sure and steady. And then you will reach whatever destination you have chosen. And you used to say if it is Prekope and Poyasin, Abrabonye Miketu, and you want a shas here first, and a wine a shas here last, and you'll be the kind. And Yamini at the same age. In Tiawasia, you know, Yanya Pet Abrabo and Yamika too. A match that they can ask me, your sister, Ophiti Preco Petrucia, and you find yourself Ophiti Preco a pulse, yeah, a moja never. Abrabo Yabote, one step at a time, in two make a debut. Then you'll be in competition, no. They will be Timini, yeah, then you're the bro, so. When your time is up, when your time comes, you will get there. There's no rushing it. Take your time. Give yourself time. Take one step at a time. When the time is up, you will get there. So this week, one step at a time. Kakran kakra. Yeah, the bedroom. Yeah. Everybody say I'm one. I wish you the best of the week. Young Coffee is proudly sponsored by Ecobank. Thank you to Ecobank, the Pan-African Bank. And Young Coffee is produced by Misty. I've got lots of beautiful tunes coming up on the show. Some 10 minutes coming up to 2 p.m. This is Ian Kofie. It's live on the Connect 97.1 FM, the Western Region's favorite dial. I am the Chief Lady Driver, your Queen of the Airwaves. Good afternoon. My name is Nanajo Arthur, and you're welcome to the show. Close your eyes, make a voice to men. I'll make love to you. Well, that's how they call it.

0: 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We're changing the tempo a bit. How about that? Okay. 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
1: We just get started.
0: And this is Ian Kofie. Well, Ian Kofie usually comes your way between 3 and 6 p.m. right here, Connect 97.1 FM. But we're doing an early show today because of the ongoing World Cup. I think it's been good. How about that? Make Love in This Club by Asha featuring Chris Brown. Some people as well call this one Kiss Kiss.

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His name is Dada Kadi and he calls that one Fatia Fatan Nkrumah. I know a lot of people love this one. This is a favorite. Well, it's a special dedication for me to you. 14 minutes coming up to 3 p.m. Your daughter, me home. Man, you said if you are making a say, you are singing now. Ghana, man, we're dancing your mind, be ass, oh, man. Jesus, Namia, some see Jesus, the Nemoja, and I bet you, huh? That I can't see at your daughter, me home. Oh, my. Just tune in 11 Connect 97.1 FM. This is Ian Kofie. My name is Nanajua Arthur. Okay. Asiatu Karim. This is our favorite, huh? I know you're the one that's listening by now. This is from me to you. 13 minutes coming up to 3 p.m. Many dasso, you know. So I know Asiatu loves this one and Manyenu here. I'll try and see if I can play that one before you. Before I say goodbye. The late Dasibre Ahonfe Jamina, aka Abubakar Kadi Sadiq.

as it mamma near Sunia, mamma is a say a man is on your Sunia. He's a young who's in your cry and that's all. We don't even know what to do anymore. 9 minutes coming after 2 p.m. And you're live on Connect 97.1 FM. My name is Nana Jo Arthur. Many Dasa. By the late Dasa Bernhoff. How about this one?

0: 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But you're fetching, Marty. 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
1: Mano.
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0: 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Fumo ukuna.
1: I love you.
0: Baby, I'm sorry, forgive me. What your fetch your mati, man yeni ye. Waho found another rental.
1: Under your way.
0: I don't know why people find it difficult. Sometimes I bring it. Because obin yin mammy and papa tina when who da wanted that. Mammy being can sorry in China about that, especially here in Africa. Ghana ha. Also parents are found that.
1: See where my
0: but it's a good way to bring up our children. Mommy, yes, you're for me and a man.
1: See where my
0: from banana apacho. Aye, yeah, that one eight year school fees. I'll need to his money man mose in tea for my neighbor when you're good. My from us here from parents.
1: See
0: where I'm him sorry, can't because the mommy and Kibi and Jenny da. Wanted any mommy Kibi at Jenny Papa. Wanted a papa Kibi at Jenny Mammy da. Obin him sorry, can't. Obin him thank you. Oh, my apologies. Fetch your mati. It has a lot of advantages. It doesn't mean you're weak. For some people, when you be for doctor, sorry, and I'm not me being a new sepachoa.
1: Maybe
0: you see a new pole.
1: Now, Trasan,
0: a new pa, Etrasan, you the witcher at here. You have to apologize. 6 minutes coming up to 3 p.m. And this is Connect 97.1 FM Zien Coffee. Manyano here. Mati the Game Park Games. Mati the numbers, no. About drop. Sally, the numbers need drop. Pepe. I say, but you probably scary, I be. Call me the chief lady driver. This is Yen Kofi. Now we're here with you till 4:30 p.m. My new year, my dad's a bridge. I mean,
1: I do that. You
0: send me a summity. Hey, bet me I can't send me a new day. 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I send me a one year with them. I send me on your with them. Me and you pack. And for more, it is a move for my phone. When what? My can't send me a one year dance. When what? Fetch your mati. I'm sorry. My new year. Man, can you forgive me? Connect 97.1 FM.

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0: 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Onye kese sentene biara. Yes, bra. Mayem for 3 days some bo practical training. Mosu ba star. Wa hat making him. Just 3 days. Buku sembia renyim. Oye won sano. Yache me bien. Say ye beginner. Inshia bida. Was any year 20th to 22nd July. 1,500 Ghana cedis. Materials was betray juman certificate. In the Bibia Rishim. Iwe yawson as wazru kufi. Na yawa master's class na. On wawama wana weshye juman. Na wapade wa ye top happen. On year 28th to 30th July. Ibo yen. And a wallet to me yawa flowers. And a waya wa exening na. On year 3,000 Ghana cedis. Wubribia shemibi. Afi 31st July. And a part 10 o'clock, Zika say you are both trying. In the year launch of Western Heart Fair in Ankasa. Ne jumana, unkrofebo share yeni genera ya denezi. Ibo mu different kinds of hats na nimu fascinate sa patal. Ningi na ya natuwa wafijai. Registration na shase dada. Fre 0244-848777. And na 020-555-7337. Kadetin doye 20th July, Zika say 31st July. BJA Services and More. Creativity. What star?
1: This is Kanen 97.1 FM, 23 minutes after 3 p.m. And this is Yen Coffee. My name is Nanajo Arthur. Numbers not drop you. Game Park. More Mula. More Park.
2: Looking for the.
1: Obibe is scary. Yeah. Sally is in the building. Sally Akwaba. Bibia boko.
3: Oh, yamia dum bibia boko.
1: Da yamia se numbers na be wa.
3: Wadjo.
1: Sika ni besu.
3: Emusu aye dru.
1: Allah.
3: To game park here we see for this afternoon. Yes, I'm Obiara. Good afternoon, Bio. And we are running JSM Abosan the gold ball at all. Pick one. Number ni 32. Mr.
1: Tim, why not come over, Hannah?
3: Mr.
1: Tim, I said, if you have phone, you know, try game park, maybe. Oh, Ishmael. Oh, only me producer. 32. I'm the number is cheaper than call for 32. Now, Ishmael, I'm going for 29 and now 27. And a 32, I drop.
3: No, why yes, I'm scared, which is be there.
1: Okay.
3: Because Anapan, I think, said 20. 20 like 20 colon or two in area, which I think is a 20 colon area. I believe me, I should say, be a number of friends then go be play, no win play.
1: Okay,
3: no gold ball is certain. So,
1: Allah.
3: Hey, yo, into pick 132 and I pick gold now. Ball, I pick gold nature there in case you have white ball and quiet just 32 times. I don't really play a game, no, but gold one now when ever multiply 28 times 100 times the kadodua. Is a play game. So you can imagine if you say play you once for the amount of money you're earning for just this 3 p.m. draw, Charlie. Second night, the when I fail, pick four. Pick four, no numbers near 2145. And to say play, pick one, no number 32. Congratulations to you. Big congratulations, Ankasa. And I fail, pick four. What numbers near so a straight 2145? I have 5,400 times the Kadudua. Is a play game no, and I face so one numbers no a mix there on a 225 that is 2.250. Mm-hmm. And the edible multiply is a do a easy play game no. Now, why is a car every win for this afternoon draw? Draw no why a dog game no why a don't is a female every player now in temperance. I dial *946# *946# now select either pick one and I say pick four, pick four, pick one. No, I refer just one number from 1 to 36. And after pick four, now for four numbers from 0 to 9. Still now it was 6 p.m. and after 9 p.m. and Sunday I wrap up for your name Monday draw for today. Into any too late. God born now to any job. I reach him up and to get them now. Quadal was star 946# on all networks. As our queen will say, all networks now. Why so try game maybe now? I'm not fully any money. Na any morning is not any entry. Some yen Toyota Hilux sir. Yet the better in our grand draw in August. No, was it seem na as I could feel coach. Yen I chatted no son. You are on pipe and they play a game. Nibi the men's room for message in a bra. Na yen for a gift and fair more. Na was the NFM call game park resort. Over for 3 p.m. No pick 132 and after pick 4 2145 and a peaky gold no son or your gold ball.

Next door by Kojo Black featuring Sarko. They are bringing the time to sound 24 minutes after 4. Yeah. This is Connect 97.1 FM. Now, what are the best private schools in Ghana? 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And over the years, Dex Technology Limited has been the official science equipment provider for Ghana's best international and local private schools. And so the award-winning science set is designed to provide every material needed for science experiments while enabling a superior personalized learning experience for students. 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Yeah, sure, the one super there was school, no, watch all science. BC, Nawasi, Wocha, Fred Dex Technology Limited, CCR. 0242-407-628-0242-407-628. Na ebanish your plastic chop box no soon di nosh am me ne ampit se go bo mi di am ma town phone te right si si nyama dandan for me dem stress no fancy me ni am po e bo kogo ma koto ne nyame ye o se wo 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near next door. Why am I your pony then? You banner co school. It was seater, or there was a mattress in a plastic chop box. No, as soon as you know, was a shakan as well. But you know, who's this guy? It could do baby was over now to or Ghana half an un baby or said if I drop in Duco school. Dama horn, them stressing ye if you were Edupaka Darum. Prospectors Ghana was the Edupaka Ba Edupaki Chiesika for Obana mattress, name Macintosh mattress. No pillow, no plastic chop box. No, yeah, it's your next receipt now to her. Time this number of one record schooler baby. I was a woman about two or Ghana half an un baby. Was a mattress in a pillow, in a plastic chop box. Was a bitch, yeah, but no school. Edu packing.

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And his name is Stoneboy. He calls that one giddy giddy. 29 minutes after 4. 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Thank you so much, Western Region. Thank you. I couldn't have done this without you. God bless you. And I love you. Alright, thank you to DJ Disturb. No, we don't do giddy giddy. Slow but sure. One step at a time. It's exactly 4:30 p.m. and my name is Nanajo Arthur saying goodbye. Okay. With Dub Nation's Kakalika. Have a lovely evening. We're back, God willing, tomorrow between 1 and 4:30 p.m. Yeah. 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

All right, Ebusia me keda se no. I connect 97.1 FM. It's a good run of 32. And the South Africa folk of here, what they are going to fix their country. It's Woko. It's about here, and Japan coming up against Brazil. One of the folk of here, now Woko fix the country. Is it going to Brazil going home to fix the country? And now there, or yeah, Japan, no Woko of here can fix the country. Barack Minta Brown is all set. All the way to the way you question now. As to who will go home, now Woko the Woko set. And we can fix the country, no. You can hear him now. Yeah, in Tibarak, he's ready at a set. But we tune now. Odi na ko. Busafo. After first half, we can hear him. Na maba. Inti onenyen. Na You go the best defender campaign. O kodo. 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Oru kodo. 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Ono enyen. Na just as great defenders, we protect. We won't go post. It's that my agitated you know. President or protect what's my papa. I'm going that out. And can't go put no fan in your pocket. Yeah, we know fan. So what the fact is, and what is such a cinnamon? Don't forget to brush before bed. The president is the best defender against cavities and plaque. It's from a national and so. Not a tomb, not a fair. Now you send the president when we're to my wall to defend smile from cavities into onion. All right. Behind you a tomb. Now, for you to me, I call them music. I'm a can, but I can see whether Japan will go home to fix the country. And now, there, oh, yeah, Brazil, no, but I can tell whether we're too much here. Nothing or the handsome is a bit better. All is yours, it's your time to come and answer that question for us. The Brazil, no, call and now, there, Japan, no, no, no, then I'm going to be too much. I connect 97.1 FM.

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1: It's us live on Connect 97.1 FM. A round of 32, second match of the day. And right here, South Africa and Canada boy. Martin Bianne, we are in Canada to South Africa, Bonne Kabako. I'm a South African to me and Tinti, I know what I say here. I'm sure, sir. By Ghana time, I'm 8 p.m. na South Africa, for no more drum room. Wine, anybody South Africa, wine, anybody Canada, who don't qualify. In the next 90 minutes, we shall find out if Brazil will qualify from Group C, or the first on that particular table, Japan from Group F, or on the Tosu Mienu. It promises to be a very interesting encounter this particular evening. It is Brazil against Japan, a five-time world champions. BNJ, the FIFA World Cup, and the Senate that. Playing from left to right, Japan clouded in a yellow top or blue down, and then white socks, Japan for no, and we're just in a sort of nice, the demon shaft of Germany, black and white, a sort of no, Sanso, and I see, black and white, the socks, and here black, referee, shining up, bring your CM for Bono and Chassier, for 90 minutes, and then Chassier, Brazil, and I'm a pass now quickly, I'm running by you, the starting lineup for the Brazilian national team, Alisson Becca in goal post. Danilo playing at the right back, Makin Hodge, the captain, Gabriel Magalhaes, Douglas Santos, Bruno, Guimarães, Casemiro, Ryan, Lucas Paquetá, Vinicius Jr., and then Matheus Cunha, we want to chassier, Dema, the Brazilian national team for the Samurai Blue, that is the Japanese national team, Zion Suzuki, Shogo Taniguchi, Kashu Sano, Hirokito Ito, Takehiro Tomiyasu, Daichi Kamada, Richu 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Player we need the name De Bruta, Ayase Uda. Ayase. Ayase is number 18, Jesse, on him born a ball. Daichi Kamada on him born a ball. Kito Nakamura on him born a ball. Japan boys, no, se Brazil and Momo Nianya Dina Japan between Dio Mujuma. Brazil a moment in Japan, Japan bet me Dio Mujuma. 2 minutes already into the game. Brazil in Shebi. Japan in Shebi. Ryan Nikita born on the bone confirm for the ma. Casemiro find Danilo. Danilo born in Fimfi or the ma. Casemiro, so they be born in Buakim, Japan for Najapono. Building from the back. It's an opportunity for Brazil. So they be. Uwe PM Mawa Houston at the NRG Stadium. Bashar de Fona Ba, Brazil Fona Ba, Japan Fona Ba, Neutrals Neswa Ba, Baby Girls Nigumu, Baby Boys Nigum, Referee Maurizio, Mariani from Italy, Onone China Bang, Osea Kona, Young Bonnie Infantia, the Japan national team, Italy and the PMO World Cup, so many representation, the referee from there, and Tiombe Fonasa, Yakona Cake, Bruno G, and as a Bruno Guimarães, Onono Tina Bonici. Zion Suzuki, the goalkeeper, Tien Timo friend, the boys in the back, come here, Bobono, Japan, a clear on the lines. Another throw in here, Tony Ritia, the Samurai Blue, Japan, a higher connect 97.1 FM, connect 97.1 FM, our SMS name, bra, 0558817618, SMS, for D, for prediction, DJ, the stem, for Chomamin Sankafono, 0558817618, SMS. SMS, Moma messages them bra ban me who message you know, ban me who message you know. I mean, it's a GTA phone, you know, Ghana Tourism Authority phone, you know, it's a jam como so. Mitietiamo, yen to a commentary, you know, so Japan, the Kita Bono, an opportunity for Japan, Takihiro to Miles Rebi, the Yipone Finanim. The Yipone Finanim. A corner, your bonnie, the Tia. The B, referee say, hey, my name for the movie. In China, I had a infinity. Okay. Now, do message you or that brain boy? I didn't say, what kind of? The kind of now do message you a problem about it. Go kick your bubble on the 10-10-10 if you're. I have a D. Ryan in same or the Bonner call. The man, Matheus Cunha from Manchester United. Matheus Cunha, the Bonner call. He's been brought down. Referee, but you follow now. So, there be. Referee, say, there be any foul. Matheus Cunha to form. Referee, say, any foul. Ayase Uda. I'm a foul born on the Bonner call. The chief. But the man. Taniguchi, Okrekra Bonu, Wetura, Wina Wabaji, I spread the ball on the court. Nim fan film or the ball on the court. Tomiyasu. What ball on the ten ten the ball if you minor court. Casemiro. I be pin ball on the field. Yama. The captain. Makin Hodge of Paris Saint Germain or the ball on the court. The onusu the akoma. The centre back partner. Gabriel. The boy long pass. Okay, Vinny Junior. Be kwa na. So the bees. I am susu. Give a pin ball if you. Born in a yehu. My SMS name Brian. 0558817618. Hey, SMS 0558817618. It's working kind of with the amount. 0558817618. Making kind of with the amount. A boy for me and son of my son. Western Hill Enterprise. Phone say, we're crewman in the honey, you know. Crewman phone's in the general Western Hill Enterprise. Timuko PMO, Monko Jimu phone, you know. Sanso and Abiola Sportswear and Equipment. 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I want a Western Hill Enterprise Butu. 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Ewo Sanso and Benny. Beverages, Benny's beverages. Hey, Benny's 3-in-1, Benny's bobo, Benny's de. Your chocolates, your coffee, your creamer. Nimi and Sunday, the onion in social, the onion in social. 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supermarket, baby bia benya Benny's beverages. Benya bi oho yanto a comment to say foul your body tia. The Samurai Blue Japan national team. But more messages number 0558817618. 0558817618. Messages number making kind ya mamu. 0558817618. Making kind of mama fire, but born in Tempaso, Matheus Kunha will release the Benity and Car, Zion Suzuki, I'll be so born him. Zion Suzuki, I'll be so born him. Messages them, bra, if you crap out of that. Messages Nibia by the way, say hi, Barack, I'm enjoying the commentary. Millicent Ashford, be home, Millicent, me tell my catchers and Babby Home, my bear show. Millicent and Babby and Home, my bear show. Babby and Hope, no, Millicent Ashford, Babby show. Damn, I'm about to make tongue cry. 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That me kono me ton kra. 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Ono so ye Ashford. Tisa ye yi na se yi bibi be ye bibi na. Bibi be ye bibi ya. Tisa ye Millie Brown. Aha. Millie Brown. Onye ne pounds. Pounds ni mu ye du. Nyango market ya ronye the pounds. Yan to a commentary in so 8 minutes near Popra. Zen in Sebi, Japan in Sebi, Pona Abedi, Makin Hosso, or the Pona Pamfin, or the Mani Niana, so the B, or say Casemiro Unko. Makin Hosse Casemiro, see a Kaima Manchester United on Yadi in Tionko. So the Pona Koma Danilo back to Makin Hosh. Pona Abedi, Arsenal center back, Gabriel Asan, the Pona center, Koma the captain, Makin Hosh. Around the center circle, Brazil for the Bono, why the Babaji, Lucas Paquita, who saw your movement at Basso, the BM for Bona Bano, Bona Confinfin to Ryan to Casemiro, back to Lucas Paquita, or the Bona Matheus Kunha, Matheus Kunha, or Tenor, the Bona Man, the captain, Makin Hosh, the Pia Bono Conanim, or the Bona Coma, Ryan on the far left, Ryan, Brantino in Bonapo, Mama Pass, Casemiro to Danilo, Brazil for the Bono, Binkuma Fima, Mobo Bono. Bonaco, the left side of the Brazilian attack. Gabriel Magalhães, over for shot now. So the B, Vinicius Junior about. I have a Japan back to Gabriel. Japan for the Nyeko Gomu Ponimo. Japan phone nyeko go amponi mu. Bon abedi Ryan ho watchin was sending across over find it. Vinny Jr. back to Douglas Costa. Douglas the bona sign it. But the bona koma ninia so the B Douglas Santos boy aboma no nunt me amfa. It's bon abedi Pakita. Pakita back to McInhosh. McInhosh pia pia bono in the center circle. On the bona koma Bruno Gomes. On also the bona koma far left. The man Danilo. Danilo pia bona ma Matheus Cunha. Cunha the bona beko ni mana. So the B Cunha for bona kodi assign on the ma Casemiro. Brazil for another bona in the last 1 minute an opportunity. Danilo across the bono. So the B ball of bona and say yo bona and say oh, so the B. It be Brazil. It be. I say when did you Brazil for when you serious. Min Michel min didi na won betna me yedidi sa didi munim se bo hitan beba mon kan enja commentary ni yo ah masa ni pen didi ma ni pa betna na se ye yesa die we ya na ye kan se mon bobo wa pe bia o si chali pa obi the message bi aba obi the message aba ni pa na se please the way you mentioned Benis it dey sweet me but I am hearing I am the other by the day. Tell my din a Benis. Aha, a Benis. Just send him a Bob Benis, no? Send him a Benis commercial, no? Or say any day. Aha, any day. It is the more reason in Tia Sawton, dear. I was all the buffier near Bong de Rue de Mau. It is the more reason we are Jumoku. I was all buffier near Bowjuman de Rue Mau because if he had dear, would be any madeton. Ya kasi ya ton waden anko fobeto 11 minutes and ya bo born wo Japan ho Japan for never born upon abedi ito the born kono ni mo de ma ayase uda with the ball uda control born the born apanachi why she ni on the far left born abedi ito hobium ito control born the man the captain doan the born sign it your ma maida san the born tin dia koma nakamura on the far left nakamura be kono across the born so the beat makino sa pin born the born if you born and say yeah. Born and say yeah. Douglas Santos were clear lines, you know. Douglas Santos were clear in the lines. We say, yeah, it's Benedict. I day active. Brazil 2, Japan 0. Benedict, and that's it. Mama messages them, Briar. 0558817618. 0558817618. Vinny Jr. the form. Now, what about him say? Yaya Sali. What's in a damn for Vinny Jr.? Eh, me bear commentary na no catch him so. Vinicius and Adam for them say, hey, Sally, Vinny no, let's see another continent. Na or San Sufi another continent, call Bo, another continent, which is Europe, no. Or Meha, baby, oh no, what's Africa? Africa knows what's West Africa. West Africa knows what's Ghana. Ghana knows one thing crying. What's a Takra de? Takra, Sally, come see what is or say, what's a wind do, baby, you say, baby, I was say. Vinny Jr., oh, what down for? Okay, all right. Hi, what be you now? Men are making an hour now. Kind, you don't know if Vinicius were down for no. Auntie, on your neck, I'm a muffin, but on your neck, on your neck, or your young corner. Good, until they make a movie and hear a man can ye. At the end, when though, Vinicius Junior Nets of Brazil in this team, or you're over down for. Yen to a commentary, so Bon Abedi, Japan national team in defense, no, I'm the Bona sign with Bon Abedi, Tomoyasu, Pia Bono, he's under pressure, the Bona commanding goalkeeper, Zion Suzuki, a control Bono, or the Bona bar, the center back, Shoujo, Taniguchi back to Suzuki, Zion Suzuki, Busia 4, Usha Japan 4, Nina, on open, tun. He's the only samurai, and as the black samurai in that particular team. Zion Suzuki, he's been quality, he's been great. Matheus Cunha, what a shot! Instead of B, what a save, what a strike. Born in Kebehajin. Yo, biggest barack. This is from Rooney, listening live from Isicado. This is the definition of a real commentary. Keep it heated. Brazil is winning 3-0 with ease. Chairman Medase. Chema Medase, Roy, thank you very much for your message. Michiesi Kadufunyina. Roy, Michiesi Kadufunyina. An opportunity for Brazil. So the big bona say. Japan for an shut down. Bobo na hibiao. Brazil for an ebobo no. e Brazil for na na e bobo no bo na pamfinfia fem abedi maida maida twin or two players of the oma boom he's been brought down referee Jeff Olana yes the referee Jeff foul ball Casemiro referee you foul at that sir Casemiro Maurizio Mariani referee from Italy where you foul that sir and that's where you yellow card that sir Casemiro where you yellow card that sir Casemiro be a born than a young be a born than a young center and that's the 18 yard box that you pay a Japan for 18 yard box that you pay now Brantia Casemiro Ekocha Dyson Maida Edna the ball from be a born than a young Japan for a bonus on bonnie here born with me a Harlison Becker go posting him 0558817618 0558817618 a higher connect 97.1 FM second round of 32 match any other bro Canada che South Africa born a kabako no into me ante the South Africa film why in a bekwa kane ho this particular game ever confirm me Alisson Becker tete mo friend defenders no o se munjine ye Lucas Paquetá o se Da form, Jabine will form. Jabine will form. Pablo from second. You also just like your vibe, but Pablo made that say. Me chia second D for you na. Pablo, you're heavy. Second D's with your meantime, but I'm about Pablo, my baby show. We're a correct guy. An opportunity for Japan. Players me and San Dejina Bonichi. Japan, players me and San. Kamada, 1, 2, 3. Kamada, so that be. Hey. Hey, Daichi Kamada, ball a boy and a bunny pal. See a kind of my Crystal Palace. Daichi Kamada, see a kind of my Crystal Palace in the English Premiership. Ball a boy and a who? Gianni Infantino ball. Ronaldo, Nazario de Lima also ball. What a VIP stance. The title for the Honor Mugu. Junya Ito, which is a bonnetty. Bakum Yenu, a boy Romana, yes, a corner kick, Bakum Yenu, or Bonnet tin to the 18 yard box, so the Peter Boy has been cleared, Bonnet say, yeah. Casemiro clearing the lines, he's on yellow card, he ought to be very careful, Bonabedi, Kanu Sano, Sano de Bonama, Ito, oh, so Ebe, Padisi, I see Amundi, you, what, hey, Abanyan Samsuni, who? Now, Academy interview now, Padina Okwen interview no business, in Chekiku, pa. Padi no pres interview any miss and BBI say, Sneaman, good morning, then Hayaki. No Padi, good morning, Sisi, Ghana, walk on your crowd, when Jamie, where, who, no one can do, who, Abenjan Simpson, you, who, more can't count the moon to Manka. My Padi can't the moon to Manka. Hey, good morning, can you be said, no, no, no. Hey, Kruma. Japan 0, Brazil 0. 17 minutes of a penny a ball. Yeah, live or connect 97.1 FM. Bonabedi, Maida the bottom of a corner. But Bono de B. Douglas Santos, a block here. Throw in here, Tony Aditya. The Brazilian national. Yes, and you see, yes, I remember that interview. That interview here, one of the greatest interview ever. Say, man, good morning. Napa Dino suggests good morning. Oh, see, Ghana, more cordon on your crown. Oh, Abenjan Simpson, you, oh. Wunja Menya went, whoa! What's all the Kayando near Gungun and number Kenin? Since I'm a more than a port in your washing and so, whoa! Problem. Okay. Bon Abedi, Alisson Becker. So. Boys, you're heavy. Alisson Becker, or the Bonaco, the far left of the Amma, Gibral, a control board, or the Bonapa and Finfin, or the Bonaman, the captain, McKinhosh. McKinhosh has spread the play on the Bonner by the right side of Danilo back to McKinhosh on the Bonner command Arsenal center back. No, Gibral Magalhaes, Gibral on the Bonner McConaughey man answer the B on the Bonner sign on the Bonner Emma McKinhosh back to Gibral. Brazil boys on the Nipa Mianza Penabo Bono McKinhosh Gibral Manka back to McKinhosh again. Born with a center circle, McKinhosh is a born at the bonus sign. The Akoma, the partner gave Bron also born a Casemiro, the boy, hey, babe, it's a born one too, Fanku in your oh, Padizzi. What for there be? I don't know the body here. I'm the bunny, Massa. Energy and yes, more energy. Maybe you're back on my ha. Since a boy, number one, dear. Could you see, sir, bono? So, about it, like, I'll see a mission of whom we knew. Sir Bombe will see a time, and as almost Ombe will see a time, may I cry? Cause, Massa, I have a ton of my best idea. We are, she, on the punky job. Be complaining, therapist, I've been a big complaining, no soon, Sadebia. Oh, okay. My king horse, the kita born on the bonapa, and Finfi, or the bonama, Matthias Cunha, said a B, Cunha Winnie True, referee said a B, Antony Infantia, Brazil Forno, Cunha say Anto, Infantia Japan, referee said a B, Antony Infantia, Brazil Forno, and T, Japan Forno, if I born, Hiroko Ito, or Topon and Tempasso, or the bonama Maida, Yajabon if you mind and sim, a Bayuana, so the B, Japan for the Clom Lines, a Bonabedi, Tomayasu, Tomayasu Pia Bonama, Taniguchi, Taniguchi, Bolo Boyn into Mianco, and the Bonaban Finfi, Bonabedi, Ryan, or the Bonama Vini Junior, Vini Junior, Vini Junior, across the Bono, so the B, Bonin Seyo, Brazil for the Kita Bono, Douglas Santos, or the Bonatuama, Pakita, Pakita, what was short, so the B. Japan a clear my lines. Japan a clear my lines. Bon appétit, Casemiro. Ono se de bon amane captain, McKinhosh. McKinhosh e pia bo ono se de call the right side. O de ama Danilo. Danilo pia bo ono de ama Ryan. Ryan on imbo ono bo. Abrante Ryan on imbo ono bo. Si akane de ma bon moth. O just 19 years and a witty. On imbo ono bo, jebo ono yane yehu. Lamine Yamal Moody and B, and now Brantia, or your left footed sir, or both from the right, or Chipone, a higher connect 97.1 FM Medin, B. Eric Brackman to Brown, or Fatoa, Paco Jupiter, or Asusua, Isaac Nanado, or Nosua, Boys Nibu Studio, Kakranoma from Mufun, Marshall, or Bed Slip, Vesayana, the Bayana, come on, Boys Nibu, Hanunu, Vesayana, Bayana, and the Minim. Omo Mujina Park no so no betumi achire Casemiro wa Japan no or the bona sign the chi or the comma Gabriel attended beautifully a control bono a spread the play back to Ryan to Lucas Paquita or the bona confirm ya comma Casemiro progress about the neatly so the B ball of boy into me anko bona sign Lucas Paquita a spread the play or the oh so the B so na maka I see hey is he hey I'm out for investment na Carlo Ancelotti and the boys in the D, almost the D across. I know. Now, the Aya, the power minister, Aya, now, boys, and some of Bona, Aya, my out here, Ronaldo Zonekaka. Boys, no, okay, we crap here, kind of saying, boy, not first of a boy, Chelsea. Oscar. Yes, only Ronaldo, only Oscar, that's now. But Aya, no boys, no more Bona, Aya, no more, where say a month for the over 3.5 near the two, which here, and Aya, no more, where. Don't be aware no more boss I bow, you know. Hey, part of all between me, Anna. Okay. 22 minutes and your ball, Pian Shabi, Brazil 0, Japan 0. Bona Abedi, Gibraho around the center circle, or the Bona Koninim, or Podiama Vini Jr., Vini Ajabono, or the Bona Tour, or the Ma Lucas Paquita, Paquita Bacontrana, or the Bona Matheus Cunha, the body rating at box name, he's been brought down, referee by a day, or said Abby. Referee Cunha, sorry. Tassim Uchi, sorry, Nyanko. Referee Cunha, Tassim Uchi. Be foul, ni. Sorry, Nyanko, we are your foul. Sorry, Nyanko, we are your foul. It's a goal kick, your bunny, it's here. The Japan national team. Referee called a compulsory hydration break. Makacha Mudi Piase. A FIFA World Cup, no. The Bia born, where than we say. What do we say? The Americas region, Mexico, Canada, and of course, United States of America. And so called the Americas region, a few way there, heat the war and yes, more heat. The 20 minutes beer in each half. FIFA and say, Yanko, Nyanko Numunsu. So, boys, Niko Numunsu, Yanko Bobenis, Nibiomoba, Yababa, Higher Connect 97.1 FM.

If you're hydration breaking up a higher connect 97.1 FM, Brazil 0, Japan 0, second round of 32. FIFA 2026, a match and your ball. Makacho must have run South Africa tonight. I'm going to Canada turn a bonnet. Come back going to me and say, why in the South Africa team? Why in America Canada? We're progressing. I'm going to kick your bonnet to your Brazil. Aye, corner kick, your bunny idiot here. Brazil. My message is number 0558817618. 0558817618. Hey, SMS and Kwame can carry him off for Dean for prediction.

to try some veterans. Be a jab on the feeling same, Bon Abedi, Douglas Costa, sorry, Douglas Santos, Santos Bolo Boy into Mianco, or the Bonacoma, Maida, Dyson Maida, Dyson Maida, Bon Yungo, Dyson Maida, shot, go! Go, go, go, go, go, go, go! Kai Susano. He opens the scoreline for the Samurai Blue of Japan. Kai Susano, Sinakai in the German Bundesliga for FC, and I say FSV Mainz 05. Hona Kai Susano. Hey, Padidi. I say karate name, Pepe. We have found Bobo. A proper karate name. Kai Susano. Kai Susano, far born around the center circle. A pass. And a Brazil player back who tries to man a pass the bookemu. A fire, drive a ball around the three players. Or the ball in the corner, him just behind the 18 yard box of the Brazilian defense. Who shoot to here. And the ball had to beat Alisson Becker. As I speak to you, it is Brazil 0, Japan 1. Brazil 0, Japan 1, Hana Connect 97.1 FM. We say Brazil 3, Japan 0 from me, Junior, at a Greek Park, Connect More Fire. Junior, message here, Enyeyo. We prediction Enyeyo. We say Brazil 3, Japan 0. Unfortunately, Japan Ashaba Kusesia. Japan. Omo Atake. Brazil a pass the ball, no? Japan on the defense, Brazil on the attack. 31 minutes in the ball. It is Brazil 0, Japan 1. Born up by the right, Ababidi, Ryan Ho, Sina Kaidema, FC Bournemouth, or the Bonda Sandy Chikwakoma, Danilo Aisha, the captain, McKinnosh, BB Mana. Yes, we'll be able to say best sheets. On also Pian Bon Kuninim, or the Bonacoma, Vinny Junior, Betchin, or Pasokom, a tier sinusuru, there be ball of point into Yanko. Aminko Kujukrum, Namincha, Malicious Pizza. Mincha Malicious Pizza. See you on your friend Millicent Mensah. Wow. Okay, Mochendo Kazo, okay. Mincha Malicious Pizza, Kojo Chromeno Putu. Yantua commentary, so referee say a foul, Yan Bonfensia Japan. Referee say a foul, Matthias Kunha. Yabona the natural form into referee say a foul, Yan Bonfensia Japan. Japan captain, Doan. Richu Doan, Onunukutia, Matthias Kunha, and the referee Jafardi Tia, Richu Doan, Bruno Guimaraes, Jina Bonici, Lucas Paquita, Jina Bonici, Brazil National Team, Naya Fu, 5-time world champions, FIFA World Cup, Naya Bono Bian Jensenyomo, Ayafo, Ene Paquita, Bruno Guimaraes, Matthias Kunha, Momo no Mobo, Brazil national team, no. Bakumi Eno, Lucas Paquita, Omo Bono, Tintin, Bono Rip, Yapimbo, no. So the B. Bola Casemiro Pimia, no. Bona Trashie. Into a goal kick, ya Bono Idiotia. The Japanese national team. We say sorry, Brazil 3, Japan 1 from me, Junior at a Greek. Pari, you're not doing so bad. What's in the first prediction, who? Say Brazil 3, Japan 0. And Japan national. Was I just saying that? I was sorry. Brazil 3, Japan 1. From me, Junior at a Greek Park. Connect more fire. More fire. But you know, if you will move. Sir. Hey. I'm a boy. Some person will use your margin. An opportunity for Brazil. So that beat Bolo Boy, and I wasn't going to be beating the goalkeeper. Vinny Jr. Bolo Boy, you know. Goalkeeper. Suzuki Zion. Supone him, was it a B? And then you, Jumawaha.
enye

Moha. Japan apprentice back on the form. 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Ball possession, Brazil about 63%. Japan about 31%. Now 63%, no, so more bunny in our chili. 63%, and I see 61%, no, more bunny 50% away chili. We say, it's me, Ben. Brazil 2, Japan 1, Ben Mate. Bona Abedi, Makin Hoso, but control Bona, the opportunity for Brazil. Bono, Bonin say yeah, Vinny Jr. Bachiana in the 18-yard box. Vinny Jr. was set to Bonama Lucas Paquita Serebi. Bonin say yo, Douglas Santos or the Bonama Vinny Jr. or the penalty, Nipamiyanu Gunoho, Vinny Jr. the Bonama, Douglas Santos view, or ball. Bona trash here, so the B, the ball has been cleared. Richard Doan, Sabe, Yajabona Finin Sim, Bona Abedi, Lucas Paquita, or the Bona Tuama, Finn Oso Debi. Passa Paquita Maia no Vinny Jr. into me anko. Into a goal kick here, Bonnie Edie Tia. The Brazilian national team. Yeah, goal kick here, Bonnie Edie Tia, the Brazilian national team. As I speak to you, at Brazil 0. Japan 1. Strange, surprising. Eye-raising. Scoreline any Huno Waharo. An opportunity. Matheus Cunha in the 18-yard box. Obachiana or the Bonato Vinny Jr. Vinny Jr. The ball was setting here for Casimiro. So the B baller Casimiro boy into me and caught into Bona Abedi. Matheus Cunha. Cunha or the Bona Coma Casimiro Bium. Casimiro the Bona sign. With a command captain. Captain the Pia Bona Coma. Lucas Paquita. Or Flecky Bono. So the B. Japan for the club alliance. Rachel Doan. That's a body feeling them. So the B. Or the Bona Toma Maidan. Dyson Maidan. Maidan. Maidan. Japan for no energy. Japan for no energy. Japan for no energy. Japan for no energy. Japan for no energy. Omu Janessa. Japan for no energy. You're throwing your Tony Edetia, Carlo Ancelotti in Brantiano. You're Tony Edetia, Carlo Ancelotti in Brantiano, Japan. Omatubor in Tempasso. So the B, Brazil, let me recover. Brazil with the ball. Casemiro, Pimpia Bona, the ball, according to him. Casemiro, Pimpia Bona, the ball, according to him. Juan Abaji was spreading play on the quarter far right. On the ball, to Omar Danilo. Danilo, Pimpia Bona, the Koma. Bruno Comares. Comares, the ball, Kumfinfino. Was Juan Abaji. Obiamba was say, I am Vinny fan. Vinny will score today. It's me, Junior, at a great park. Connect to Heat. Junior, I'm say, my message is in Kosom Bra. Send them out here. 0558817618. 0558817618. 0558817618 a SMS pe. Or send it WhatsApp or Emba. Just send me SMS for Dean for prediction for location. Come back in cameraman saying you're not it. 0558817618. 0558817618. My message is them from making kindly amount. Yento aso 37 minutes in the above. Brazil 0, Japan 1. Bona Bedi, Gibraltar. Gibraltar, the born economy. Mane Abaji, Ubiamba. So the bonus sign. Or the comma, Bruno Gomares. Gomares, a control bonus for Fefe. Or the bonus man, the captain. McKinhos. McKinhos, the PMP bonus. So Mane Abaji. Or the bonus comma, Lucas Paquita on the far left. Paquita say, Vini Bajabono. Vini Bajabono. Vini Abba. Abajabono. Sound the bonus sign. Or the comma, Gibraltar, Magalhes. Gibraltar, the born economy. Mane Abaji. Or the bonus man, Lucas Paquita. The left-footed player. Paquita man in Sasso. Was a musician players nichi. Musician players nichi. Paquita is a musician players nichi. The moon brown with him. Moon badger born. Ibini and bo. Moon brown with him. Na moon badger born. Ibini and bo. Obo shot. That's the beat. We. Impi to the goalkeeper. We said this is miracle. How are you? Miracle me honye. What's where? Miracle me huyo. Na what's where? Who will be my boys and my aunt in Kun? You are my boys and my aunt in Kun. Sports for the 3, news for the 9, social media for you 2, technicians here 4, admin 2, morning show for you 2. You can't even have a boomer, bear 40 there, connect for the bedroom.
miracle my enter one can. I say I'm also fine. Hey, where they say yen chat you. To me, what send no message na me me kind will read you no so. Now so the response aba. Hey, I see. Okay. Yen to a commentary is 39 minutes in your ball. It's Brazil 0 Japan 1. Bruno Gomes or the Bonaban Finfia film or your ma Lucas Paquita, Paquita Pia Bonos, their mama, Tios Kunha, Kunha Bolo G, and into Mianco, and the Danilo Babaji, or the Pona Sankoma, Gabriel Bium, back to Paquita, Paquita de Bonacoma, Vini Junior, Vinia Japono, Vinia Japono, Bonio, or the Bonacoma, Matios Kunha, so the B, Bonasay, Bonasay, Japan found the counter break, Japan found the counter break, oh, so the B. But you know, a shot into the nine, and I see a shot. To Ganning, getting, sell your news winning and all your damn for now. Okay. Pick one here, bro. Then I'm gonna end here. At home. Okay. Hey, Pia. Okay. What do you end to us? 40 minutes and you're Brazil 0, Japan 1. To me, he has to ball a point or Bonibuhuno. It's a Bona Abedi, Danilo. Danilo de Bona confin for Yakoma Casimiro, Casimiro control Bono, Wine Babaji, Obiamba, Tonancasa Pipia so de Bona Co, Yakoma, Matheus Kunha, Kunha to Paquita, Paquita de Bona Coma, Douglas Santos to Vini Junior, Vini Junior, Vini Junior, across the Bono, so there be a blocky, Bon and say yet, Vinia Sankofana de Bium, Vinia Kofana de Bium, or Bona de Ama, Makinhos, Makinhos de Bona Con and Mopo Shotana, the beer born him to say, Brodo no. We be a born him to say brodo and come here can be for some yanka. Menka won't query any of us and me. I was met it to me near bro for met it to him. Hey, it will put you. I bet I made the man in a circle. Japan go keep an Ghanaian descent. Japan get a bono bono abedi Tomoyasu. Tomoyasu the bono kone chio dakakoma. The center back partner, Taniguchi. Taniguchi be a bono him. Onose the bono kone right side piyakoma. Tomoyasu. Tomoyasu a chin ebi buwake mana. So the bi pass on mayano. Etu miyako bono abedi. Ito, Ito bachin. O the bono ma Daizen Maeda. 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The captain, Joan. Joan, Richie Doan. Richie Doan, on also the partner signed the chi, back to Tomoyasu, Tomoyasu, on also the partner signed the chi, Taniguchi, born a dear, Japan for number born with Terewao, Taniguchi the born a ma, Ito, Hiroki Ito, Hiroiki Ito, a spread the play, or the born a the right side, to Tomoyasu, Tomoyasu, which any person wine a bar, Obiampa, into the born a son signed the chi, Rakoma, Richie Doan, Richie Doan, Richie Doan, watching. Beautifully, we beat the marker to Tomoyasu, back to Richie Doan. Richie Doan Bakwana, a branch in the inside Japan. Doan there, so ni born a ball, watching Bruno Gomes, wa Yenu Wufi, Yenu Wufi. Oh, Japan brothers, when you born a ball, Japan brothers, when you born a ball, what's the ball away game? Japan brothers, when you game the ball. We say best commentator in Western region. It's me, Junior, connect all the way. Hey! Boys, Munti, it's your break. I said, this is Miracle Pra, Japan 2, Brazil 1. Miracle Pra, me da say. Miracle Pra, me da say. Mama messages name, Prameh, can kind in your Nadia Mamo. We say, hi, good evening, listening to you from Shanghai Sports, Japan 2, Brazil 1. The church Shanghai Sports Pun, you know, we say good evening, boss. This is from Percy at Kojo Kromi, Beneza Hill, Brazil 2, Japan 1. Yamshu say, in Japan, I shall have one. We say, hi, I am Mario from Isikado, Brazil 1, Japan 2. Mario Michio Michi, Isikado Pun, you know. My message is number 0558817618. 0558817618 for the 3 minutes in Yapo. Referee Amphibian Kona just like a 2 minutes in your sorry. So, born your true in. That to born in Tempaso. Japan, a kita bono. Richie Doan. Richie Doan. A control born of a fair for the bona sign. Chakoma. 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Japan, a build you. 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
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Japan to me recover quickly, almost answer Japono, Bonnie just behind the 8-yard box of the Brazilian defense, pressure see Brazil for no so. Kamada, with Pia Bono Kumfinfin, Daichi Kamada, or the Bona Koma, Nakamura Sandia Makamada Bium, Kamada, or the Bona Ma, Ito back to Kamada, Kamada Bona Tintin, or finally the captain, Richie Doan, what's a Bona de Ator, what's a wine at bar, Ito, or Bachinana, yes, Wacheno, or Bema Pass, or Boss Shot, so the B, Bona Bonipa, Ebeseana, Casemiro, he's been brought down, a referee yellow card. Referee yellow card, Yama Daichi Kamada. Abrante ni sina kind of Crystal Palace. Daichi Kamada. Osina kind of Crystal Palace in the English Premiership. Referee yellow card, ya turn into so far 2 yellow cards in the game. 1 for Casemiro, 1 for Daichi Kamada. Yentu a commentary ne so 45 minutes in yana. So referee ya hinda batu so. Yaba confirm media mamo. Additional time in Empire. Bonabedi, Gibroho. Referee the 4 minutes in atoso. Until about 4 minutes of additional time, Gibraltar with Pierre Bono also, or the Bono sign, Ampa, or the commander captain, McKinhos with Pierre Bono, the Conadine, Wine Bar, or Bono 10-10-10 to find Vinny Jr., Ball of Boy in the room, so there be Bono trash here. A corner. Referee see a corner, linesman see a goal kick, okay. The hand here. A goal kick, your Bono here, the Brazilian national team. A goal kick here, Bonnie Detia, the Brazilian national team. Lucas Paquetá, ball copem, you know. Referee Ancobia. It's a goal kick here, Bonnie Detia. Japan for New Yung. Hiroko Ito, or the Bonama Daichi Kamada. Kamara de Bona Bakoni Mana, yes, or the Bona Konanim, or the Bona Koma, Nakamura control Bona and Tempasso, or not all Bona Bona Tuama, Dyson Mada back to Nakamura Pia Bona of Fefe, or the Bona San Chakoma, Kamara de Bona Koma, Tanuguchi control Bona of Fefe, or also the Bona on the right side of Koma, Tomayasu, Takahiro Tomayasu Paso Mayano, and Tumianko, Richo Duan Ho, Bona Trasie. You're throwing your Tony Detia Japan for no or Brazil for nothing more. A higher connect 97.1 FM, second round of 32 match group. Martin Yabono, first one in South Africa. We didn't go to Canada with him. There's the second one in Yumri. Another game by Sansa Bro. 8:30 Pepe, Germany against Paraguay. Live commentary with you. We said this is Miracle Prayer. Happy belated bed. And I say happy belated Father's Day to Benjamin Kuku. Hey, that Father's Day need dinner, away. Hey, I say this dot miracle dot prayer dot happy dot belated dot Father's dot to dot Benjamin dot Kuku dot prayer dot Aki dot Alice dot Futu. Hey. So the person chance say happy belated Father's Day to ni papa, Mr. Benjamin Kukupra, aka alias for two. Okay. 4 minutes a referee the toast on ya bomu miansa. Inti akemu bako. No fedi kaini nina paniwiye ye. Yentua commentary so Gabriel or Bono de Ator and Lucas Paquetá or tries to be finding Vinny Jr. So the B Ball of Boy into Mianco. Brazil, Shannon Sosa almost qualify from Group C, almost top of Group N with 7 points. 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And their Group C against Group F and a ball. Group C against the Group F, Bono Abedi, Danilo Ho. Danilo Contro Bono, or the Bona Banfim Fiamma, McKinhos, or Bona Tintin, wind up him, an opportunity for Brazil, so the B.
Japan for a clear on my lines. Japan for a clear on my lines. Bon Abedias now. Center back in front of Gabriel Magalhaes. Well, Bonner ten their back. In front of him, so they beat ball of boy and only to me and into Taniguchi, we're clearing the lines. Nakamura, on the top of Bonner, they feel clearing the ball out of danger. An opportunity for Japan, a counter attack. Oh, I'm going to see what's going on. Sally, young two, who's so you move? I know so you move. Referee Maurizio Mariani from Italy. We sign a bind your Freddy Kanin in Adia Banavia. We sign a bind your Freddy Kanin in Adia Banavia. Carlo Ancelotti is not a happy man. But in his other half, Hajime Moriyasu, the head coach of Japan, he seemed a pleased man. Japan leading at the break. It is Brazil 0, Japan 1. Coach Benjamin Kwanzaa takes over after the next 15 minutes. Ibe Sansoba, a higher Connect 97.1 FM.

0: 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Akenisa oru kwa uduwa World Cup numunu. Round of 32. Yon bazani YouTube na yati hon sembebe busi yafono. Hey. Asembebe debio. Brazil. 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Japan fi suwo fin suwo fin. 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Na wuntu wintisa. Na wama nsembe na yuhunyayi. Waya bisi bisi basa apapa apa. Na Brazil fo mwo support. Brazil football team the party will be a double 2-1. But if you bowl the Brazil football, yeah, I did the part of two months or come up double 2-1. Brazil for some once want to make a one bro. What to my move to be a one bread? All right, Brahmanodo 0332094964 and 0332094975 0332094964 0332094975 Brazil more bunny. But my ba, I bet you 2 goals. I qualify ahead of the Japanese. Another Brazil force will be yarning. Papa Don Carlos, a happy man, cry. Maybe I'm coming for first call.
1: Hello, Kwanzaa.
0: What any?
1: I want to play.
0: Hey, Brazil, what you want to kawa?
1: Oh, Papa, the message. Football, what's it called? Football, what's it called? Brazil, in terms of Brazil, so in Brazil. In terms of Messi, the first version of Brazil, 2-1.
0: Hey, that's a question.
1: Yes, sir. Thank you for all my eyes.
0: Yeah, that's Papa. Papa. My father, I'm calling you. Hello.
1: Hello, my father.
0: Brazil, but you want to watch Japan, if
1: you are. Oh, I'm easy to Brazil, but you watch Japan, 2-1.
0: Hey.
1: I'm easy to watch Japan, but you want to tell you 2-1, with you.
0: Yeah, that's for Papa. Ella!
2: Coach.
0: One any?
2: Obia Ben, any?
0: Obia Ben, yeah. Japan football tomato, one of. Brazil football tomato, one of. No, we'll go ahead, the Quarina.
2: Hey, Coach.
0: Hey.
2: I don't know.
0: Men can't that out.
2: There's one emotion. Japan football, you know. Coach, not me too. They could come at Brazil, so I don't mean
0: anything. Ah, bah.
2: I'm coming in. They're paying the pain. Make you come down, you know, if you are me, the mayor castle, there's a meal. No,
0: the castle out to Kakawa, be enough, eh?
2: Not the Kakawa, sir.
0: Hey,
2: now, and then, and this is our to that.
0: I'll ask
2: you,
0: who be when I went to win, you know, all right, Pastor Naba. Hello, hello, when any? Where
3: is it?
0: My daughter. Na Brazil for what my Bibia?
3: Why do you go Japan and see my surprise?
0: Eh?
3: It's not a gun I have for.
0: You demo cry.
3: You
0: demo
3: cry. You demo cry. You demo cry. You demo cry. You
0: demo cry. You demo cry. You demo cry. You demo cry. You demo cry. You demo cry. You demo cry. You demo cry. You demo cry. You demo Why a bandai in see Ubotuma? Or 0332094964 and 0332094975. Hello.
4: Hello.
0: One any.
4: Good evening.
0: One any.
4: Well, from you, I'm catching the top card.
0: Brazil, if we were to my day, or see how you are.
4: Oh, why you want it to be able to?
0: Brazil, for better one, Kawa.
4: Annie.
0: All right, that's what Papa. All right. Hello. What any?
5: From Messi, don't come. That is your problem.
0: Messi for Brazil, free boy. Ni, what match will call you as a winning goal?
5: Coach.
0: Huh?
5: Come back. I have some man pull up. I see cap in Robert Africa.
0: Uh huh.
5: You see, this tournament, I can see you and I can come up with the international.
0: Okay.
5: Okay.
0: You, but that's the Papa. Hello,
6: I'm Kwanzaa.
0: Want any?
6: Basically,
0: hey, my Brazil free, what match will call you there?
6: Oh, I saw the one to answer, what the one I love.
0: Ah,
6: Anyo.
0: Vinicius Lukofia.
6: What one
0: you are
6: for Brazil? I could see
0: that. I am. Brazil confused. No, yeah, some case people. All right, but minute is well.
7: Koji.
0: I want any.
7: Igweni.
0: Igwe Brazil from where you want to call the.
7: Koji, yeah. And the one from Pubialo. And the one of Abano. Obialo Humbo. And the Brazil. No. What the callback on our own, no, I could see.
0: Hey, Asam Kesu. All right, that's okay. We're in 2 minutes. We're in 7 minutes. We're in 7 minutes. Ella!
8: Kochi.
0: Ewan any?
8: Epacho imani ni utakwane.
0: Ema kawasem.
8: Epacho antiko mitpa shawa.
0: Mitpa shawa papa papa.
8: Mitpa shawa papa papa.
0: Oh, jodo so. All right, that's my papa. No, no, no, no, no, no, no, no, no, no, no, no, and a 0332094975 0332094964.
7: Hello.
0: Hello.
7: Hello. Hello.
0: Hello.
7: Hello. Hello. Hello.
0: Hello.
7: Hello. Hello. Hello.
0: Hello. Hello.
7: Hello. Hello. Hello. Hello. Hello. Hello. Hello. Hello. Hello. Hello. Hello. Hello. Hello. Hello. Hello. Hello. Hello. Hello. Hello. Hello.
0: Hello. Abba, all right. I have some 0332094964 and 0332094975 0332094964 and 0332094975 Say, Ukon Rumabani Tum, Nes Wako Misma, Japan from one boy, 35% in Wabo, and a Brazil about 59%. But what's good in a mafife? Oh, and to the wind, now the credit in answer. The credit as 0332094964 and 0332094975 in Brazil for no what boy when you 8 attempt goals attempt and Japan in 4 attempt on target you know Brazil near 2 Japan in your 1 Japan what one when you need what go to me hello
9: hello
0: when any
9: and tell my okay you
0: Anta manna ma Brazil free ye obe ya.
9: Oh, Brazil ku waloko.
0: Ah.
9: Watch wo muta waloko.
0: Waloko. Waloko fie.
9: Waloko pa.
0: Aba.
9: Kadwa na baka o wa itu.
0: Ayo. That's for papa. Hello.
10: Hello.
0: Ewene ni.
10: Salome, mi ta san ti ajo.
0: Salome na Brazil fu mu oye obe ya.
10: I'm going to cast you up at all, Chong.
0: I'm
10: going to swear, Chong. You see, I'm well, after I'm going back on. I'm the bushy. You see,
0: Hey, I said, what's Brazil playing? I read in tea. Walk off on call. Ella!
11: Hello?
0: What any?
11: What's your friend, Emmanuel?
0: Emma, hey, I'm a Brazil free, you obey the.
11: What should I be obeyed 2-1 against Brazil?
0: Brazil Bolus 2-1.
11: 2-1 against Brazil.
0: Okay, yeah, that's for Papa. Ella!
12: Hello, I'm Santa.
0: When any?
12: What's wrong with this time for my.
0: No, my Brazil free, eh?
12: I'm Santa, any man.
0: Uh-huh.
12: I don't know, I'm not going to know.
0: Eh?
12: Let me go to my dummy, your mama, Brazil, who I should to obey you.
0: Ah, okay, tell me, just a part of Brazil for Bessie, too.
12: No, I did it.
0: You, yes, yes, we did it, baby. Ma, oh, yeah, Samu. Orange, if you ever mazan you to me, I done it. I'm a barack, Minta Brown. Not of the second half, now I'm with two. Not of the actual examine, but still, I make care with Pepsodent. Pepsodent. Na what's my can't say there? Just as great defenders will protect one goal post, you know. Pepsodent will protect what smile. Until late night match, I you know, and a snacks you for. Don't forget about the two na abrash with it before bed. Pepsodent is the best defender against cavities and plaques. Mama's understand so. Na a tomb. Number one, sir, I can Pepsodent TV video to my code. Na Ozamo. Until on your music, I'm a canon. Orange, if you're more than you two now, fee, you're for second half now, but here near to me, I may be saying, I will take connect 97.1 FM, yes, you know, and you know, first half score, no, it was Brazil 0, the master of Japan, most of them go to me, not what's your call, and see, on in, you're near to me, I cut for second half, no, na fi yetum na eza wofa to komi so ha mamanka je na nima adwen tia kakra na fi wofa Brazil do e Brazil
13: what
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0: okay
13: say bia at the end of 90 minutes you be we na say Brazil omo nka 2026 World Cup ya yebwe ho a enyam wanwa looking at Vinicius Junior
0: yeah
13: see see as a woman a Japan boy aye boy Vinicius ohun so born ohun so
0: and
13: na enko and na Brazil of all team ya ka Brazil panke ba ne se yembo passes
0: yeah
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0: I
13: say you are omo de bo ba ko atumiti looking at bo a obo no na wo mo bebe so enye mo wase Japan omo bebo defense
0: wo wa hondo no
13: oh yeah
0: wo mbre
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0: pim
13: na say go bi ba fine go aman so so na didim na say bi a funding koma na otilo wo na ekọ no nti koji sanet
0: remember that China here Japan for them kwandu kofie
13: oh Brazil
0: the Brazil
13: good
0: bo kofie
13: oh yes so mo kofie anya mo wa
0: I see.
13: Omo kofi anyam wawa.
0: All right. Me enche nyame ye kese.
13: Oh.
0: Nyame ye kese. Restaurant and chop bar.
13: Good.
0: Ye we free park you know what trouble to you nyim sisi ade. Nyame ye kese. What day?
13: And me di nkaten kwan.
0: And the one e kwana.
13: Yeah.
0: The park you cro no. Ono omlo de mixi.
13: Yes. Ono one mixes. Yeah.
0: Oh okay. Ono e find a mixture no.
13: Me meje nkaten kwan na meje ntroba kakra.
0: Okay. Dem oye.
13: Ana enkruma na etwitwa
0: no.
13: Good.
0: Oh okay.
13: Ya me yakeso SSB. 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
0: Ewo
13: e town.
0: Town no.
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0: Okay.
13: Ahoni ya me yakeso. 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
0: Echi ya me kesefo.
13: Good. 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
0: comment. 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
13: Iya me admit tell them. 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
0: All right, dey busy for strand me ke da high connect 97.1 FM. Enti binima de what are this result with me akere or surprising another expected anyway. Yen che Brazil would the form a cock won to me to Japan for no. What we know about sir Barack Minta Brown is all set. We were to now afe as you could play more second half of the game. No first half on Japan chuckle Brazil to man. So second half, you're better than Barack Minta Brown is your commentator.

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1: 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First of me and then Yashasi and Brazil 0, Japan 1. Brazil Fire and Sakurai, Lucas Paquita Fim. Emma Bobby Hendrick. Onona Bim. Into Hendrick Kabim or Abeyi, Lucas Paquita and Fim Hendrick Nikita Born or Bonus to the Queen. An opportunity for Brazil to get an equalizer. So there be. Ball a boy and a ball into me and Kwabedi, Vinny Jr. What chop ball as in Samu, so Suzuki Zion, always so bony with the ball not the form. Zion Suzuki. No mountain in Zion. Hallelujah, there is no. Ready. Rasta for the Monchain, made the body and a bar, born up the 18th box name of Brazilians, Japan for the Kitaboro, on Beshebia Kawana, so the B, born a sign, on my cross upon a 10-10-10, wind up him. Naboni and woo, born and say, born up the Kamada control Bono, Vinia Bonaso, it's a born here true, yeah, Tony Adetia. Born here through here, Tony Adetia, the samurai blue of Japan. The samurai blue of Japan. 47 minutes and here, ball. Brazil in Shebi, Japan a Shabako, a Canada Jina and the Jina. We say Brazil 2, Japan 1, Eric Danso from Mampon, Eric Medase, Michia Mampon for Nina. Referee Marizo from Italy. I say, calm down, boys, calm down. Yes, Nibra Baba, Munyabo, Trena, one from Paul. Bon Abedi, Danilo Pian Bono, the Abam Fim Fim, or the Bonaima, Bruno Gomares, or the Bona Sani Chiacoma. Gibro Magalhes, Gibro de Bona Coma, Vini Jr., Vini Bekwana, or Jabona players to Nemakeno, Vini, or Chiltuni Nadia Boom, or Saint Born with the coin Fimfi, Henrik, or the Naja Bona to war, so the B, Bola Hendrick Boyano, born into Mianco, and a counter attack for Japan. He's been brought down in the 16 yard box. He's been brought down in the center circle, sorry. Danilo Ako Wabrantier, Ayaferno, Daichi Maizdan, Edena Wafom. Daichi Maidan. I call one of the number form. Into referee yellow card and the chair. Danilo. Referee say yellow card need J. Next time Sansem Hunu men dibium. Danilo Pali no shen any more bojot Muruta. Shen any ma. Pali o Kruman come yes got weekend by Kukri new and go better. The beer no jan so. Yo base bro. Tama me person me body. The beer go back on wo. The beer wa koton wo. Bon Abedi, Zion Suzuki, the goalkeeper for Japan, Ono Krabono, Obono Japan Finfin, Oriama, Nakamura Tenny, Wachimvini Junior, confidence, Japan for Nikita Bono Kromus Rose Bono Basei, Bonnie Troin, Yaponia Detia, the Brazilian national team. Japan for no confidence. Bono wa 18 at Brox Mokra Munstro. My message is named bra. Mommy be fray, or send Yami or Brazil for an affair. And send Yami or Brazil for an affair, I'm going to him. Hey, and Japan for the Yami, you're my fan. Name my yawm up. Name of a banner. Branton and Pimbe, you name my or yawm up. Bon Abedi, Ito the Bonama, Daichi Kamada, the Mada, Ball appointing to Mianco, Kamada Bona say, Hendrick, or my pass, as they be. Zion Suzuki will be supporting me. My message is Nempa. A SMS and Kwan 0558817618. 0558817618. A SMS and Kwan. SMS and Kwan. WhatsApp and Kwan. SMS and Kwan 0558817618. An opportunity for Japan. Japan the born echo. Japan. A lesson back a clear born in the born if you. Born echo a crank a be who. Bona Bedi Nakamura, Nakamura Bechiana, Watenga the Bona Mana Captain, Richie Duan ama pass, pass Nanko, the ball has been blocked, Winyane Meka, Daichi Kamada, Padini Din Saka Bruta, Daichi Kamada, Midine Saka, Midine Saka Bimodo Ampa, Ubeshi Waku Pimu is your neck, Bidi. Ah, Bashane Kabi Din Wishia Ho. 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Oh, what a skill, what a beautiful pill of skill, what a beautiful piece of skill. Japan for the show confidence, Japan for the show confidence. Omu kita bono munsuro, Japan for the kita bono munsuro confidence and wasuro. Vini Jr. against the Doan Derechu. Oma pass the ama Bruno Gomaires. Gomaires the bona bakwana. Or the bona to ama Gabriel. Gabriel san the bona ma Bruno G. Bium. Bruno G. Wakate. Obebo shotana. Yes, or the bona ma Casemiro. Casemiro Pim. Bona mana captain. Marquinhos. Or the bona koma Danilo. Danilo Pim Pim bona de ko. Oma the bona sign to Gabriel. The champ bona ten ten ten. The bona radiating approximately to the B. Japan for na clear on my lines. Na. Boa Japan e bono, omo two players be o bench. Ye fré baako Ao Tanaka. Ono no se seven jersey. Wa wo hwe bo ni bi o tie commentary bi for 2-3. Ao Tanaka. And another one so ye fré no Takifusa Kubo. Boa boys na bono wo hu. 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O de o be bi ni. E de o be bi mo de o be mo. An opportunity for Japan. Oh, what a save! What a save! It's here for Japan, it's Yomoko. Sorry, in Brazil, it's Yomoka. Bruno Gomaires. Danilo Nyabobi on the right side. Uchia cross in the rim, Abrantiano. He rolls past everybody in the 18-yard box. Or pinball and a Zion Suzuki. Zion Suzuki. 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Odinai Bruno Gomaires that opportunity. Guys, I speak to you, no. Maris and K 1-1. Danilo another opportunity. Across the porno. Vini Befana. Sida B. Bona say. Richie Duan. We be born in Japan. Get your body feeling same. Bona Bedi. Gibral ho. Gibral wa bona 10-10-10 diama. Matheus Kunha. 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Wa the bona ma Vini Jr. Vini Beden. We across the porno. An opportunity. Sida B. Japan for ninye be guamu poni mo. Japan for ninye be guamu poni mo. Brazil bo bona bona nko. Brazil bo bona bona nko. 53 minutes and your ball. Brazil 0, Japan 1. A higher connect 97.1 FM. Group C and a group F and a ball. Round of 32. Second match today. And our first one a koso. And then, your twaso. Your ball where we are. And Germany and Paraguay 8:30. You best answer the commentary of that particular game here, yeah, bro. Yantuaso, Bona Bedi, Ryan over cross the border. Yes, across the border. Wind up him, Vini Jr. An opportunity for Japan. Japan, Sida B. Japan, a clear lines. Japan, a clear lines. Brazil doing everything possible to get the opener. And answer the consolation, Sida B. That equalizer is not coming. That equalizer is not coming. Japan, Vesana. Japan, Vesana. Japan, Vesana. Japan! Sida B. The B. What a game. The last few seconds, Brazil were on the verge of scoring. And in the next few seconds, Japan hit them on the counter. And Ankomos almost said, what a beautiful piece of 2 minutes. The last 2 minutes of the game, you know, I am intense. I am electrifying. I am more energetic. But it's still Brazil 0, Japan 1. And Brazil, the five-time world champion, are hoping to get that equalizer and possibly take a lead in this game. But as it stands, Omugo Nembaye, Vini Jr. Japono, or the Bona Confim Fiam Fim, or Bona Ten Ten Ten, the Bona Ma, Ryan Japono, or Control Boshotana, or the Bona Tuama. Matheus Cunha cross the bono, wind up him, Obienio, Richie Doan, a control bono in the 18-yard box, a clear the line, say a throw in, Yatone, Yatia, Japan for no. Richie Doan, Polo Poeno, a bono, a throw in, a two bono in Tempasso, Bona Abedi, Gabriel control born of the Queenin, Gabriel, or the born of Sansign, or the commander captain, McKinnosh of born in Tempanaso, or the born of commander Ryan Abachiana, yes, Ryan Achin, or cross the porno, wind up him, so the B, born and say yet. Brazil for them, my pressure. Vinny Jr. was set the ball on the plate. Vinny Jr., an opportunity for Brazil. Goal! Casimiro. Goal! Brazil baby girls, and they're going to bomb my cocoa. Bema de nisa kwa problem. 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Insani yetumi boro de bo ana. Yetumi free insana de bo. Cause boys be bre wa hambe tewe free omonsa kwa bwa kuku no. Aye Brazil won. Japan won. The goal was always coming. Because the pressure was electrifying. The pressure was intense. The pressure was too much for the Japanese to handle. As I speak to you. Brazil at your Mokano, Cabezimiero, Oshadiama Brazil, and it's Brazil 1, Japan 1. A higher connect 97.1 FM. Shego no se Mokasa. Hey. I say good evening, Brother Barack. Brazil 2, Japan 1 from Brother Cole of Sanko Senior High School. Brother Cole, Yadase. Since here 1-1. Yeah, 1-1. Mama messages in Pran 0558817618. SMS in Kwan 0558817618. Yeah, 0558817618. 0558817618. SMS Mama in Japan for another born in Tempaso. I'm with your born in Tintin, the born in Sim. So the B. Brazil for a clear my line. Say true in. Japan are two born in Tempaso. Born a Pitri, Abedi, Taniguchi. Padini the Dean Sir Richard Center be a work gana hapa Noguchi Memorial Research Center. Tanuguchi ni Noguchi. Omo ye research one you fancy be a Yaribia ba to apetin. Any other number say Omo okay, an opportunity for Japan. Japan Besana, a man has been brought down, referee, Borisio, or say there be and ya foul, Yambo Bonon Twaso, Ryan the Kita Bonum, or Bonatin Tin Tin Bonato, go Vini, we beat the Maka beautifully, Vini the border call, Vini Besana, Oh hey, Vini no Bono, Vini in Bonabo. Hey, baby, I've been a far bony fee here. Bony player, no Sulia. You ain't friendly Sulia for no friend, Abio. She here, the bony ready 18 yard boxing. Players four. Been in so many now, been in so many, I don't go one place. Then I war born, so send your goalkeeper Zion Suzuki. It's here for Cabrazo Latiomoka. Cabrazo. Gomu lady. Send your Zion Suzuki. And your mountain Zion, it's here for Anka by this time. Anka Brazil lady. 59 minutes and your ball. DJ Hans, the mix killer. But you need in the light, I see. I know there. My boy, DJ Hans, they say yes. But you need in the light, I say. You can't be your son. Bon appetit. Reach to do one, watching, or my pass, an opportunity for Japan, so the B. Brazil for a foul ball. Nah. Pa. Asimbia, my bank is me di pa home. This is your master name as a dear valued customer. Some person will respond to me and say, if I were to be your dear, will you be treating me like that? Say, me, dear. I say, I said, dear valued customer. Since I come, you dear, pan, call me, sir. Okay. Say, dear valued customer. yento a comment ne so Daichi Kamada ball upon sa referee say foul ball young boy in front of Japan national team referee say foul ball young boy in front of Ayase Uide Ayase Uide Ayase Brazil for one hour born in Tempaso, Bonabedi, Gibro, Gibro the Bonne Conanin, 60 minutes in the airport, Brazil 1, Japan 1, Gibro Gusukra Crabono, Rapona Dandan Honsate, Juan Abaji, or Bonatin Tentenyama Vini Junior, Vinia Contro Bonne, the Bona Confinfian Film, or Ama Bruno Gomares, Bruno Ramirez, will leap past Yama Vini Junior, Vini and Tumianco. Vini and Tumianco. We see, I'm listening to you live at the Diabinekrum, Nanampedu. The first, Nanampedu, I hope Brazil will win this match. Okay. Nanampedu from Diabene, Nanampedu Yadase. From Diabene Chrome, Nanampedu Yadase. So, on the OGD said Brazil will win the match. As I speak to you, I draw. Brazil a Shabako, Japan a Shabako. But match in the day, a ding. Japan for them, a kuma ding, we need a ding. I'm a BB a ding. Hey, because I'm BB a ding, I'm a you. So I say, yeah, Brazil, I'm Sharif from Nkotompo. Brazil 3, Japan 1, Sharif Medase, Yang Hopi said on the beam, Zion Suzuki, I'm a born at 10 the body for you, I'm a born at the Atuama, Ayase Ude, Ayase Atofomo, Ayase Atofomo, Ayase Atofomo, I'm a for Bibiana, so there be. Ayase Tofomo, I'm a for someone can't. We'll be asking on problem. We'll be asking on pay, ask a problem, yeah. Bonabedi Gibroho, or the Bona Commander goalkeeper Alisson Becker. Alisson Becker in the 18 yard box, or some wine abeji, or Biamba, into Alisson Quick Rabon, and the ref is almost. Hey, Brazil, I'm only do a drone, I'm Ubu. The ref in one. Hey, Bonnie Yabuakemo. Hendrick, or better born in Tempasso, or the Bonama. Douglas Santos, our born at the Atoma, Vinny Jr., Vinny Achin, Vinny Asabaja Bonibium, Vinny the Bonne Bacana, yes, or the Bonne Co, repeating the marker beautifully, or the Bonne Sanichama, Bruno Gomares, Watene, or the Bonne Atoma, Matheus Cunha on the right, our born at the Atoma, Ryan the Contro Bono, Ryan against 1v1, Ryan the Bonne Co, Ryan Watu Triabum, Wasati a short of Babana, said the B. Matheus Cunha, or the Bona Toma Ryan Bium, Ryan, across the Bona Tintin, why the Zoom, Zion Suzuki, Higher Connect 97.1 FM. Ryan, watching Japan, a brand here, my band in Nizutino. Chinoman in Nizutino. Stella 1-1. 63 minutes of Pepe, still at 1-1. Still at 1-1, Japan a Kitapono, Bonabedi, Taniguchi, Ewechiro, Taniguchi as the same. On your Ghana news was the same. The Bonabam Fimfi, or the IMA, Maida Contro Bono, Wabo Pass, Japan de Boneco, Ayase Uide, Ayase Yadana, Ayase Bo Shot, so there be. Goalkeeper Alisson Becker, Ayase say over try, Alisson Becker, she said, Becker bet me Sunimuana, Ayase shot of boy, you know, Alisson Becker, but she born at one of Sansu Mubium. Ayase a Pruna Tamim. A pruny name. A Teresampa, Nimuadin, Nimuade. Bonabedi, Bruno Gomares, or the Bonama Casimiro, the goal scorer. Casimiro, or Bonadi, a Mavini Jr. Pass a Vini Boy, and a blocky, and a throw in, a two. Neymar, which is a touchline hole. Neymar, Peso Bim. Neymar, Peso Bim, baby B. Neymar, Peso Bim, baby B. Danilo, Obon and Tempas, or the Bonayama, Gabriel, a control Bonne de Ama, on the left side, Vinny Junior back to Gabriel, the Bonna Senator, Coma Casimiro, Pimpia Bono, some wine epa, Casimiro, as a Bonneman Tempa, the man, a captain, Marquinhos, a Pian Bonne, the right side, Ryan against Ito, Ryan Acheno, or the Bonama, Bruno Gomares. 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It's been pressure Gabriel Martinelli on only pim Gabriel Martinelli see a kind of ma Arsenal on only pim will be Manchester United player friend of Matheus Cunha into Martinelli a pim what happened you Cunha head in the film Martinelli for Cunha Samson a Japan for so Yansa cry Japan for so Yansa cry Japan for so Yansa cry Nakamura film Richudo one on so film Nakamura film Richudo one on no film 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

0: your textbooks get wa master for personal teacher what chairman dey ofie for report am dey aba fail in ko
1: ah wait dem twa no na textbooks ven awu to ma awu man
0: me to no kwa no ho wa
1: ah abra address up applications e wo ho omo the textbooks papa papa bontin if it say mathematics science history religious and moral education computing French, creative arts, career technology, and the graph books.
0: Any amino chrome, naming pebbin drum of Francis Sia. Ah, address some books, emu illustrations, emu demonstrations, and emu definitions, and a form of a friend here will be our kaya or TSE. Almost storybooks we used to say. Abrefis read Letter Day, How the Tortoise Attended a Funeral on a Tree, and Woman Wayne in Asusono, Naka, Ajiatum. Address some books, we and a bebuan mofrano. So, who's who here be a tray?
1: It was 0242-366-537 and 0245-413-767. Utimi Suba, your office complex. It will address.

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1: 1 week without reading makes the mind weak.
2: Menuanum contractors, if you run them, tilers, and I want to watch your blocks. On them there, a densi, says Kakashama, on sending Benzi, Mesa Samadonam, if you run, what done I check out, or so done, cracks up the dim, and then the plastic in our repro. One more year in there, be paint, on the question, bring your friend, dampness, or your crown pa. But Menshu, Mesa damp proof, Mesa powder, Abba, the mechanical ya, Nanu and Namade, for women's, you know, or the can wear plaster worn our prono, Uya, all mix damp proof, Mesa powder, and we are in the cement. No phone chop plaster for nine. What done you best need the dome bill? A painter, what did you need? Mr. Contractor, a beer, a fan, every best bug and a dano. A chawani, fit the foundation concrete, footings, oversight, blocks, no to toy, lengthen, the question flow, making sure there is a damp proof measure powder, but from water and now concrete in him, or do plastering, for be frame, or stop leakages, cracks, rising dams, no, oh my, a dano yazin, or your pampe, a dano is a beso, the damp proof measure powder, and over my dana char, man. Mr. Tyler, so what do you want to do? No people can form a beer. No, no, for damn proof powder mixture. For a towel cement in him. Not for 2,000. In sumo, baby, why feel you? Any problem? That's in the batching. Now, why isn't? And so, no, in so room from or better or send the damn proof mixture powder womb. Serial concrete to insuma. No, so register boa. A be here chemical EB. For concrete, no. Or best stop in one time. Came with there. No more of cement able using the same number of damn proof mixture powder. In a Elizabeth frame. Block factories and I'm quite proud. What put with your blocks to do, Pino? We'll be here down proof mixture powder. EB. Obama blocks in Nagazin, Umbubu, and so room for me. Da, will a bomb with car, no customers, a benya. For chemical EB from Mortenum, not for two blocks, no, no, be your pampe, blocks in the Bayazin, a bomb that down also, which Nanando, Mopacho, BBC Wagon, another pinch chambia, Fred 0547 543774, and 0204866332. Idri baby water and cement, Bia. Mopocho Bisa damn proof mixture powder EB. John AB Enterprise. War as the chain junction. Onyanya Mizen Enterprise. 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No wobo chowatum. Wobo show. Simple. Damn proof mixture powder. The best solution to all rising dams, cracks, and leakages problem in construction. Damn proof mixture powder.
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0: Okay, that's in a higher connect 97.1 FM. And a busafo ono enye. Orange Matani YouTube na fi ako join the Kwesi Kumisin. Oh, commentary position about the team's live commentary that bre busafo. Na my main care were there. Run off 32 nine you good no. Not 32 nine you good busafierba. Okay. All right, into onion, yabasisi ah.
1: One world, one dream. Let the game begin.
0: Into busia for onion. We are brave. But imagine how you tune in to live coming to the bro. Brazil came up against Japan. We busia from Brazil against Zimbabwe. Azaja Brazil, but Brazil will too much. One of them. Japan won by 2-1. Yeah, Germany coming up against Paraguay. South America coming up against Europe. This match where didn't power. You can find that. In the sky. The Germans see one of the former champions. Paraguay for super chess. Where it's around there. If you South America, Argentina higher connect 97.1. About call Western Hills Enterprise. I can't get your phone. I'm opening now. Be a whole. I'm a phone. Be a pay. Be any recruiting on your Western Hills Enterprise. You can catch your sound. 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But some phone was in your day. One were sole agent. Now was it Emma Infinix, the man Sumpo, and a Techno together with iTelephone. 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In all. 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
1: It's alright.
0: Another hands free. Need a baby be our home. iPhone, your wabi was today a crowd online and San Jose came to for a hot way would do a whole crowd. Let you can our Apollo Christmas Intercity Station or Takra, all the way to name Western Hills Enterprise. Bamazan couldn't to know more. A pure sportswear and equipment.
1: Piece of gold.
0: For Bamazan for a future, my pure sportswear and equipment. Not catch the replica this is in it. Our German nurse, a German replica this is being a pure sportswear and equipment. A war Argentina.
1: We were born.
0: We were born. We were born. We were born. We were born. We were born. We were born. We were born. We were born. We were born. We were born. We were born. We were born. We were born. We were born. We were born. We were born. We were born. We were born. We were born. We were born. We were born. We were born. We were born. We were born. We were born. We were born. We were born. We were born. We were born. We were born. We were born. We Bennis Beverages. Bennis Beverages,
1: we were born for
0: the supermarket to be out with the be said there. Bennis Beverages. I want to say to my kid, you cry. I'm going to bet you be the goose. You know, she's one of the call. Pain off of Bamazana Monsanto, Bennis Beverages. Why, Debasa?
1: From the cities of gold to the
0: sun. You know.

0: It's on in. All right, since Germany coming up against Paraguay, come on, 0332094964 and 0332094975 and 0332094975. Paraguay, football shock, all Germans, and German football will rise to the occasion. From the city, it's on in. 0332094965. You say that's a popo. Paraguay for now, Wadu. Won't to me, Germany for Nana.
1: Oh, 2-1, because it's here.
0: Let me tell you, Papa.
1: Oh, there, Ecuador for German police to Ecuador. My brother's real German, one of my money can, I say.
0: Master, I know you.
1: Oh, we'll be free, Papa. Yes.
0: Okay, the Kwesi Kwesi title. Honorable Kwesi Kwesi already set over here. Yes, I'm supposed to make them call. Hello.
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0: And when any?

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1: All right, KK, Yanko, the game has begun. All right, go on, so there we go, Cake. Thank you very much, Benjamin Kwanza. Thank you very much. And the able team for the sports department. I mean the producers, the technical crew. Now, Ubibiera will contribute to the betterment and the success of the 2026 FIFA World Cup commentary, Accord World Connect, 97.1 FM. Just 1 minute into the first half of the game, Germany 0, Paraguay 0, first corner kick of the game. It is a crucial and a critical game. 1-2-3 is an opportunity. Go, Debbie. Goalkeeper. Goalkeeper. Goalkeeper. Goalkeeper for Germany, Manuel Neuer. He did well. Other than that, Anka Germany concede only the first goal. You see? You see? Ha! Ebusia fo. Aken cinema burden. Obaya kama. But just listen to all the first 11 of both teams. My man for first 11 for more. Seko Pemu ewa Germany. Goalkeeper Mananoya. As usual. Joshua Kimmich, 6 jersey. 2 jersey for Antonio Rudiger. 4 jersey for Jonathan Tah. 18 jersey for Nathaniel Brown. 23 jersey for Felix Mecha, and then Pavlovich, Sana Benton, Laurel Sunny, Kai Havertz, formerly of Chelsea, Florent Wirtz, Insu Jeremy B, and Sana Dennis Ondav, honor to complete the first 11. Hey, it is going to be interesting. What a fun will it be? Sure, you cannot afford to miss this particular encounter. On it today, Connect 97.1 FM. Live commentary. And the SHA 2 minutes are bro. Kai Havertz are committing infringement. Why foul? Why foul? Sir Etmeka, Momentum One Can. Etmeka, Momentum One Can. By way of text message and then WhatsApp message 0248 925478 0248 925478. Does it come at you, Pony Uncle Pon? Yes, I want dinner, not my hand, but I had the meeting girls here to Tassi and I tie. Tie us, I tie, Kochi, and it'll be my bumming guru. Two balls. And Francis Wayne. Francis Wayne. Paraguay. Aha. Beat Naba. Paraguay. Goalkeeper Orlando Gill. Tommaso Enajuan Caceres was a 4 jersey. Gustavo Gomez issues a 15 jersey. Yeah, Jose Oya Canelli issues a 13 jersey, 6 jersey for Junior Alonso, 10 jersey for Miguel Almiron, 16 shirted for Damien Bobadilla. I didn't hear day. Damien Bobadilla, 14 jersey for Adrian Cubas. And then 23 shirt for Oye Galaza Fonda. Galaza Fonda. Julio Enciso. And Sana 21 shirt for Gabriel Avalos. Gabriel Avalos. 4 minutes of soccer action.

0: Sma Anan, our Fondican, Germany Shabby, Paraguay Shabby, Gammy Yabab, Payana. Now I call penalties, and now Germany better won't know that progress to the next stage of the competition. And now, so I have Paraguay and over carry the day. I have a question, let me be sir. Investors know. What questions, Ibasa? Into one away, Yano. I have throwing. Throwing. Kimmich. Tobanadama Ta. Tasaje Bonadwanadama. Pavlovich. What to Manadako? Left side. Vert. Jebanamo Germany opportunity. Can I have a time pass? What a pass? It was a goal. They beat. Bonne HM for goal kick. Goal kick advantage for Orlando Gill goalkeeper. That is Paraguay. Paraguay. Connect Nanes 7.1. Yeah, no one am. Crazy Kumsen KK for short. Name show me to make the live commentary that Brown. Benjamin Quensa. Anonoya moderator. All control affairs. Bonne Bedia bent off on the tie. Jonathan. Arsenal Chama goalkeeper, man. No, no, yeah. Where did the Bonne Dama turn to Rudiger? Rudiger said, Jay, man, Bonne Dama, wanna. Nathana Brown. Brown, Rudiger. Rudiger to. Man, no, yeah, man. They boot long one to the right. Kayabete will delete it up him. Bonne Bedi, right side of attack. About Pimbuana and Lorel Sani. And okay, Tabana in the left to control Bonne beautifully. Bonne Dama, Bonne Dama bent off on the Kayabete once again. To Masani Sani, in search of one of the time I Pavlovich. Pavlovich born that Sani to one that could right side of attack. Bupin born that Nansu Debi. Kayaba to Westro born a Kakra. Prince of Shadma 6 Jesse control born of the Pavlovich. Jebon of one of them Rudiger. Tat Rudiger. Rudiger. Bonne Gra. Left side. Vert. Vert. The room. Sanmo Beko Debi. Hey. Hey. Canelli, he did well together with Oil Gomez for Paraguay. Boma didn't pass. Oh, you born it for Oil Gomez. Gomez no saw. German Abrenta Krunumu. Yes. Yes. Now Canelli, Boma didn't know to me for Bonnie O'Connor. Smithson, 7 minutes. Will it be the first goal for Germany? Joshua Kimmich, captain. Anaba Pimkwana no. I didn't know Chris Lanado. What you writing that with you? What's next to Bon? Where's this? Sebana Kunich 1, 2, 3, 4, 5. Now he won't come you. Ujinho. Yashua Baye. Why Britain beat out? What's one all about? What ball? One about my pim. Fantastic ta. Now so, Germany, obey. Bohun. Bohun Okra. Goal kick advantage for Paraguay. Goalkeeper Orlando Gill on any place in the Casas. I want share. I'm going to dangerous. I'm going to come up from afar. Or two more and then maybe breed it in. Or this is a round of 32 near we. What's showing in 2 months to our Elkofi? It's one very careful, Papa. Connect 97.1 FM. Live commentary Germany Paraguay 0-0. What about the local one? Get the one I'm going to get the Germany. Brent yourself on I Brown, Natana Brown. Send one of my 10-10-10, one everybody, 15 hole. One everybody, I Germany. Germany control, one of one local. Now to the B. What to one on right side. Kaya Betu Eje Buanumu. One on Lorel Sani. Zapping one Paraguay. Confusion. Head, back pass, header. The goalkeeper, Orlando Gill. And look at one of the Mabri. Batu Banana from commentary position. Germany woman sending for right side. One and I was share all white. Maso and Paraguay saw me in seven kum. My left side was a black. Banabed Rudiger to Jonathan Ta. Kochi, it was the first match. The Germany won first match in the group stages.
1: Yeah.
0: The coach didn't start the two.
1: Rudiger
0: and then Jonathan Ta.
1: Yeah.
0: But later in the second half, he brought him. And Poe Jonathan, but from there, no, he's been playing the two players.
1: Yeah, and with the Antonio Rudiger is a very experienced player. Mm. You see, from Chelsea, Real Madrid, even there, he's a very experienced guy. Champions League, blah, blah, blah, blah, blah, blah, blah. And see, both association football and international football, or experience, only one. Now, we have experienced players. Players are both more right to the occasion. Players are when things get tough, we both know we just want to know why we both be there. And see, coach now realized that no, let us start with the men. Yeah, man, wonder why he be the number one. We two maybe dream. We be dream, then we see what happens. You know, the young guys, they have the energy.
2: Yeah.
1: They have that vigor. No? Yeah. But situations like this, no, you need to get your experienced players. You need to get people that mobile team now waging one hand. Now, whatever the situation, good or bad, strong or you know whatever, no, we two know about. I think that is why coach, you know, we two. Nah, operate made the best. No. Let's see what happens. Because minimum. And then with the Anthony Rudiger, so or you'll be a Otum now or add up to the defense. That is a midfield lesson. No.
2: Yeah.
1: So Zama you're tougher. Otum now about join and I'll be FIFA about join or midfield lesson. No. Let's see.
0: Because apart from that, in Otum or Kumako, 18 boss.
1: Yeah, a capping ball. Yeah, it's American no. Experience. At this stage, you know, your experience in here. It's not about young guys now with me to Mikana. Yes. You are a young guy, but me too, make all right. But you need experience in occasions like this.
0: To the American Benjamin Kwanzaa, thank you. Brazil against Japan. The same thing happened. Yeah. It worked for them.
1: Yeah.
0: Casemiro.
1: Yeah.
0: He used this experience to equalize for them.
1: Okay. See, on that, you know, it looks a little few.
0: Yes.
1: It is not about, we don't have room for any experiment.
0: Yeah.
1: You have to parade your arsenal. You have to parade all the good players.
0: Fantastic.
1: Now, at one Baba Bonnie, we need to win. No time for any gambling.
0: Fantastic.
1: And you know, if you have your good players, you have to bring all of them on the pitch.
0: Thank you very much, Coachy. Benjamin Kwanzaa. On the Netting and Cano. Germany 0, Paraguay 0, 11 minutes. Medubiaku. Really get some bonus today, be Paraguay. What a strategy and a gen. What Emma Enya Oya go cake? 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Bwana Godoro Kodo, Wapim Bwana Doko, Wesam Bwana Metententin, Paraguana Wapim Bwano, Antonio Rudiger, to America, Wabayden, or didn't know right to the Kuduban that wall. Paraguay Brent, I could the Fumari came. Men with the ref is one, you know how. Namukosha Brent, you Sunday. Number 4 set head for Paraguay, Juan Caceres. Oyadia, 17 shattered for Germany, Florent Wirtz, Ono, or the knee aperture, knee elbow, or the war, Brentian, Caceres, Emma Brentian, the top home. But when the referee catch on the hay, I was shed on the top home, I never waste the time, Wahana. How should they be a woman, pa? And someone okay. It was your fool. Smadue Bassa, Kenneth Shannon, so. I can't shoot my dinner pa. Messi, set to my car, I'm into one car. Now, at my car. Oh, yeah, 0248-925478 text message and WhatsApp, Fabra. Now, you can be Eritabia. Be Eritabia. For location, if I can only hold Eritabia. 97.1 FM is the dial. The bond is asking a cheap one, a coin in Fado. Wapi one was at the circle. Wapi one, Jonathan Ta. Where Jamie Dama Jonathan, I am a Rudiger. Rudiger says, Jay, one out of one local. Where's someone? Corner for Germany. Hey! Game and I tight. Now, Paraguay brings a small boy. I don't know, Sra.
1: Yeah, Kiki.
0: One your corner, no. On the first time when I cut in any.
1: Oh, there.
0: No, wasting it.
1: Yes, situations like this, you know, my kind of son, so I can view. Situations like this, you know, I pack a crown. It's a humble one that look of you. You remember the one that look of you?
0: Yes.
1: mistake no yeah my corner na be na no ama small boy no adun yeah the order freestyle with that I can't even you see they all know the country when you want to is yes. Germany
0: yes
1: and Germany is Germany whether you like it or not it's Germany so let's see what happens.
0: Fantastic coach Benjamin Kwanza na make one there message out my message this number hey but reading in a the men about to trust you enough from cook the comment on the on an ha baby on the connect 97.1 FM that parade the best of commentators coach Benjamin Kwanza Francis Hema Barack Minter Brown BMB KK for short fantastic Kwesi Kumsen yes every shampoo Emmanuel who are in the menu pony beer will be a more fire what to one of them go to Mananoia Mananoia didn't let you one of them one of them are branch of Rudiger said yeah one of them one of them I can't have better now Debbie one of them a branch of Florent Vert brought up in one of them Jonathan Tarr Jonathan Tarr what you want to say so I'd want that my honor without quitting Fado what's not you want your tar tar to man while take one of them one of them can I have better on Debbie Lorette Sani, but one of them I have a Santa Madame Sani, San Okoyo, Lorette Sani, what Pimon Epinando, a Pimon Captain Dodo, a quiet Trinka, knowing I'm a two, knowing I are too smart, and to defend an end of a target wall, Nay Ball, mentioning Pa, a shedding party baby mistake. Such place, no, target to be born on Okon, Nay Bonnie Finando, send them to Professor E. Jonathan Tarr, once born at Bondoco, Pimbon of Kakankra. 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Bonne dato, bonne rating person of the Paraguayans. Nancy Debi, bonne abeche benyan Jonathan Tarr. Ha, ye mounu na brebasa machino. 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Bonne kita, Debi. 17 shattered. Ah, 17 minutes. Bonne control. Kanasha Nanso. Paraguay and Germany. One will face off in the highly anticipated 2026 FIFA World Cup round of 32. Knockout match. Akensho Rukwado, our Gillette Stadium, our Foxborough. Gillette Stadium, our Foxborough. In the United States of America, now historically, you know, Germany will hold advantage with 6 weeks. Teo, historically. What about the same, Germany, I want to get advantage, you know, over our Paraguay for no with our 6 weeks. I said, when we are in Christian, and a world draw two, and a well lose to in 9 previous encounters, one in our Paraguay, which year, into head to head in the man or three. That's my say. Sure. Now, can I say so that Germany, Korea, and famously, what to eliminate Paraguay? Our round of 16. Our 2020, my 2002 World Cup. 2002 World Cup, no? Yes, on the Korea,
1: Korea, Japan.
0: Who hosting a co-host. 2002. Yes. Them Germany for you, you go for 15. Paraguay for 2-1. Why should you mean 1 per Germany national 6? And the Germany one about drawing 2. In 9 occasions in which year. And then you have a cosmic crawl hole. Born everybody wanna Kimmich. Kimmich, AJ, Madame, and the rest of the Sonny, I want to have a position that right winger. Where you born at Bonoco, the rest of the Sonny, Paraguay. Where intercept one, one club on the one and lights war. And also put one or a half for Bonotra, Aboko Troana, Bona Cotro. Hey, man, I know you're a goalkeeper. I'll be my weapon born at the call. Born is Amahona. Weapon born at Bonama, Antonio Rudiger. Put together 15 pay. Center circle. Oburana. Odd one day pay. Center circle. Bwana as in the center circle, out of the center circle. Bwana be Rudiger. Rudiger je bwana mu. What one of them are brands here? Florent Wirt. Wirt back to Rudiger. Rudiger so je bwana mu. Wapi mwana od bwana doko. Kesin my name. 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Inswe je mu. 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Brands here wafana kemech doshua. Je bwana od bwana dama brands here. Oh, the rest sunny. The rest sunny. The rest sunny. Watching. But my name is not to be mana. Bwana doko. Yeah, I'm Ketro. 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She, me mwakwane kwa. 20 minutes. 20 minutes, wana meji kimich wo. Captain, hey, what a dummy. Come on. Pembono do corner should be well intercepted by Paraguay. What Pembono? Bono control. One of the call. What's 1-2 fence of Paraguay? My man can message Kakra. Man can message is Kakra. Message is in Biaba. Inyo, tender, Osi, super. Hey, Fikosa, that's a fantastic cakey. We are with you. We are with Connect. Fantastic. Yeah, that's a P. Hey, so our friend Veronica Yali. Osi, good evening, Honorable Keke. I'm listening to Connect 97.1 FM. Fantastic one. Me that's a pa. Yeah, that's a pa. 21 minutes. 21 minutes. On Choroba Core Hydration Break. On Choroba Core Hydration Break. We came on that. This is the round of 32. Round of 32 competition or encounter between Germany and Paraguay, of which the scoreline remains 0-0 on the bar or barring. Germany 0, Paraguay 0. Shazen Benga. Bovia Pio, only FIFA president in the one. Oh, yeah, you move FIFA. Bonus Asunachi. Pavlovich or Dama. Noya, noya back to Pavlovich. So a German that my Rudiger to Pavlovich. Pavlovich, Pembona that way for the Kimmich. Chich to Chich. Jebon Dama, Lare Sani, Sandro Chichibon Roko. Botuma then, Bona to Man, why you Finandu? Coach Aisha Sani, Lare Sani, Oya Bona, Untumin for Bona Fayashi.
1: Yeah, KK.
0: Mono to American, a boy snide.
1: We are here, Munumuna, a tough papa. And you are in the Mariano. Other Germans into the West Ham on authority.
0: Mm.
1: Otherwise, they will laugh at the wrong side of their mouth. Other West Ham on authority. Mm. You know, the first game no problem. That is Brazil and Japan.
0: Mm-hmm.
1: Though Japan is the first goal, but everybody and a lot of people were still they were still having confidence there. Definitely, Brazil bets on a corner to people two will go ahead to win. It will be out of confidence. They're not even with Germans. If only. The Germans want to win. They're not even going to win, but we are not seeing that in the Germans. You see?
0: Yeah. Mm. Thank you very much, Benjamin Kwanza. 23 minutes of soccer action. No go to either side. I told you so. They very soon will go for a hydration break. Normally, no. A hydration break, no. Otakwano, I had 23 minutes. What about 23 minutes? And I can't look on. Now, after 23 minutes, Germany 0, Paraguay 0, Connect 97.1 FM. What about 8:54 p.m.? Benjamin Kwanza, Young Combra.

0: Cause you know what it takes. All right, in table, so I'm finding still on my Keda Higher Connect 97.1 FM. Now, what a break you have. Until when you're talking about sword and a fee, you're missing the motum now. What I call 25 minutes. And we're talking about the Germany, she was not Paraguay. Most want to be known, she be. We will water break, no. But the place when you want to cast a Paraguay place in party, we can do it. The Maso and our German place in party, it is possible. So let's see, we can do it and it is possible. How they are going to emerge now for you, the you know, the winning team or this particular KK. So man, now for you to me, I'm Costa High Connect 97.1 FM.
1: 26 minutes. International hydration break. No, what is my best? 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No, that is here 26 and a one ball. Ebu Shafo, Bonikita, Brown. Brown's born is my branch of any birds. Where Sunny Mizama? Laura Sunny. Where you Fernando? What do you control? I will the money to the pass. Joshua Kemesh, captain for Germany. Where you born? I was born as a owner. The Queen of Nance was not born in you. Kemesh won't get a born. Jonathan Tah, Dama Kemesh. Kemesh is on a Rudiger now. When you're Rudiger, a born a Rudiger. Rudiger didn't left and right now control. What on the 10 10 10? Hi, what a pass. Yeah, but too much. He was looking for a branch of the Florent Vert. He was looking for Florent Vert, but Vert and two men do one time born to speed womb, Jonathan Rudiger. We're trying to tune it down, cards. Germany one haircut in the air, decent. Bless you, look, it's a very decent haircut. We send Bonnie Monk 10 and should they be Bonnie Kitam, hey, where you got that? Okay, head the form one now. Bono, Ebedi, Jonathan Brown. Now, so beautifully intercepted. Beautifully intercepted by Paraguay. Now, should they be where Bonnie Fernando Brown? Brown white body for Germany. And so we're born with Dama Pavlovich. Pavlovich was born with Dama Jonathan Tah. Or they wrestled the second inside. Pavlovich has Naji. Dama Kevich. Kemich. Western Bow. Lorenz Sane. Debbie. Oh, Sane. Debbie goalkeeper in the Minfa. Lorenz Sane. Ake offside. 28 minutes. Germany 0, Paraguay 0, Connect 97.1 FM. Kwesi Kumsin KK for short. Now may the Lord come and trim the brown. Some one of the man brings up in one and up. Kwesi Pumko. Bona bed one of all. Bert. Aha. Where's my Brent and the double foam? Brent just 17, Jesse. Florent Bert. On no kosum Miguel Amiron on your perform Bonabedi or throwing Juan Caceres or to Bonatin Ta the little double Bonata Nancy Debi Paraguay Wapima Queni Fado Bonabedi Miguel Amiron Wapus Amron Amron Anko Amronachi Nancy Debi was a body Revis a body. Yeah, you are a goal kick. You are a goal kick. Kosa. I say, good evening, KK. This is Kosa. I say it's nice to be here because the best lives here. That is Connect 97.1 FM. Fantastic KK. On from Kosa. Kosa Madasi. Connect is Asi. Fantastic. Okay. Ebusanfo. Akan cinema de ne epa. Smedia san 30 minute waka. 15 minute waka for the Cambodia. Germany opportunity. What about Rocco? But my then. Kimich no ajbo no. What about the Damar Brent Lawrence Sunny? Lawrence Sunny but my then. What about Pimbo down the Damar Kimich? Kimich aba kin the Damar Lawrence Sunny one of my seven position at the right flank. We be somebody met 10 but my Pimbo na na. Ref is not a foul. Rev is a foul. 1-1 French of Paraguay. Sorry, 1-1 French of Germany. Germany. What we tell Germany? What we tell Germany? Okay, cinema at the end. Okay, cinema at the end. Wapen bwana bwana bini goalkeeper manano ya for Germany watch one and two man at my bwana zama. At bwana zama branch of Fano Rudiger. Rudiger's one come. Where pian kwen him. Why some of them are Rudiger? One any. Florent Bert. Watch bwana two man at bwana zama. 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Kevin Dama Lorraine Sunny, Bwana wa touch line. 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Enso wapen Bwana. Bwana wa tumaiden. Wabedi Vert wo. Wabakili Bwana. Nanswe so abente animu. Wanyeye. Bwana control. Aya tu wabatu detia aya Paraguay. Wabatu Bwana detia Paraguay. Wabatu Bwana detia Paraguay. Oh, what about you born in Paraguay? My main child, God, I said, God will provide fashion.
0: What will tell you? Oh, well, Katen no pussy to order. Katen, is it a Sikabu said, now, also, we are proud of our group. Now, connect hand was routine. Hannah put us waiting, connect to OTM, also send out our
2: work. Okay.
0: Also, so you connect and can simple, and quiet one.
2: Okay.
0: Oh, I see my kitchen.
2: Okay.
0: Because I thought to be now. Of course, now.
2: Okay.
0: And see, on any more. 33 minutes. 33 minutes. 33 minutes. Bonne Betty Germany. Germany and Brentsev. Pavlovich. Jabon Bonama Kimmich. Kimmich and Bonazama Ta. Jonathan. Jonathan Sunday Bonazama. Rudiger. Abrofi. I won't jam my uncle on crew. Your uncle more restricting too much. And I never cocoa woman. From Africa for your bro. Ta Mikasi. Ta African. Ta. I have a runner. I'm a runner. Papa, I'm a runner. Jonathan Tai. A Rudiger or a German.
2: Rudiger is a Sierra Leone.
0: Sierra Leone. Yes.
2: Rudiger from Sierra Leone.
0: Sierra Leone. Yeah, the bar. Check. Now you were some Gerarda Simon Bimo, Germany national team.
2: Ghana.
0: Ghana. Yeah. Ghana. Oh. Hey, now you born one. Hey, Japan. One go keep on the beat. Why are they doing it? Ghana. Ghana. Yes. So all the countries in Ghana were Ghanaians. I will be them so other African countries. In the Sierra Leone, Kruma. What may come here, bruh?
2: I care, then I'm okay.
0: Huh?
2: A woman wants a woman, I care not know what you.
0: What you have
2: is one more corner cooking.
0: You can explore. You can explore cooking.
2: As a woman, do I have a sooner mind who has one more corner cooking?
0: You can explore.
3: This is Connect Sports.
2: Yeah.
0: And I see you're developing.
2: Yeah.
0: 35 minutes. Smile, your son. 35 minutes. Germany 0. Paraguay 0. Akai Snyden. Then Tari. Hey, my man can message in front of you. My man need a message in front of you. My man cheer. My presiding member, right honourable. Ulti,
1: Right Honorable Patrick Bimpong. Oya Dembra Assembly Member. Tanya Presiding Member of STME. The Chopper. My fighting partner. Check it soon. Hey! Enyo, this is Connect 97.1 FM Germany 0 Paraguay 0. 36 minutes. Fantastic one. Pinbon at one of the Quechik one, every day branch of Jonathan Tar, Jonathan Tar, the man to the Rudiger. Rudiger on the number one, was in the right to control one of the left half of the Jonathan Tar. Jonathan Tar, so it's one of the man that Quenny Fado, where they won one fan. Bonnie can bench off from the Isle of Sunny. Sunny up in one out to form Fefe. What about the Pavlovich? Pavlovich on no fight for the ball. Paraguay for a Bassa, and our tackle, no. Why do you want to finish and what one is local? Where you want to defend Paraguay on 18 bus name? Bonnie the Santa Line, where the Fado. Bonnie Bed, you want a branch? I know, oh, Debbie. A branch up on Almiron. Almiron Miguel, why do you want to finish him? One on Azuruque. Nana Tana Tana Brown. On our Pimboli. Or Pimpimbono. Bonnie Bed, you want to Kayavet. Kayavet and Tumambo. Well intercepted by Paraguay. One was one of the corner. A branch off on the Plavovich. And open one on Swazina before referee. Also, a foul on one French Germany. Pavlovich. Welcocha. Pavlovich. Welcocha. Number 23 set off on Felix. 23 set off on Oya Galaza Fonda. Galaza Fonda. Germany supporters. No, no, no. And I won't be a one more time. One more time. One time, no, but you want come on our economy near rich. Okay. Economy near flexible. Okay. Ah, are very enabling. Okay. It's voila. The money that being you be here. A in you doing be here now him. Ah, right. Sankofa DJ Sankofa corners here.
2: Why ye?
1: Ah,
2: okay.
1: DJ Sankofa instead Kenu. No answer that. Why are you? Fantastic one. Every shuffle, 38 minutes. Waka 7 minutes. 38 minutes. Waka 7 minutes. My 40 cannot be here in Germany 0, Paraguay 0. Where's San Bonumu? Bonwasana Saku. Can't see my dinepa. One way inside the center circle, one bed one all. Kubas, Swedia Madmanadama, Ameron, Sato Banadama, Juan Casares, Casares to Ayabom Bombadilla, Bombadilla Damo Lando Jail and Swapimbono. Born around the center circle, someone may take it. Oh, one or they be Oya Connor. Oya Connor. Caceres. Wapimbana Kokona, Oya Connor, Germany, Bobo Bono, was it here? Oya Paraguay. Will this be the first goal or the opener or the virgin breaker? Eh? Is it going to be the virginity breaker? For this particular game, Kwana no wabon pass. Buena Betty. Brown Hall. Germany. Maybe one man who can table no with you. Paraguay if you. Goalkeeper Manano Yepoya Basanda Circle. Baba Pimbon was born as Dama Brown Nathaniel. Nathaniel Swadi Bon was born as Dama in the US. Someone with 10 one and he. Now should there be Germany Panda water to want to cross, want to head the ball here. Hey, call a boy myself closer. Uncle, what woman did that do? Did it happen? Pine. Oh! Okay, so now I didn't pop. Okay, so now I didn't. Okay, so now I didn't. Go kick with some bonumu. I free kick. Rudiger, did it happen? Pine. Bonus foam. Bande beji wano. Emeron. At one wa right side of attack. Bonnie Akwana. 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Yanshu de be Paraguay one first goala. 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Wakas Manan, 41 minutes. 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
0: Hey! Hey! Hey! I goal! 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Hey! Hey! Hey! Evan Samsoni! Paraguay 1! Germany 0, Germany 0, Paraguay 1, Abrantia, yeah. Abrantia Frono, Ama Cáceres, Onyabwana 2 ko, Enifado, Ama Watubwana Diba 18 boss ni mu, Sana, well located Abrantia, Asha 19 jersey. What from the Julio and Ciso? Julio and Ciso. And I didn't tell. I just pay me the show. Ko nebuesu. Not nakasa. Emo shoho. Imanale hua. Anku. Baby, I will be a michiao. Yeah. 43 minutes. And a wabo. Waka 2 minutes. More the fun, all the cannabis, a bush and four. Bibis of Asamo. Germany, what better one I want to? Miss, what better one I want to?
2: Now, because you know, there. Let's start, you know. Well, I mean, statistics of the game, but I can tell you that the Germans have seen more of the action than Paraguay from one while Bonina, now, but I don't know. I'm going to catch you there. Every situations be like this now. Oh no, you don't joke with your chances. Mm. Chances, but you have to bury it. And them na Paraguay for now. Oh there, born a wobono, woboni na. And I go German still boni na. But when you born a part, you have
1: to. Now German, if you were 79,
2: you see,
1: of ball possession.
2: Uh-huh.
1: And now Paraguay for about 21.
2: You see, German still boni na. But the question is, born a boni na. No, abe fasun, abe ne diye. Is that a matter of a beautiful football ever movie? No, because you will not get opportunity to, you know, come back and play again after losing this one. And see, once you get opportunity, you have to bury it. Then you go, goal attempter. Germans in a three, Paraguay in a three. Attempt on goals, you know. Paraguay for no any two Germans in need. It's a one, a bad wobaka. I had to kick it.
1: Oh. Ara Hopa from Kobe Grill. As we are listening to you live at Base 5 Bar, Colombia, we have opened it loud, raw, big ups on Abu Keke. As Base 5 Bar, our Colombia. As Wotepa.
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1: Base 5 bar. Over Colombia. Kobe Grill. Fantastic. Born in Kita, Germany. Germany, one in your bird. What's a machine? What's one sign of what call? Oya half time. 45 minutes in Asun. What this man no know they good. Oya 5 minutes. And our dark home. Yasha the Germany better one kawa nasu. Oya paragu over maintain and our poor diba kawa. Ever shampoo. Germany Yakwana. What why am who? Rudy Gunyum Bruni. Webber rating box in the moon. Just walking with you. I didn't say business in Asun. I didn't cut in some manner from the piano. Over to my bed then. Oba pembano e san bano mete tente. Aye, na so para go di ti da pemo bon de fo. Bon en sekra, en kana wa bim. Bon en kete Loresani we if na man kanche, we if na ndu. Kochi this guy has been wasteful. Loresani has been wasteful, wasteful. He didn't know kita. But ball all bono. And we shed down here to that team. Oh! Jeven na tu bano di banda mona. Joshua Kimmich. Kimmich had the one at banda konani. What people are not born to call? Lorraine Sandy Wadibono. A bad man Wadi. What pass one at one of them are bent off on the Florent Bird? Where someone, Germany, go, Debbie. Okay, kitty, kitty, kitty, be corner. Germany, you have to go very careful. Machine, so.
0: Yeah, I do very careful because, Miss Mandaman, corner. Now, they are getting the chances as the game, Nakasayan, but I do very careful because. So I'm here, and the man we took now with you. It's your name, Mr. Jimmy.
1: All right, these big teams know what you defeat. It's when they will defeat you. When you're going to kick up one and answer, baby, what one is there for? Born a baby, Laura Sunny, Laura Sunny, somebody take it. So I go, Debbie, hey, Germany, one and the Debbie, go keep an eye on him. Hey, what do you know, bro? I'm on your hotel. Hey. Counter, Debbie. Goalkeeper Manano, I be my baby. Born there for born was so it's happening. Born upon born it's foam. Born it can one upon go. We be in the same to man can. Non so Germany or the team that is here. What people want to born local. Born opportunity. Germany man catch a war. Germany man catch a war. Now so Debbie. One of them for me. Germany been turning the foam. Now so Debbie. Referee see them. Born oh yeah. Foul. One be born in Fintia. Oh yeah. Germany. Kai Havertz. Kai Havertz. Oh yeah. Offside. Are you offside? You should have waited. Are you offside? Are you offside? Every time for a case in mind in the park, connect 97.1 FM. 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The Chia Plot Enterprise Ghana Limited is my Fuina. Kwame Nkrumah. There will be a Michio. The first president of Ghana, Kwame Nkrumah. Oh! Kakraba Oha. Germany. Wapping bone, one back in as they be. Bono Kokona. Bono Kokona. A branch of Lorraine Sunny. Or one of the far Alonso of Paraguay. Nenny Fado. Our right side of attack. Now it was in between. He wanted to pass between our two players. Between Alonso and the other player. But Wamano Kwan. Or no to the bone Kakrebi. No both of them. So he was looking for foul. Referee and Kesson, I'm going to go to the corner. 4 minutes already good, 5 minutes already good, why would I move for one pair? So I'm going to go to the corner with the referee, I'm going to go to the corner. Corner is now the 7.1 FM. Kwesi Kumsin KK for short. A man who was a semi man. I'm going to you. Hey, what's your fault? Yay! Go keep on action. Corner and Kesson, she. 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Brown wa dano 360. 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Popovich. Sembwa nwa sude bi world cleared. By Paraguay. What 18 balls in the moon? Referee! Abona Ben. Or the Akansin for the kind of WAE. After 45 minutes plus 5 minutes, totaling 50 minutes. Germany 0, Paraguay 1. A Brentia, 19 years old from the Julio and Ciso, Honor Shadam Hedano for the second minute, no FA. I have connected 97.1 FM from Chris Crimson KK for short. You go Benjamin Quanso. I bet you can second half.

0: right, Ebusian for Stran, make it a high connect 97.1 FM. And see, on the way to more quarter, everyone, some W. Busan for A. In the German for Subifima. Cause I catch him, don't see that. I don't see that. 0334975 0334975 0334975 Ebon Batina na Oku ahead to score the winning goal. Ele?
1: Ele, Kous.
0: Kous, enya na?
1: Nyo.
0: Well, what's up next, Ken, Wambim?
1: Ah, Wambim, what match in the Apona?
0: Okay. Okay.
1: Ah, Kous, if I, Kous, I want to extend the year. Match in the employ, 45 minutes in the NBA.
0: Okay.
1: And 1-0.
0: Mm-hmm.
1: Ah, that's no match, you want to be wrong. That's the match, no.
0: Maybe.
1: Na, Kous, now, we now can say, yeah.
0: Okay.
1: On the start of German machine next year, most of the crowd, they were the first 7 minutes on better kind of there. On their soul, also.
0: Okay, yeah, that's my papa. We'll be swam on the. Hello?
2: Hello?
0: Hey, when any?
2: Uncle Fritin, could you come?
0: German, if you look with you.
2: You said, I'm a kid of paragraph.
0: Huh?
2: No, I'm a kid. I'm a kid. I'm a kid. I'm a kid.
0: Hey.
2: Yes.
0: Okay.
2: So you here?
0: Emum.
2: Baba sa.
0: You. Yeah, that's papa. 0332094964 and 0332094975.
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0: We dey talk German for work with you na. German look with you. Paraguay ashe won. And obet say we are breeding. Once oba no abeto, no that say Paraguay for no. No we qualify na. 0332094964. 0332094975. Ele.
1: Kwanza.
0: Ele.
1: Hello, Kwanza.
0: Kwame Taylor.
1: Kwanza, wa u nyakutu eni Kwame Taylor. Ma menti yao.
0: Mm-hmm.
1: Na menti yao me boss on Apple Magic. We see in the life.
0: Mm.
1: Awa, sanzo kre bon. 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
0: Kwanza. Come, Tila.
1: Now,
0: I don't know.
1: German is
0: capital,
1: what
0: cap, what you
1: say?
0: Oh, what you mean? I mean,
1: 2008.
0: Hello.
2: Nice, I can't be long with that.
0: Ah, German, if you walk with you.
2: One bye bye.
0: Anyway, first half in the album, it's about him. We'll go to Pimu. But first half, watch German if you want. All right, in the honor, Enyan. And if you are Brazil, but we'll tune now, we'll Japan by 2-1. The man soon, the German will defend my cock wound to me into it. Earlier on, South Africa, some of my Canada, Senna Corkra, went to Antonio.

0: Okay.
1: Okay. Okay. Okay. Okay. Okay. Okay. Okay. Okay. Okay. Okay. Okay. Okay. Okay. Okay. Okay. Okay. Okay. Okay. Okay. Okay. Okay. Okay. Okay. Okay. Okay. Okay. Okay. Okay. Okay. Okay. Okay. Okay. Okay. Okay. Okay. Okay. Okay. Okay. Okay. Okay. Okay. Okay. Okay. Okay. Okay. Okay. Okay. Okay. Okay. Okay. Okay. Okay. Okay. Okay. Okay. Okay. Okay. Okay. Okay. Okay. Okay. Okay. Okay. Okay. Okay. Okay. Okay. Okay. Okay. Okay. Okay. Okay. Okay. Okay. Okay. Okay. Okay. Okay. Okay. Okay. Okay. Okay. Okay. Okay. Okay. Okay. Okay. Okay. Okay. Okay. Okay. Okay.

0: Kaninja.
1: But so Kwanzaa.
0: Come on, Sam.
1: Hey, Kochi.
0: Eh?
1: Dennis Pepich. Hey, Kochi.
0: Mamma, it has papa position with you. Hello.
1: Hello.
0: And one any.
1: Good evening.
0: One any.
1: But you're from me, man. Just as you talk about it.
0: Gemini Fusbook with ya. I ask
1: you. Don't call for a paraguay, won't qualify.
0: A pretty paraguay from qualifier.
1: For Jingo.
0: Hey, I ask him. Kissu.
1: Not a potent person, so I ask him. Who was an Indian channel five of one? Now I don't know one bob.
0: What's what won't qualify? Qualifies so won't qualify.
1: Indian a channel free now.
0: What about won't qualify? Asia for now, don't know about won't qualify. And
1: see.
0: Yes, I'm
1: okay.
0: Yes, that's my papa. Hello.
2: Hello.
0: I want any.
2: That is not a crowd. The Kucha Queen.
0: And see, I have a Gemini Akufia. Say my brother for year na. All right, you Marty. Marty, as a German bobo 2-1, I ask him. Hello,
1: Master Panza.
0: What any? Ah.
2: I
0: got to you. Yo, I papa, you're afraid of free new tech crowd to me. You're not. But I won't want to tell you anything, so never let that to me. Now, you're a German, is Akufia.
2: Oh, thanks.
0: Ah.
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0: Morocco coming up against the Netherlands. The Orange coming up against the Atlas Lions. And see about here, Miss and Mutuma Koboroko Mutum, while the first African to qualify out of the round of 32 Nana, and then the South Africa for the tribe, or Jigo Muka say, Woku, Woku, fix one country, no, one call, bye bye. Now, in see, Damana Ote, Afi, Ochina 5 p.m., another big match, another African country, but we tum now Akwakuno, or yeah, La Côte d'Ivoire, the elephant of La Côte d'Ivoire. Coming up against Norway, Ochina 5 p.m. Ochina 5 p.m. Now,

e could be waiting with your Norway, the man or say, after 9 p.m. or 9 p.m. Oh, yeah, France, when we tune out with Sweden. France, when we tune with Sweden, until honor singing, until honor singing, Kakri, Okoya, and it too. Let's win some exam or still higher connect 97.1 FM, yes, and you, and not your new enum. Now, Orange, be anafi, if I was na, yeah, he makes an example too. Now, what ako, until honor any the way tomorrow, let's win some. Now, as the army, we shall finish, see, World Cup, no, don't forget that I Argentina. I want to know why defending champions. I just want to go to my defending champions. And see, on 2018, France winning. 2014, Germany winning. 2010, Spain winning. Italy winning 2006. Brazil winning 2002. 1998, that's France 98. France for year host and win. 1994, Germany, Brazil winning. 1990, Germany winning. 1986, Argentina. 82, Italy. Yeah, okay, 78 Argentina, 74 Germany, and so on. Germany we win, papa. Germany win, papa. And see, on in Germany win in 1954. And we win in 1974. And we win in 1990. And we win in 2014. And you could see after 2014, we probably go to win the bio. Yeah, see, so when we to now, what are you going to be say? The German women, nah, we win 1, 2. 3, 4. They were 4 times world champions. In see on any the way to make career is some. Now is I'm a bush for. All right. Kwesi Kumisi, I ready. When we tune now, on you know, more second half. No, in see on any. KK for short. Why a crowd? When we tune, no, you know, cook more now on the second half. No, so we tune that. In see on any. Yeah, we see.

0: All right, Inti, on in Kwesi Kumsin. 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
0: Bibi alo qualifying.
1: Fantastic, fantastic. Second half no, Araba Babijin. 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Na as a fan. Auto de Biano Oza Shase. Na oye Germany no ba pass. German no ba kick. Benjamin Kwanza di Bibia Gugwa Mohan. Mada wati biya. Wati. Wa pass the ball no. Germany. The ball no time. Then you power pin ball no. The ball no draw call. Bwana beti debi Paraguay wapen bwana dbana do konso botuma den debi o control bwana bwana man we pa ebusan fo bwana beti wana go score one nsu debi Julio Enciso for 45 minutes wabo kura kan wife for 46 minutes. 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Germany no wapen bwa no adbwa no ko. 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Germany a clear. Bwa nebe di Paraguay. Paraguay goalkeeper. Jill. On a control band, we're standing by the 10th band, by the Antonio Rudiger. Rudiger. On swapping one of the band, I'm in your control band, the Mavri. Wapping one of the Queen Fado. Larry Sunday, some one of the Germany, and so they be. Debbie. Went to my ashy. One of the branches on number 5, Jesse. I Pavlovich. Where you born, much born Adama? Then they pop in born the Bedi, Paraguay. Paraguay wapping born. I can't see the Maiden. I can't see the Maiden. They be Paraguay no get a banana so control born of Banana Doko. Control born. Banana Wipa. Connect 97.1 FM. Yeah, no one am. You know I'm in slow, Dada. You know I'm in slow. Bonnebe the goalkeeper. Orlando Gill, like the ball, not the man of Diamond in here. Wapping one of them already got out of the center circle. Where you want to go, I attach line. Ever been Kumido. Bwana Bedi, Germany, they are still in possession. Bwana Maitari. Bwana Maiden. 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Beautiful one. Bwana Wa touchline. Left wing. Wapping one up with Chirudi Gaji. Dama Jonathan Ta. Jonathan Ta swapping one out of one of them. Larry Sunny. Larry Sunny swapping one on. David Paraguay. White one up club on F118 Bosnian. Bonded by the Paraguay. Nansuno. Joshua Kimmich. Dama Rudiger. Rudiger said, yeah, one of the Bonded Alco. Ben Kumu, the referee. That's one bomb friend here, Germany. Eye offside. 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I can't see the man we are Paraguay. 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Hey, Paraguay Brenti. 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Eh, Ebepa. Oh, Ebepa, papa, papa, papa, papa. Bwana Bedi Rudiger. Rudiger J. Bwana Bwana Kwasanda Circle. Adam and the Captain Joshua Kemich. Joshua Kemich. Opia Bwana Doko. Bwana the Paraguay 18 Bosnbo. Baby Bwana Chemako go kick. Bwana Chemako go kick. Bwana Chemako go kick. Messi. Germany na Paraguay. We share in Panakuno 9 times. Na Germany emi ni numu isia 6 and a wide draw numu ebien 2 and a Paraguay we mini 1 pair inti na ebeka so a 2002 Korea Japan 2002 World Cup Germany kruya and a we yi Paraguay free round of 16 inti kwa free dem agba ni she wontrim oya won yeo dem ayodi no ho ayodi no ho dem ayodi no ho pa pa pa pa pa pa awo hopa connect 97.1 51 minutes in a chat about 6 minutes in the second half. So Germany 0, Paraguay 1. Germany coach no, or church no kwa ho, or telephone no ho. Why it's na man papa? O jogo. Hey Yossi. Why does the Indians not playing football from Ima New Takrady? Also, why does the Indians not playing football? And that's my problem. And the bad in tea in an Indian fool, one ball. Hey, ma, a tardy, not in the daba. Yo, what's in a repeating boom? Why are the Indians not playing football? You know, I editing kaka from Ima, new tardy. Yo, you be you are no. Now, India for one also one ball. Connect 97. Born with Germany. Kemich. Dama. Rudiger 2. Abedin Fado. 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Florian Vert. Ozasen Lechi. 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Kemich Dama Vert. Vert Obeiden. 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Can I have a tour reader in the back? Nanso, goalkeeper for Paraguay. Orlando Gill. Wapem Wachibana Pembono. And Manono a play for 18 boss on the Nakuku that can't warm up. A brand up from Rudiger. Born in my dino. Born in my dino. Where some born mo. Germany a goal! Ago! Former Chelsea and current Arsenal player, Kai Havertz. Kai Havertz. Hey! Atom Kano. Jema Atom Kano. Voila. Voila. What's the correct call? Eh. Pain the animal boko. And then about Kong. That's who will all with him. Well, who with him? Eh. Pain and then about Kong. That's who will all with him. No, but all I bet see. That's what Pinga. Ha! Kabet, what a goal. What two banamano from the right side. Off attack. Bono no foam. Though not on the on a down ball. But our stomach level. Our stomach level. And now, I bring a Kabet, I'll go to an ordinary call. It's Pangwa. Nitin Pangwano. Odo Wado. Or the chipin kekrebi. Not the stretchy goalkeeper to the other left side of the post. Into keep on down or yeah beer. Then can it sub a can. So I tried out to know sank and then to do. Germany Bio go Nancy Debbie. Germany Debbie. Power the one with that. What was short time with one with that? I feel the boy machine with demand shaft. Demand shaft in the team. Someone may tell 10 Debbie. When everybody. Paraguay, Paraguay, Ray Frosty born to our five woman Fentia. Wanna Germany and I fair play. Hi. I can't see my day. I can't see my day. Fantastic, fantastic. Fantastic, fantastic. Ebusan for live commentary on another quarter connect 97.1 FM. 56 minutes, made you a new messiah. Germany 1, Paraguay 1, Germany 1, Paraguay 1. Round of 32 of the FIFA 2026 World Cup. Against your quarter, our USA. All quarter by USA. Every time for a Kenson Madden, a bench of 19 jersey. The goal scorer for Paraguay in the person of Julio Enzinso. Julio Enzinso. On the way, Pra. Olymp or Tornando. Yeah, I bet you. No, Titi. Paraguay for Pa. Sorry, Germany for Pa. Or Titi won Pa, but unfortunately, he's out. We play away for him. Striker not show one goal more one. On the side, no look promising. Meminchia Oya, Georgina Roxon. Georgina Roxon. On the Nasiria. Brian Sain Nebano. On the Adjia Maria Nechirua. Namin Twinchian and Famasa Malafia. I want to on Nasiria. Masalachi. Mosque no, nation war, white boys no, one of us here, men man no, what she ever for Jane, a Jinaba Mampuntu, na Kankwabo, na Brabo, in our share of her, or so we want none of my tie, Kakra, the good do more, I find. A tie, tie, and I find, a man do. Break and damn on a song, Kowa, and sweet chairman, pa, Paya, on the Bobra, chairman Bobra, in your dodo. Tofik Alulu, I'm a friend of Tofik Alulu, Dotto. Oh! I can't snide in here, papa, papa, papa, papa, papa, papa. I can't snide in here, pa. Oboko penalties, another Krubeshe. Bonia goal kick. Goalkeeper, Orlando Kill, Obobo Bonizama, Paragua, Wabo. Bona Masuriti, watch my Pima, Wanana, Wapimpa, where's the foam? Paraguay, Paraguay, Paraguay. When your opportunity, 18 bucks in the moon. But we send man a better goal than a debut goalkeeper, Manuel. Achibono. Manuel. Manuel. Manuel. Manuel. Madam Gina, as you are doing the listening, Madam Gina. On our revenue, SCM Sub Metro Takrade, Madam Gina, Connect FM. Also say feel you wanna, you say feel you pa. Kwesi Komsen KK for shortening. Bwana wa Sander Circle. Bwana wa Sander Circle. Oh, Okta Germany. Weje bwana mwa bwana da mohona. 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Loresani abu bwana da fan trimpe bi one team. Nansu tia snap him. Bwana snap him wa ya Loresani. Bwana beti wana ho. Debi. Oh. Wap him, Paraguay. What one of my three position down the left back? What one of the form where some one now to one control? Can't have a certain one come upon the control. Or a throw about to one is a tear Germany. Or a defensive throw. Defensive throw, pa. Can't see my in the papa, papa, papa, papa, papa, papa, papa, papa, papa, papa, papa, papa, papa, papa, 68 minutes. Smeddy is here. Ken Snyder. Ken Snyder. Ken Snyder, come on. It was your fault. Ken Snyder denied it. Pim Pim Bwana Bwana can talk to him. That's why Pim Bwana Bwana refers to foul one and free kick. One more friend to Germany. Osborne and free kick. One more friend to Germany. One more friend to Germany. My friend check us in Fama. Oh yeah. Chairman Okumkom. Chairman Okumkom. Chairman Pasty. Chairman Pasty. Yes. Red yes Sasakwa. Oh no, I'm for Canada Yeshi. I'm for American Yeshi. And your CEO for Jessman's Travel and Tours. Yes. Chairman Pasty. Benjamin Quances will chill. Francis Emma also will chill us one to one car. Yes. Gino D. Nobeya Mawo. Bonnie, a free kick. A free kick at Germany. What about him? Brenton Joshua Kimmich. Kimmich is someone, the captain. Nasu goalkeeper, very wrong, the wonderful save. From goalkeeper Orlando Gill. Lando Gill out to one of them a Paraguay. Bwana be the center circle. Bwana wa infa. Pim Bwana is bando kwa nansu debi. Bwana ya free kick. Waba Pim Bwana is a tia. Germany. Brenton Atana Brown. Ano no ko so. Dea no malavin shatet ni mu. Kwa hirma kwa ywa yesan. Yabu shan fo. Waba Pim Bwana. Brenton Fano. Bobadilla. Bobadilla. On nam hobby. Nemo, Bemuna number 10 shirt and Miguel Almiron. But then that shall say someone will be a goal and answer there be Paraguay. Paraguay. Bonabedi Juan Cáceres. Juan Cáceres. Someone number 10 but my man answer there be. Bonuqua infa. Bonatra line. Oho. Connect 97.1 FM. Quasi comes in KK for short, bringing live commentary. A branch of number 26 Jesse is getting out of the game. Dennis Undav. Undav. Emma Musiala. A branch of him also below him. Musiala Bim. Abma Majemani, what was his son? Dennis Undav. I can't deny it. Bwana Beji Rudiger. Jebwana Bandama. Any power Pimbwano. 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Sani Bed and Jebwana Delay. Bwana Beji Kimmich. 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Osbonda Malorai Sani, ever right side of attack. Paragua Wemin. Wemin Bon Osbonda Quetch, West and Bon Metan Tentin. Bon Wayne for 15 war. 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So Jabon Osbonda Dama, Lorai Sani, Sani Dama Kaba Abbott. Abbott back to Lorai Sani. 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Wapping one is Banaco. Now so, I foul. Yellow card to Kubas. Kubas, what yellow card? Kubas, what yellow card? Kubas, what yellow card? Kubas, what yellow card? Happy, happy birthday. Happy, happy, happy birthday. Uncle Fama. Rena Honya. Rena Honya. Happy birthday to you. May God bless you to fulfill your destiny in life. God bless you with good health, long life with great wealth. Omo kuna obodo no wa show ye. Yes. May God bless you with a loving husband, a husband who love you and take very good care of you, who love you unconditionally, okay? Yes. Happy birthday to you, Rena Honya. Hey! Bonnie, a free kick. Will this be a goal? I free kick order. Paragone Timbos Nenin. Better to 2 meters. Men will Lorai Sunny war. Lorai Sunny. 1, 2, 3, one day. One bob when he put an in. Hey! Mikel Pada Kosa. 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The first 10 minutes, Germany will be a goal. And Paso Wabim. Hey, Kosa. You. A octopus, Anna. We say, what we say, tell us today, Bwana Kwakwana. Bwana Kwakwana. 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Remember that Joshua Kimicho, nye bwana echi. Since 7 minutes, smedu ye siye son. Remember that Kaya Vajina obi, apadaw kwa suya bwana, mwana no, ebe kwa nasu de bi. Red for us, the power of one fenty of Germany. Also, we're born in Frontier Germany. Share. Chief, talk about. Chief, talk about. Chief, talk about. And on no man, on no man. On your munafiki. Eh? Yes. On no. Baby. On your munafiki. Message, chief, talk about. On your munafiki. Chief talk about Chief Sally. Alaji Sally, Chief Sally. Yes. 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Yes. These are the people who want to work with. God bless you. May Allah bless you. Our Zamalafia on the labaran. 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Where Sambon Debi is a Bono Quainfa. Bono Quacona cake. Oh, but one is that here. Oh, one is that here. I Germany, Paraguay. One of them don't know. Yes. Azingi waha. Azingi. Won't you Azingi, ma'am? Yes. Na Tony. Yes. Shubia. Ubia, ubia. We say about my ten, Paraguay, they be my own. Manano Yachibono. Manano Yachibona to Bona ten. Hey! Offside. An accident. Manano Ya, refuse then. Mentina Sue. Coach Cranton as he. 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A Sakafa, Sakafa. Maske nomina Zoro Kanomina. A ye, Ninsarafuina. Yes. Chief Oye. Chief Ganu. The warrior. Pembuano, Bonabet, one of all. Pembuano, Bondoko. Bona Bechi, Bono right side. Now, today, what club one is there for? What club one is there for? Bono call, oil throwing. Okay, cinema, the papa, papa, papa, papa, papa, papa, papa, papa, papa, papa, papa, papa, papa, Bono, oh yeah, cooling break, and now some hydration break. Oh yeah, hydration break. That's my commitment to one can. What message in one hand? Mambra. 0248 925 4 78. Oh, Oba Esther. Oba Esther. Oh, Esther. Yeah, who said him name me if you came at it? Esther. Esther. Awo in a driver Italian. Driver Italian all Lord down with Zama Church name ho. And it's a toll. In a coffee. When you know. Oh. Shashi. Shashi. When you know what they are doing, they're listening. Connect 97.1 FM. Germany 1, Paraguay 1. Germany 1, Paraguay 1. Hey, so if you want to ho. Hey, so free. I say, it's me, Ekomog. I'm always listening to you at Funko. Keep it up. Ekomog. Echo, echo. Echo, echo. Hotel of Funko. Ah, fantastic Funko, fantastic Ekumok. And that's it. Young Kwe, 0248 925 4 78. This is Eco Hydration. We go call no. Benny's beverage, Abba. Benny's 3-in-1 coffee. 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In tea, Benny's 3-in-1 coffee, no, sir. When you come, name Peter Bada, Nunumbi. Nunumbi, yeah, you and I weak, and as soon po, and I want dinner, sir. Nunum Benny's 3-in-1 coffee, milk womb, it's chill womb, BBA womb, coffee womb, oil dead. Come on, it's chill with foam. Benny's chocolate, and I'm putting that chair. Hey, sugar with foam, depends on my uncle Sebayano. In tea, and I share, then sooner funnel, according to Benny's, Echo supermarket, baby, be out to a Biola sportswear, Biola sportswear. For more than an accord, first Samuel Enterprise, I pay more. All replica jerseys, all sporting wear, and sports kits, Nadina, Wissabutuma Kibu Abula, Western Hills, Western Hills Enterprise, phones are papa, Solid Gent to Adema, Agent Maui, Techno phones, iPhone, Infinix, and then Samsung phones, Nadina, 2020B. Samuel number 10, Yaba back from hydration break, German Rocket Aboli. I wonder what quadration break baby and what the pressure. One the walk on the okay. One in Benny's beverage. 3-1 coffee. Hey, you say Germany will win from me, Junior, at Agric Park. Connect more fire. Germany will win from me, Junior, at Agric Park. Connect more fire. It's Junior from Agric Park. More fire and park. What's the German woman mean? Ubedim Kunin, Yo Yati. What's the four message in the Fabre? Niankin can for more. Come on. Ken Sunaiden. Back pass to goalkeeper Mananoya. No, you're saying Bonumu. Bonne bet the Germany. Kai Havert. Wapiman. Nancy Rosden. Debi. Ken Sunaiden. Ken Sniden Basa. Why Eda Basa? We Rabasa. Bonde Betty, Paraguay. Bonde Betty, Paraguay. Bonne Betty, Germany. Bonne one, Finfin. Okay, Chief, talk about. So I say thank you, Namasumpo, you are welcome. Meno wanam. Wanam menam. Bwana Kitawana. Bwana Kitajama in the goalkeeper. Orlando Gill. Orlando Gill, watch Bwana Tubono. Pimbono. Bwana the phone fe fe fe. Nansu Debi. Debi Bwana touchline. Bonnie, you come out. Everything for Bono, I come on, come on, come on. What to Bono, 76 minutes. And what more? Bonnie Kita, Paraguay, Paraguay. When you be on one for a man, where you be a hall, Germany, Walkway, can I have it? Can I have it? Bonnie, right side of the circle. That Coben Kumdu, up in one of the Bono's local. But to my then, watching. Watch in Germany, what the room, what the call, now should they be? Paraguay, Ajibano, what happened? One of the Alco Benkumdu, one of the call. Oh, Paraguay, Paraguay, Paraguay, Bondoco, now should they be? Bona and Hupa, Sambon Marquini Fado, Bona, come, come, come, come, come, come, come. Bon abeti. Bon abeti. Oye Paraguay. Control bon not one local. Bon abeti one of all. Branch of funnel, oye fonda. Paraguay! Ebe! Akwai! Oh! Oye outside! Now, you're training and son Albano, I'm training. 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Ah! 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Ye 77 Smedia Sonesan. 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Yami Aduma. Saturday, Ahumache, 4th of July, 1:30 p.m. Chelem Fendende, Friday, na did Betty Saturday. Yama, Friday, a 3rd. Na did Babachi. My wife, Saturday, no, by 4th. Into them, Ahumache, 1:30, no, the blasters. When you Columbia, Obobo. Into your weekend, Tanu ye. Whom they book ye. They book other programs, where they naughty. But they put me at risk a crown sana, yeah, then. Because blaster has march in the brass band, no, obosun, it will be brie. Connect FM, on chair, nyabotana chain, cordiality, baby, I'm a quacker coming through Nevetti. And as a baby, I'm a quacker coming through Nevetti. T. Come up more to him. Come up more to him, pa. Born your free kick. Assembly members in our say, Honorable Joe Mengo, Honorable Kasim Mengo, Honorable Kasim Mengo, Anton Abem Abasasan, Anton In, the man son of Brent Joseph 5 Jesse, Plavovich, Pavlovich, Wefrim. And my aunt never seen her name. 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Germany, they be Paraguay clear. What do you control? Antinaba se san oye Pavlovich. 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Bwa list. 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Waka pinya bwa nwa banko. 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This is how my pressure Sani si wando. Wanyi de mwa di de foam. Wanyi de mwa de foam mwa kofo cool down. Germany opportunity. Obey the debi. Pago a clear born if war. Bando call. Nancy debi. 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Vert. When you throw. Odama Germany. What to bwana kwechi. Rudiger no kita boli. 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Nancy debi. Bwano call. Go kick. In favor of Paraguay. Honorable Kasum Mengil, Michiopa, is my brother. Anumunio, and Sebe Shewa Assembly, the Assembly members. Say, and Sebe Shewa Assembly Chamber. And see, Yanu Nimia Hansana, Zetasi. Yes, Bia Niho, but Timinun Timati, telling you. Honorable Kasum Mengil. Hey, your precious manager. Oh, Akwai, Cocos. All right. Bono Ben Kumdo. Sebon Meten Tati tapping Bono Nansu Debi. Krebon Zefuana. Bono left side. Where Sebon Nansu Debi Paraguay. Where you throw? A branch of Mauritius. Honorable Baba Sassan. Julio and Sisu. Connect 97.1. 81 minutes. Bonnie kita goalkeeper. What table numu? Bonu control. What table numu? Bonu control. Foul test message for Brazil. 0248 925478. Ain't Etienka. Etienka wa infa. Fabra. Bibi Etienka will be a bra. Brana. Brandon didn't come on. For test message in Barbara. Number one who be a 18 and free. We're saying, Bono, what is that? Quit you. Bono, get a Paraguay. Paraguay, Pen Bono. We're saying, Bono, man, I'm on a touch line. I'm on phone call. Then go for the board, but punish you since you're Germany for. Share. Bono, I'm a goalkeeper. Hey! Unya Bono, caught up a bond in term, on bond in term. Hey, Anton. Anton, I'm more than I did Bono, the Bono, that call. Bwana bedi Leroy Sani. 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Manono ya. And watch Bono of Finfinho, Control Bono Doko, Bono Bedeni Fado, Bono Kitanton, Anton Appen Bono at Bono Dama Joshua Kimmich, Captain, for Germany, and Control Bono Mabri, and so what man, the Reggie Bono at Bono Dako Enim, Adama Leroy Sani, Sandy Bono Dedru, 18 bucks in Enim, Wedru 18 bucks in Inchen Fame, Oye Nimfado, Wapen Bono Kayavet, and watch Bono at Bono Dama Anton, Anton Saj Bono Dama, my brother of Jonathan Ta, Jonathan Ta, Jay Bono at Bono Dama Anton, Anton Saj Bono Dama, my brother of 17 Jesse, Oye Florent Vert, Vert Saj Bono Nante, they be Paraguay Club 1-4, Paraguay Pimpin Bono, number 10 Shetted, a brother of Almeron, watch Bono Bono Doko, Bono Kita Germany, Germany Botmark Bonana, Obey the Western Bono 10-10-10, Wapen Bono Bono Bonimpa, 83 minutes, maybe I watch Ebasa, Bono Kita Paraguay, one walk on, Nansu de bi Paraguay and White Bondo call. One control Bondo call. Watching Bassa, watching BN Bassa. But one of the Sanders Circle. Wapping Bondo call. Oh, yeah, and my branch of Mauricio. Mauricio knocked the ball. The German force you one in our home. Whatever go 18 bucks in a name. Share. Kofun, you want to watch your one different. German only two one day. Yeah. Paraguay. Pen Bondo Bondo call. Bonabedi. Emma. Paraguay ho bona bon defense area je bon mu bapimana wa pass bono one oji ha Paraguay pim Bonham Sir, Wilkul Bono, YA, Bonda Vedimono, Joshua Kimmich, Kimmich Pass Board Experience, Adano Anton, Bonda 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and Enum, or then left type Mamma Kimmich, Kimmich or Control Bono, Appin Bonda Bonda Anton, Anton Tapin Bonda Bonda Quinny Fado, Dama Lore Sunny, Son of Control Bono, our right side, no so they be Bonna Connor! Hey! Alonso! Adubano kwa kona. Ema bono ya kona otia Paraguay. Will this be the second goal for Germany? Another it will remain 1-1.

Connect. Abel go now, Sulebi. Germany. Oh. Referee. As a foul. Offside. One ball offense here. One ball offense here, Germany. Also offside. Okay. He shouldn't have interfered. Yes. Yes, yes, yes. Hey! I can't see any more than they are. I can't see any more than they are. Germany, 1. Paraguay, 1. 86 minutes. And Sisu, not sure for the second minute goal, first half. Naka Herbert, Ottaway, 54th minute. Hey! Zino Chede, 9 minutes before 10 minutes. Under 10 minutes, in a Germany, what it took away. Work a 4 minutes. Now, was I can't see now that baby. Say, be a ref in it, be back home, they are fine. What the baby in us wash a 1-1 ara. Oh, yeah, dear. Two teams, no. Obviously, now, extra time. To mention it so. Born recall. Germany, no, kit a bully. Born a kit a Jonathan Tah. Tad born a Dama Kimmich. Kimmich, I born a Dama Tah. Tadama Anton. Anton Retia Bonodo. Wadan Wakunichi or Dama Tah. Tasapin Bonana. What papim Dama came to a center circle. Came to the Bondoco, Nanso. Paraguay. Wapim Bono. In one old bay. Along with Springy. Hey! Leroy Sunny, old frame. Leroy Sunny, Olfrim, Emma, Votmadi, Obim, Votmadi, Wabim, Oshana Malavin Jesse, Aquano Bokade, Eshana, to be out to a kite, pa. Him there, canon air to a kite, no. Canon air to a kite, no. Say, yes, Slimmer. And you'll be a hata kite, you know. Or better, but tomato kite. Hey, nay, you fiend. Ah! Oh! I can't remember the word brain. No, the word brain obey. What's a maddy? Wabre. Oh! Bonne Betty! Germany! Bandama Musiala Nansudebi. Hey Aja Waroko Wanani Paraguay. Where's my bench at Buffum? Revis if I were on Boban Fente Germany. Hey Paraguay for it to Germany for Pau. Say Paraguay for I don't want to say no, Wobia. Oh, she go Mona. And Cabanao de Codim. Capago Minani. Because Germany. Kofi. I'm match one. Papa. What bleh? You're going to film him. Nkrumi? 89 minutes. Germany 1. Paraguay 1. Min French ya ka sem fama nana obuata. Kojo e son. The third. Oh yeah. A man for takrade. Oh hen. Namin chia. Apostle Solomon Kwesi Yamua. Reverend Resident Sawa Boateng. Reverend Noel Akweford. 1, 2, 3. Paraguay. Ah. Now one any. Ah. Paraguay. I'm not say yo. Sayo. Kevet Rokoyo. Musiala. One any. Debio Paraguay clay. Hey, para. Musiala, obe shot, obe shana, one any, what matter? Yeah, be go, dance the big corner. Awella, Germany for their chanting.
They are chanting 90 minutes now, so what the 5 minutes ago do. Kaibet wa bre, wekbu kotoje, didn't say some kotoje. How well you go? Share by the pounds at the dollars at euros. One general kwa wintinu kwa, one nomino kwa, one telephone no kwa. Question comes in KK for short ni. Live comment to connect 97.1 FM. Walk up ye. Nani anu nam. One of you. 5 minutes, walk up 4 minutes. 5 minutes, walk up 1 minute, walk up four. Corner kick. Sister and I want us in your botem washes and coffee and sana. Referee cut a bomb on board. Memory and I turn up brown. I never your body chop up corner no. About him corner no. 1, 2, 3, and whoa. Ta, go keep an action. Hey. Hey. Orlando Gill. Some bone met 10. Bono corner boy, the bed any fado. Now should they be. Bonatraline. Connect 97.1. Bonnie a throwing. Germany bought 2 bonnes Zama. Odetia Paraguay watu. Bon one in for Bonnie get a Paraguay. Paraguay no Orocono. Paraguay no Orocono. Paraguay no Orocono. I beg one else to be one corner. Hey! Bonnie corner. Germany, they are fighting there. Hey, Bona, Wakwana Bueno. Obo, Obini San San, only opportunity to have a Bono. But Bonnie corner, Paraguay, Bonnie, get to Germany. Almiron, a breakfast number 10, Obo Bopa for Paraguay.

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Germany second goal no Wanje. 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Edi. Germany coach Angelo Card. Antana coach Gustavo Alfaro on the side yellow card. Mona who? Bonia 1-1. 15 minutes of the extra time for the first half in Wasu. But the 4 minutes ago, hey, extra time the 4 minutes. So about 19 minutes. So, I want to know more baby I want here. And your whole. And your whole. Oh, but 100,000 times you cry. Yeah, really. Oh, baby, yeah, really, yeah. Oh! Where's some bonobo? Debbie! Bonobo go cake. Germany Bobo Bondi Letia. Germany Bobo Bondi Letia Paraguay. Bonnie guitar. A branch here. Rudiger the Bonnie Zama. Joshua Kimmich. Kimmich Zama Anton. Anton Sweja Bonu. Zama Musiala. We see an open one at the Bandoko, right side. We see a lance should there be. Germany, where's the opportunity? Where's my betting at the foam? What I mean? There be open one local. Where's some one with 10-10? One way in far. Paraguay, Walkway, Mananoia, open one at the Bandama. Rudiger. At the Bandama, Rudiger. Rudiger jam zama ta ta zama Rudiger. Rudiger su zama ta inside the center circle. Where jam zama Anton. Anton su zama can have it. Have it on the right side of attack. Now su debi ball up when one koshi. Debi foul. Mauricio. Wapim free kick no. Ball kita ta ta to Rudiger. That Rudiger. Jebon Madbandoko. Someone with 10 Debi. Someone with Bego. Keep on that. Yeah. Keep on that Chibono. Keep on that Chibono. A kind of man can have it. Or punish it. I am Paraguay. But go keep on. We save Bono. Tapping Bono should there be. Bono I do. Bono I do. Papa, papa, papa, papa, papa, papa, papa. I see the keeper is good. The keeper is good. Goalkeeper is good. In fact, it's very, very, very good. Hey! 5 minutes now, so referee, I'm gonna bend. Also, once a son. Now, I'm from Tiado. Also, once a son, I'm from Tiado.

0: Case Sniding. Oh, yeah, half time. And a Webbo. Still Germany 1, Paraguay 1. One no better share. Kochi, half time. Ono no numbia, what about Benny's beverage? 3-1 coffee. Ono three one coffee. Bimsum 3-1 chocolate. Benny's beverage. Half time. 1-1. Bye, Tari. Paraguay free. One my Germany for the match. Bye. Hey. Ha. Yo, one no muzuka kra. What's the number? Paraguay for no one goes calling the field. One striker no. One will play one field. Field way nine. Never have a baby happy. But defense day, one will be. Different the papa. I don't want to try counter-attack in that game. Try counter. Then try counter in the Johanna. Defense in the team. What's your corporate? I better not to. What's your year good in scoring? Huh? You're good in goal scoring now. Better not to. Bon Ebedi. What shall I say? What's the second half now, say? Of the extra time. 90 minutes, baby, you know. We're 1-1. In our know, extra time. In the first half, no. First half of the extra time, no. And a Germany in your opportunity, no. What's share? No, what's share, no? Referee, see. Eh? Referee, see, there. They be born, no. Oh, yeah. Push, no. Push, goalkeeper. In the 1G. No, don't call break. What's half time, yeah? What's now, baby? Emma, we're about 15 minutes. This is 15 minutes. We're about 1. Can I have a tight yellow card? So I can be elbow. But now, what's that will be? It's what yellow card. Goalkeeper, no, yeah, the power. Orlando Gil for Paraguay. Very good. On your contract, on your move. It's a born motive, but my pen one, I share Rudiger Kopush. Ah. Rudiger Kopush. Born a freak, a couple born is it, yeah. Oh, born is it, yeah. Germany. How about they say Germany? What for plan? What for plan? 1, 2, 3. Germany, okay. Paraguay, na what about free kick no? We too much focus time for young one. I'm a cotton egg one. You let an tap him one more bottle call corner. You let an tap him one more bottle call corner. Paraguay pin bottle. One or whole. Germany Aji. Wap him. Akobem Kumdu. Wesen mo bego. Hey. Germany, what clever lines. Paraguay sent it to Japan with 15. Ah, we push a go for Germany for pushing power. If you want to turn to the chat. Oh, I want to para. Hey, I did. Sanabria, nini abre papa Sanabria. Paraguay to born. Now go that come on. Happy man, Oko. Now should they be? Rudy got table on him. When a bed you have it. Paraguay. Born is Oko. Born is that war. Jebonimu. Control Bonana. Seven meeting in one or the Birudiga. Ta. Ta. Ja. Power at work. Hey. Power free. If you want heat in an answer, power. We heat ma. Watch out, ma. If I'm born a coachy, then we go keep a jail. Jail is seven meeting. Rudy gets up a one. When I'm a goalkeeper, and only at Chibono Chibona to bond bond dama Joshua Kimmich. Kimmich no Pia bond bond doko. Jabon mad bond dama bench off on the car habit. Have it to Kimmich. Kimmich up in bond boko on left side. Give me an opportunity, baby. Corner. Bench off on the Caballero. Anuna. A club on the bond of the call. Oya kona Klebano kokona Daba Germany Rudiger film. Why is this a Rudiger? Rudiger film Masun a very to save him. Amiri Wabim Nathiao Uswabim. Amiri Abim. Natio Abim. Oh. Bono. All right, corner kick. Joshua Kimmich. Ano Baba Boli. Where's some Bono? Go keep a Bono high. Keep a. Hey. No, keep a woman. Yeah, chasing Kefano. Again. You hear the Paraguay goalkeeper no good. Paraguay keeper no good. But people no, one of the infant. One of corner kick. Germany no have corner kick. Oh, Debbie. Paraguay. Paraguay, counter attack. Oh, what one local? Germany five fast. Warukova. But still, born with Paraguay, ho. Born a dangerous. Over pass banana. Yeah, one a rating Boston move of the Germans. Born a bad infant. Paraguay. Our best selection now. Germany. What's so much good defense? Oh, what's so good defense? Nini? Edu there. Di abaga ba futro track. Oh, wonder. I had that pass. I'm a goalkeeper. Bonne bedi tio. Tio snap in bon at bon quad bandama iron at an attack. That's where you bon at bon dama ona. Control bono. Fe. Bona to Ben Kumdu. Ninchia Zamala Fia Fuina. Naminchia Sunkoa Fuina. Naminchia Sakafa Fuina. Sakafa Fawal or Central Mosque. Napimho. Maskin anodom. Chief Oyi, the Chief Warrior, Minchia Chief Zongu, Serki Zongu. Oh, that was a fool. Case in my dinner, papa. Honorable Rex Koto Baby, Rex Koto Baby, mature past, can this station now? Cassava from Assemblyman. Masuna Old Adra. Electoral Area Assemblyman, Honorable Alfred, Michiopa. Honorable Willie, Wilson Kofi, Wilson Michio. Awo, Oya Chapel Hill, number 3. Minchia Dachihini. Yes, Minchia Dachihini. Honorable Nitakwad Lua. Lua Assemblyman. Honorable Gilbert, Ifiye Siao. Yes. Sembon me ten yeah. Go keep an at chibon, Mr. Kipo Yadi. Go keep Orlando Gill. Odd man of the match on Yamu. Odd man of the match on Yamu. Pagua Pimbono. To no one in particular. Jemen Rokita. Bon Roko. Now should they be Wapim. Paraguay Aji. Referee's play must continue. Paraguay. One Wapim Bono Bon Roko. Here Kwai. According to Abel, acquire Ubini, Wasna Swell, Western number foam, Revis one call, Asamaba, can I have it, watching, what they room, now should they be, one or all, wet him, Paraguay. Hey, still Germany one, Paraguay one, why do you know? Iyirio, Iyerebaba, Iyirio, Eyerebaba. Hi. Yay. Wait, I am one. Pimbano. Bano Bede Ninfa. Pimbano Adman Loco. Bano Musiela. Musiela control Bananso Pago Waji. Pago Waji. Watching. Waking. Man card. Come and card. One man a card. I the card. Ah, we are quite true. Fair, Galaza Fonda. Ah, Musiela, no kucha Galaza Fonda of Paraguay. German, a branch of Musiela, and no kucha Galaza Fonda. Enna Jamal Musiela aji yellow card. Aji yellow card. Kwa funa tsumona kuma papa. Wono wana bo. Oh! A Brenton wepra. Nina we tukul. Omdo di buta wo. Nina wo. But wanyan Musiela nidina. Wanyini buti no di chenda. Ano bwane shen. Kwa no pensu. Ah. Wable. Coaches no. Be like what? Why then I like Krubo Kofi? More baby a Krubo Ko. Mess more baby a Krubo than a Krubo Ko. DJ Wasti. The beer will be a more fire. DJ Wasti. As a smart sports will be mana. As smart sports, as will be ma. Yo. Oh. Paraguay, tell the team member call add yellow card. Okay, your mom was Sam. Germany, but for me now, I bought two. She was a nature, or didn't wear some dough. I bought for several some dough. I rohaba, I junjunaba, Bushanfu, I din. What boy 11 minutes? What 4 minutes? Our first half of the extra time. Where some born in Paraguay? Where some brain tear before? Now, so bad, and they be what born local? Where some no or the foam? Musiela, what bonus is he? What the coon? What to be there, Oshishi? Connect 97.1 FM. Kwesi Kumsin KK for short. The blessed that they chosen. Fantastic. Live commentary. Game night tight. Matias Galaza. On Waji yellow card. Waba bono Jemen abu bono bono kita ta. Ta pimbono at bono dama. 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Sem bono me ten ako right side. Kai have a teru wa pimbono. And ma paragua wa pimbono. E wana iti mbos nimu. 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Uma eyi kadino. Musiela karoso kuchu Musiela. And we see also one more card. In the chat of retaliation, there you know. I deny yet in the referee album will be intervene. Eh? And one more in Pacuna card, actually, Pacuna Suyama was so still like that. I assume, what's me at the papa and for one adventure. Germany! What my fans? What's one share? Corner cake, when your corner, Germany in your corner. Jebe ni enye kona. Wabe shaya na wanshe. 1, 2, 3. Goal! Hey! Keep an action. Ne keep a busmana. Keep it. Oye wana. Ha! I see. Akwana buwa paraguayu. Yu. Paragwa defender su wayadi. Baba air boss na. A rebel boss no. Ayana. Hey, Paraguay, why did you ban Doko? Why to break? Bono Ben Kumdo. But tomorrow then, Galaza. Jebano Galaza. Why about King Leswaye? Jeben in Walkway. Jeben in Walkway. Why pass Bono? Debbie. Usiela. Where Jemu? Why to Ja? Machine Aso. Wanani? Oko. Why Jeff Fernando? Why Jeff Fernando? Waje Fernando, fye, oko, waji, bono fifin, center circle, out of the center circle, bona benifado, okta kai habit, atu wakbona atuwa, free kick, bono beji, Referee Jaid, I will bet the right card pay. I will Galaza. I will bet the right card. Galaza Fonda. I bet the right card. Because, a yellow card, the one I bore off. 15 minutes now, so for the first half, for the 2 minutes, go to one soon po. Connect now the 7.1. Connect 97.1. Kwesi Kumsin KK for sure. The blessing of the chosen is fantastic. Born here, free kick. Be a born in the nine hooper. Let me check team Baba for top 10 for Gomango for Kuwait for Nasiria. Collins Avenue, AD Motors, Tigo Officer Pemho, Bombay Spice. One Baba no boy going as today be. Debi. Eko Bombay wana killer. Killer nandom. Wana wabo. 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Ankinab. Chiyo. Ne lazy wahin. 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Ne teman. 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Oh. Balbuena. Aribem. But when I was a San Junior Alonso, Balbuena Abem, somebody met and said, tapping one a pine. Bono Infa, what him? Bono Abed Kimmich, what's the troll? 1-2 Ventia. What's 1-2 Bono? Hey. Enyo. Second half, no one boy on the channel so. Referee Bonaben. Of the second half, no, of that straight time, you know, I can't see now that be the entire duration of the game. The 120 minutes plus 2 minutes. Or that be we. 120 minutes plus 2 minutes. Or that be we. First half, Anna and Siko and Siso, Usher for the 42nd minute goal. And Sana 54th minute, second half, a branch of and can have a total corner. MYA 1-1. And the opponent, more extra time, first half, 1 year, Juma. Second half, 1 year, Juma. It was a full, wapun, obo penalties. Goalkeeper, Mijinidi. Man, I know you're not super experienced. Paraguay goalkeeper, Orlando Gill, Mijinidi. Obaya Nyama, Kochi, Ben Kwansa. What they I can't see now, baby. Paraguay won. Germany won. What about penalty shootouts? What about penalty shootouts? Penalty shootout. Penalty shootout. Germany won Bombay. Coach, you want to kiss her? I want the penalty. I don't know. Secretary, Ekitadi Krubia. Oh no, oh to my welcome. Mpo, any penalty ball, the secretary, the madden about to my welcome. Penalty, what the confidence, no the ball, nine. Any mumbompo, ness any confidence, sir. Into me, share. I'm telling you. May you have confidence. Inna, one of the in Zama Ebe Yema Etum Ashe Panati Ning de Se Ebo Bo no de fa Esur Ewa de fasura Oye din de goalkeepers who too much in because keepers normally know what one fa say when it comes to penalties. In the Sedisha Sura the roof on no it is very difficult. It's only urging my defenders. Defenders want to help with them penalties, you know. And see, defenders be like Richard Okran, AJ Kra. On the penalty, boy, papa.
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2: All right, it's table, Shafo. I can't see now, baby. Now, since the Eko penalty shootout, is it going to be Germany or Paraguay? This is really a match. Nah, something tells me the Germans are going home. And see, yeah, whether that thing telling me that, you know, is from the right source. And see, about here, the penalty is going to be too. Germany coming up against Paraguay on penalties. Nah, oh. Oh, yeah, I say, moon. Paraguay official affairs, good in Germany, football, but you know what's away. King Crank, 90 minutes swing. Time added 1-1. You call extra time, 15-15 plus time added 1-1. And since you know, or you're at to prayer. You call here. Whether it's going to be the Germans or the Paraguayans. I want to win 2 minutes to qualify. Yeah. And to connect 97.1 from now, for here. Now, how our penalties in Bokono? The history is the only Sudamo. And to on in. How are penalties when we tune? Na wako no. Yebe ni ababa hwe. Mese zembo tune no wako. Hmm. Ayase mu. The Germans need to be huwa pa. One was for a Germany for bat. Hmm. We to be huwa pa. And the German no kubo one first penalty. Germans no babo kubo first penalty. One of the German musiala na. Okay, quick, so man. So man, yeah, penalty is about start.
0: Yo! Germany! A brand new friend, Kai Havertz. Experience. Ano Baba Pim. Yanshe Havertz. My man, a blessing.
3: Yeah.
0: Yes. Michia, oh yeah, blessing, Captain Blessing. Blessing, I'm a few ventures. I know we're a few more to station. A pinball. A choir, I know. Also, so tripa. Michia, no trouble. So, come on. Masuna, a G, a Pia. Michia, winner. First penalty, penalty in the bash, I say. First penalty, Kai Havertz versus goalkeeper Orlando Gill. Germany are going to take Kai Havertz on the ball. Obeshan Obeden. Obeshan Obeden, goalkeeper on the ball. Keep on all you do. All the goal, but penalties in the mission. 1, 2, 3. Hey, Kai Havertz. Aja, watch him. Catch all your day. Catch all your day. What's him catch all your day? Watch him, no.
2: In terms of Kai Havertz, the first penalty was same. Was it in the first penalty?
0: Hey!
2: German snap said first penalty.
0: Hey!
2: And see on the name.
0: Coachy, the keeper is good.
2: I will never say, Market, something tells me the Germans are going home. And see, yeah, here. Julian Nagelsmann, head coach, YB. But okay, yeah. It's just penalty. It's
0: okay. Since Paraguay 110, Juan Olivey, Mauricio. Mauricio Abbas is son, all your goal scorer, Julio and Sinsu. Remember Gunini Masi. Remember Gunini Masi. Mauricio, Shannon Miam, bread way pra. So I'm praying, Kawala and Bobby. Inti, Shannon Miam. Hey! Para! Para! Para! Paraguay! Mauricio, go!
2: KK, Manon, why are you weak?
0: Why are you weak?
2: Who direction? But yes. No reflex is not weak. Who direction the power? And you went to that direction. Manon, of yesterday, yes, sir.
0: And
2: this is a Paraguay 1. Germany 0. On penalties, you.
0: Yes.
2: Okay.
0: Fantastic. Still connect 97.1. Connect 97.1. Germany, no bubble. It's Germany goalkeeper no me jiridi cause of musuben oyado Joshua Kimmich coach capitano no bobo no ana mo ya tino Joshua Kimmich
2: is that come to aba.
0: I'm telling you, I make a miss penalty to confidence in odobo. Confidence. 1 2 3 go. What a goal! Or two keeper, no two.
2: A couple more Silent Company Limited. One was Second Avenue.
0: Silent.
2: Yes.
0: Wow.
2: Company Limited was Second Avenue.
0: Second Avenue.
2: Now what's a company winner will take comment.
0: Hey.
2: We're dealing all pest control, fumigation, need mosquitoes, and new. To ask more than more. It's a Silent Company Limited. What's a? What's he pay? I will take comment.
0: Silent Company.
2: Okay, the master and friend check a Sincoma, Western Hills Enterprise, some of quality phones, Abiola sportswear and equipment, and a Bernice Beverages.
0: Hey, Bernice Beverage.
2: You hear the
0: Paraguay goal! Abrentia Gustavo Gomez! Gustavo Gomez! What's the second penalty? Into Germany about 2. Wash a one. Paraguay about 2. Wash a 2. In answer 2-1. Penalties. Musiala no babo mo. Musiala. Option number 10. Musiala. Option number 10. Musiala. Obese na na do obese. Obese na na obese. Yenche. Go keep on with chewing gum. All chewing gum. Hey. Opu Musiala. Musiala, watching Debbie Oigo! Oigo! Musiala, or two keeper no two, right side. Hey! But the goalkeeper got the direction.
2: Yeah.
0: Or stretchy P, but the same to my coach.
2: Yeah, an American goalkeepers, they are doing very well, but any direction, let's say later, you might not get another. You might not be able to save the ball. And the goalkeeper also, Tremekin, he did very well. He did well.
0: Fantastic. Episode 4. Another free kick from, penalty. Ha. Gazala Fonda.
2: Kick washing.
0: Goal!
2: Bueno. Manolo,
0: why weak?
2: I think
0: Galaza has
2: turn
0: to left side.
2: Cry.
0: Not the ball in the share right side. Hey, Galaza. I will find the Galaza Fonda.
2: German Kofie.
0: Oboko.
2: The rest of them are the men. Did they Paraguay? But tomorrow I see a penalty.
0: Hey,
2: German Kofie.
0: Paraguay has 3. Germany has 2. What's 1? Paraguay won sebi. When any number 11 no Germany. What magic? What's that?
1: This is Connect
2: Sports. Every time I catch you, something tells me the Germans are going home.
0: Coach Akin, hey, Coach, I bet the Kumu Bibi and the Kwakru mana.
2: Oh, man, Kwakru there. The Germans were doing better than the Paraguayans.
0: Yes.
2: The Paraguayans were tactical discipline.
0: Discipline.
2: We were very tactically disciplined. Yes. And say we to hold out to this idea.
0: Ah.
2: Abadi be wa Germans na abadi be wa na wo ba ye.
0: Hey.
2: They were the extra time. There were nothing. There's nothing wo ba ba ye.
0: The keeper is good. Coach, we are not talking about the goalkeeper.
2: Oh, the goalkeeper is very good.
0: Hey.
2: And take the time.
0: Yes.
2: And also another rubber ball.
0: Yes.
2: And the goalkeeper's trainers will tell you that penalties, no, or the improvement of your body, no. Look at the legs. No.
0: Yes.
2: The position and the movement of the legs.
0: Yes.
2: You know,
0: Ebusan Fo. Manuel Bay. Sanabria na. Sanabria. What's that? No. Hey, Sanabria.
2: Paraguay for us has a penalty.
0: No. Once was a penalty call. How about Samson?
2: On our 2-8. Manono yana na no nne bi.
0: Ah, but offer direction.
2: Ohun direction but. Them are the here and say ball ku pull man kan no. Ke ball ka kiss man san na for to.
0: Senior.
2: Me take catch why we. Why we.
0: Reflexes na we. Eh, coach asem na dia en ho.
2: Why we.
0: Ade en ho pa. Ba ono be ko ono bo ko bro ti da ku me san.
2: When people talk.
0: Oni chairman Basti Wotie.
2: Oh, okay.
0: Wotie o pant ke bi bi chairman.
2: All right, you chairman papa papa. It's honorable Kwabio Chida Kumensa na Chairman Basti.
0: Yes.
2: Check us some confirmation.
0: Jesse Blasters na Colombia.
2: We are very fine.
0: We are very fine. Oye BB, ewa.
2: We are very
0: fine.
2: We are very fine.
0: Yo. Every Sanfo. Amiri. Also 20 Jesse. Ana Bobo. For Germany. Go.
2: Oh, them are no lawyer. Oye Bobo.
0: Oye BB.
2: Oye BB.
0: Do something. Before you go,
2: Manono, you don't to know you.
0: Manono, I won't bring
1: you. This is Connect Sports.
2: Why weak?
0: You told to me, Asia.
2: Why weak? Manono, why weak?
0: Coach, maybe I want to mess you. I quite be hard enough to meet you.
2: Germans now say, being in a Paraguay, France, of course.
0: Yes.
2: And she said, we now we win them, and the Germans walk with you. Paraguay, I think one last one will be.
0: Hey.
2: Paraguay, last one will be.
0: Hey,
2: Manono, you didn't come and chinala.
0: Ah,
2: oh no.
0: Baba.
2: Nah, to go baba. It's the next available flight.
0: Ah,
2: Odruko.
0: I tell you, one chum one share next
2: no,
0: match.
2: No, no, no,
0: oh, no. Oh, 1, 2, 3. Hey, Manono, you action. Manono, you action. Make it throw. Old, give me about to Messi.
2: Old wine is always old wine.
0: Yeah, old wine is always old wine.
2: Old wine.
0: On umpuno bupa.
2: This is Connect
1: Sports.
0: What come a match? What he? And someone can come a match in a Muslim academy. Oh! Aquana Sabano! Hey! Paraguay 3! Germany 3!
2: Jonathan Ta.
0: Jonathan Ta.
2: But don't make the Germans not proud.
0: Ta, make the Germans
2: looks
0: proud.
2: Looks like, and the man about to say, Ta should them go, yeah. Okay. Now, the onus lies on the goalkeepers.
0: Oh!
2: Hey.
0: Ta!
2: Then tell me about the cafe.
0: Open the bar! That's what you didn't do.
2: Ah! But didn't wait for an
0: hour. No, wait, ya.
2: Hey!
0: Wait, ya. Oh!
2: Ah!
0: Kochi,
2: boom!
0: Boy, I'm not penalty. Why don't we go penalty? What said?
2: Huh? Okay, so now Manono is so Odo Ebb.
0: In the German number 1, 2, 3, 4, 5, 6.
2: German number 6.
0: Why said 3? No, why said 3? And Uncle Fisu Abba him. Unsu Abba 5. Why said 2? Why said 3?
2: In the say Odo.
0: This is our Jose. Canali go.
2: Out.
0: A go!
2: Germany,
0: the Germans are out. The Germans are out. Paraguay have qualified. They are crying. Tears of joy shall quench. Hey!
2: The Paraguay final qualified to the round of 16.
0: Paraguay will qualify to the round of 16.
2: And so far, countries will qualify to the round of 16.
0: Yes!
2: Yeah, well, South Africa will qualify. Brazil will. Hey, what's South Africa? Canada.
0: Canada, South Africa. You
2: know, Canada qualify. Brazil are qualified. Yes. And then Paraguay also qualify. All right. And see, and then of 1 a.m. Yeah, the live coming people on. Oh yeah, Netherlands coming up against Morocco.
0: Yes.
2: Netherlands is coming up against Morocco. Now if yeah, you also want some, now you too much. But after the table,
0: but as a man of your first watch you.
2: I see you papa.
0: I tell you what's bra. A chief talk about Chief right. Salia.
2: Okay, it's your papa.
0: I just arrived. Thanks from Buzanga.
2: Okay.
0: Okay, Buzanga.
2: Okay.
0: Enyo, also with Chicho, pa.
2: Okay.
0: Enyo. Hey, some kuwa for su chio.
2: All right.
0: Na sakaf for su chio.
2: All right. Inti ebo mafu.
0: Su chio.
2: El bibi ala baby.
0: Lemonoti.
2: Penalty shootout no. Zama nkoye anfa me Germany.
0: Ah.
2: Inti dem roko kuwi. Joye 3-4. For Paraguay. Inti mami. Ebo sa for Paraguay qualify. Germany flu kofi. Zama musiela mono mona. Joshua Kimmich, Munna, Arohuaba, Papa. So the Germans bowed out. I woke with female music and canon. The next available flight watcher, the Jonathan Tapa, ball of mud, and remember born a fair. You should have still a born who
0: won, born,
2: you see, on the music and canon, 1 a.m. There's going to be another commentary. Etimenka Kwansa, me you could see Kumsin.